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come on, come on, come on, come on, come on, come on, come on, come on, come on, come on, come on, come on, come on, come on, come on, come on, come on, come on, come on, come on, come on, come on, come on, come on, come on, come on, come on, come on, come on, come on, come on, come on, come on, come on, come on, come on, come on, come on, come on, come on, come on, come on, come on, come on, come on, come on, come on, come on, come on, come on, come on, come on, come on, come on, come on, come on, come on, come on, come on, come on, come on, come on, come on, come on, come on, come on, come on, come on, come on, come on, come on, come on, come on, come on, come on, come on, come on, come on, come on, come on, come on, come on, come on, come on, come on, come on, come on, come on, come on, come on, come on, come on, come on, come on, come on, come on, come on, come on, come on, come on, come on, come on, come on, come on

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come on, come on, come on, come on, come on, come on, come on, come on, come on, come on, come on, come on, come on, come on, come on, come on, come on, come on, come on, come on, come on, come on, come on, come on, come on, come on, come on, come on, come on, come on, come on, come on, come on, come on, come on, come on, come on, come on, come on, come on, come on, come on, come on, come on, 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come on, come on, come on, come on, come on, come on, come on, come on, come on, come on, come on, come on, come on, come on, come on, come on

Be young now.

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1: 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What's up? What's up? What's up? What's up? What's up? What's up? What's up? What's up? What's up? What's up? What's up? What's up? What's up? What's up? What's up? What's up? What's up? What's up? What's up? What's up? What's up? What's up? What's up? What's up? What's up? What's up? What's up? What's up? What's up? What's up? What's up? What's up? What's up? What's up? What's up? What's up? What's up? What's up? What's up? What's up? What's up? What's up? What's up? What's up? What's up? What's up? What's up? What's up? What's up? What's up? What's up? What's up? What's up? What's up? What's up? What's up? What's up? What's up? What's up? What's up? What's up? What's up? What's up? What's up? What's up? What's up? What's up? What's up? What's up? What's up? What's up? What's up? What's up? What's up? What's up? What's up? What's up? What's up? What's up? What's up? What's up? What's up? What's up? What's up? What's up? What's up? What's up? What's up? What's up? What's up? What's up? What's up? What's up? What's up? What

me yɛ wo ɛna ɛbɛsɔre.

Isaac, young, and then me, but you're young, young, young, young, young, young, young, young, young, young, young, young, young, young, young, young, young, young, young, young, young, young, young, young, young, young, young, young, young, young, young, young, young, young, young, young, young, young, young, young, young, young, young, young, young, young, young, young, young, young, young, young, young, young, young, young, young, young, young, young, young, young, young, young, young, young, young, young, young, young, young, young, young, young, young, young, young, young, young, young, young, young, young, young, young, young, young, young, young, young, young, young, young, young, young, young, young, young, young, young, young, young, young, young, young, young, young, young, young, young, young, young, young, young, young, young, young, young, young, young, young, young, young, young, young, young, young, young, young, young, young, young, young, young, young, young, young, young, young, young, young, young, young, young, young, young, young, young, young, young, young, young, young, young, young, young, young, young, young, young, young, young, young, young, young, young, young, young, young, young, young, young, young, young, young, young, young, young, young, young, young, young,

Nanya.

Yes, sorry, I'm not here. Let's hurry, I'm in bed.

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young, young, young, young, young, young, young, young, young, young, young, young, young, young, young, young, young, young, young, young, young, young, young, young, young, young, young, young, young, young, young, young, young, young, young, young, young, young, young, young, young, young, young, young, young, young, young, young, young, young, young, young, young, young, young, young, young, young, young, young, young, young, young, young, young, young, young, young, young, young, young, young, young, young, young, young, young, young, young, young, young, young, young, young, young, young, young, young, young, young, young, young, young, young, young, young, young, young, young, young, young, young, young, young, young, young, young, young, young, young, young, young, young, young, young, young, young, young, young, young, young, young, young, young, young, young, young, young, young, young, young, young, young, young, young, young, young, young, young, young, young, young, young, young, young, young, young, young, young, young, young, young, young, young, young, young, young, young, young,

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Why the car show, sir? Me a drone in the air, but I'm not a problem. It's sense of one man. A plan with you, me a say we here, but we been up. So we here control, we here control. So we here Thomas, some that check. So we here but take it. So we here power. 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say Yehovah, what you mean? I didn't lie. Brave the trouble, man, you was yet to me, and then they're flaming. I said, I'm a job, na hospital, but I have yet to see me. Now, you will be a man, fam. Now, brave it, because that was the way hospital TV on. Be kind, I'm a real fit down. Now, you didn't swear, you have to see me, sir. One cock of Ramia Tisica, Wakoto cock, and they are day. They are day. They are day. They are day. They are day. They are day. No one is when you have to see the Suvier. Who want me, Pania Yam, a drummer who yet in here? We have Rabrantia, Rabrantia, we are in the water, and you fancy Cabramia, you know. Or Barney Bama, Papa, she and we are sharing your queen, we are sharing your queen. Sikana way. Now, yes, I have never been funny for tonight. Na yes, I mean, what woman asked from what? Me, what woman asked from what? Not bad, but quite in any way yet to send it. Hey, young boy, you know. But say, Master, for any bomb of us, we put one in the car hospital. Now, me, I'm one idea. Mini, see, can everywhere, everywhere. Just say, yeah, yeah, yeah, free hospital. Mini, you're the best of the catch on the same. I know who body what he says, yes, Christo, or what could we do? You are many a man, you are a tomb. We are quite better. We are the other end of it here. Pray at the other end of it here. We are the pastor of the side. Media, you are the Jesus Christ of the side. You are the son of the side. You are the son of the side. You are the son of the side. You are the son of the side. So one day, so when you are coming, you are the son of the side. Oma ni eni oba. Oma ni asensu ye yi. Loma andalabase, andalabase. 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

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Tahina Maha. Ah, Ramia Sonia Ulati. I was sorry of you. Yamin, I'm the home of Brosso. And I'm no Quakasia, so I'm here Quakasia, I'm a Sicilia Mafua. What's the conference Santa Cassia? Tada, we clear the Pia, the Surya Ulati, what's Yassi? Eh. Nasawuba, Yamia, when young Bayer Cassiamo. Your Diva Copa, Yajinatum, and Jesus. Tayasuno and the Mayan Pah. Tayasuno and Aji. Hey, you are the person saying that you're not so to drop. Well, so you're the best of a catcher on your man. I said, why do you mean Yakupo at DSC? Who can stand God? Say, we need years to Christopher DSC. Media, and what's there we are with your drop. And what's there she are with the Uniana. Yes, which of the coward him? Many of the best, yes, or yeah, yes, no matter at all. May media draw, may me be Bibiana. Never give a company of matching at all on Jesus. Hey, we say only Jesus. Yay! Only Abraham's son of Sanya Copa. Hey, my young Pedda Sanya Copa. As your Pedana, I'm a daddy with a tree. Hallelujah.

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1: Passover
2: twam
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1: The night before he died.
2: Anadwo a ansa na obi wuo.
1: Jesus and the disciples gathered for a Passover meal.
2: Yesu ne asuafo no hyiaa na wɔbɛdi twam aduane.
1: Then somehow in a moment ordained before the beginning of time.
2: And so ohwa kwan bi so no biribia esia ohun se watese kra ansa na wo se wiase asem.
1: Jesus took the bread.
2: Yesu ofa pa no no
1: and the wine.
2: And ofa no ne
1: and said to the disciples.
2: And katre suafo ne se,
1: this is my body.
2: We any minipadua.
1: This one is my body.
2: Aye minipadua.
1: They were drinking the wine and the bread all the while.
2: Debia no di pa no no anu ma no ne no.
1: It was referring to the blood that was slain in Egypt.
2: Na wo ye no na gina ho de ma odwam wo kum no wo mizrim no ni moja.
1: But it takes the bread.
2: Na so wa fa bodo no,
1: this is my body.
2: No si we aye mini peria.
1: That is broken for mankind.
2: Ah wa bu budia mipa.
1: And this is my blood.
2: Na we so ye mi moja.
1: Shared for humanity.
2: Ah wa share dia mani pa nyina.
1: I'm sure you was confusing the disciples.
2: Jini sa na si afo no adwini ma ye won kinsene.
1: But that was the first time.
2: Na so eno ni da na di kan
1: a. Relating the Passover to himself.
2: O di twem afa se no. Se se ono nso ewom.
1: So that which was a sign.
2: Intinyana eyan sentrene.
1: I am the reality.
2: Me ana mabasa sentrene no ade ya nkasa.
1: Now after they have prayed.
2: Obompa ye wie ye pa.
1: After they have ate and sang a song.
2: Odidinum na wato dwom no.
1: Now he moved them to the garden.
2: Afi odi won ko tru.
1: Where the Roman officials led by Judas will come and who will betray him will arrest him.
2: Ho ana Judas a odi Roman asrafo na nimba be yi no mai no di won bai.
1: So they arrested him.
2: And to watch them.
1: The whole night he was on trial.
2: And adwumu nyina na odi nasem.
1: Early in the morning around 9 o'clock he was crucified.
2: And upon him abe no grown na wodi na base nwe.
1: But listen.
2: Afeti ha.
1: Jewish tradition.
2: Wo yuda fo amamremu no.
1: Tells us that.
2: Ka kire yen se
1: 9 a.m. in the morning.
2: And upon no grown hoyi.
1: The high priest.
2: Sofpenino
1: would descend.
2: Obe sane fun.
1: And then tie the lamb.
2: Na obedua for bojama no obechire no
1: to the altar.
2: Na odi na fam for dumuka no.
1: Then the high priest,
2: then what no
1: will go back.
2: So penino obesan yakobio.
1: He ties the lamb a day before the Passover.
2: Na obabe chire ejama odi na baba for na wa chire no eda ansana.
1: So he does that on Friday at 9 a.m.
2: And
1: the third hour.
2: If yada beye no shire tosumi ensano or chileno no di na chichiri.
1: And then whilst the lamb is there, everybody knows that the Passover will be the following day. And that was a sign of the Passover, the lamb that was going to be slain.
2: And to bribia ma obe unse ujama yebe kunu chama fashe muni ya chichiri mnede na bo afori muka ono anasa afori adia no ono nuwa unse oh adia chia yebe dike mu.
1: When it is 3 p.m.
2: Now, Boa could do better nomi and
1: the ninth hour.
2: Let us say, don't you and Kunimun.
1: The high priest will come and then kill the lamb.
2: A haste of Peninibaba, Nefe, what be Kum, Gaman.
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2: appeal. 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
2: Na odi amani pe ni nyina boni fefri.
1: Once the lamb was tied there at 9 a.m.
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1: It was that same time outside the wall Jesus was hanged on the cross.
2: Sabrina mu donkro na mu na wukokro no manjenso a na wasen Yesu e wasen wiem
1: 6 solid hours.
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1: 6 solid hours.
2: Don hwirin sia.
1: He was suffering on the cross.
2: Na obre fi no nkrun
1: he was tied to the cross.
2: Watichiru.
1: Then 12 o'clock.
2: Nafe dumye nu ken.
1: There was darkness.
2: Ana isum duya sinina.
1: 3 o'clock.
2: No miansa pepe pepe.
1: The time that the high priest is supposed to descend and then go and finally kill the lamb.
2: Ebre pepe pepe se se so penin ko na okoshe odwama na wachichiru no aforimuka no na okum no no.
1: Jesus shout.
2: Tabre ni mu ana Yesu tiem.
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2: Eli, Eli, lama sabachthani.
1: My God, my Father, why have you forsaken me?
2: Major, major, adeng, ene wapami.
1: And the people said, he's calling Elijah.
2: Nipane say, oh, wafre Elia.
1: He's not calling Elijah.
2: No, wafre Elia.
1: But he's saying that the Father has forsaken
2: me. And yawakane say, neja, wapano.
1: See, in Deuteronomy chapter 21.
2: Oh, yeah, mose wume tosu numunumunu, tiyadiyo nubakunu.
1: From verse 18 to
2: 20.
1: The Bible says that when anyone has a stubborn child, very incorrigible, the parents can decide. They take the child. They take him to the elders of the land. That this our boy. It's a very bad boy. No matter what we do, you will not change. Take him.
2: Fano.
1: Kill him. Then the parents will leave their child in the hands of the people to kill. And they will stone this stubborn child to death. Peter said, Jesus Christ,
2: Yesu Christo,
1: was handed over to you by the will of God. God handed him over. Because the sin of the world was upon him. So he is saying that my father,
2: and your cousin major,
1: why
2: major,
1: have you forsaken me?
2: Anyway,
1: he is questioning the Old Testament father who voluntarily give the child for destruction.
2: He
1: said, my father, you have forsaken me.
2: I say, oh major, what jammy?
1: Why?
2: I didn't hear.
1: Because of sin. The Bible says that ampa.
2: Just him say,
1: yeah, yeah, yeah, dear. No.
2: Truly,
1: onu na wafa. Yemumu yenonso waswa.
2: He has carried our iniquity.
1: Yasumje wasuche wadish tonusu.
2: The burden of our peace was placed on him.
1: So God forsook him.
2: Onyankopon opano.
1: That he will be crucified.
2: Said, one mona send him.
1: But one coming in.
2: No, but he didn't remain.
1: He rose again on the third day.
2: For our
1: redemption.
2: And my young dear.
1: This morning I want you to know.
2: And obey me pe so unu say.
1: Jesus died.
2: Yesu owuyo.
1: And because he died.
2: No who yenti.
1: He has become our substitute.
2: Why ye yen a name we see me.
1: He died the death that was required of us.
2: O si yen a name ewuyo.
1: Because our sin was upon him. The chastisement that brought us peace was upon him. And by his stripes we are healed. Jesus was an exchange. A substitute.
2: Is
1: the small Jesus we have today. It is a small sinner we have. This one,
2: we
1: was to die.
2: Yes, we were.
1: But Jesus,
2: now so Jesus
1: has changed.
2: In this scene, name
1: change. This one
2: yeah.
1: was to die.
2: We in a sick
1: but they exchange position.
2: Now so what did you see name?
1: Was a substitute.
2: We or in see name.
1: So this one can go.
2: We bet me nyane hu ni tiedidim. Nyane tiedidim.
1: He died for us.
2: Who my ye?
1: To set us free.
2: Yesu ojeyen.
1: In the Old Testament.
2: Wa pamda demu
1: the lamb was a substitute.
2: We jama no no in see name.
1: Our sins can be forgiven. The judgment can pass over you by death of any innocent substitute. Today I want to announce to all of you that the spotless Jesus has been killed for our justification. We are no longer sinners because he bore it on the cross. He washed us by his blood. And the death that I was to die, he died in my place. He has become my substitute to give me freedom. This is what he did for us. The Lamb of God takes away the sin of the world. Go and tell everybody that Jesus died for me. If he died for you, then you don't qualify to live in sin. We must also rise as he rose from the dead into a newness of life. Let us hold this story with our two hands. And don't let us crucify Jesus again. It is enough that he died. It is ours now to live a life that will glorify the Father. So that when people see you walking in a new life, say,
2: can't change, be transformed.
1: So this, you are changed.
2: Ah, what's such
1: then you have to tell them.
2: What can I tell one say?
1: It's all because of the cross.
2: Ah, I send you an India.
1: It's all because of the cross.
2: I send you an India.
1: That man Jesus.
2: Yes, you know.
1: Took my place.
2: Oh no, and we see my name.
1: And he has given me
2: now one mommy
1: a new robe of righteousness.
2: Ah, bravo for fra.
1: That came from the cross.
2: Ah, if you are send you are so bad.
1: If he died for us,
2: so woman yanga.
1: We can also live for him.
2: Yes, you bet my tenacity, man.
1: I want to challenge you.
2: That
1: if he died for you,
2: yes, woman,
1: let us be determined to live for him.
2: Then you are only tenacity, man.
1: As I end,
2: Bramide, come on, you be we.
1: John Wesley constantly prayed a certain kind of prayer.
2: John Wesley's opening, no, there be no bomb,
1: say, oh Lord,
2: say, oh, Eurade,
1: don't let me live uselessly. Oh God, don't let me live useless. If Jesus had died for you in a death like this, then don't live useless. Let your life count. Let your life prove to the whole world that Jesus came to die for sinners. And that you are a proof of that. I want to plead with you that don't live your life useless.
2: Don't walk aimlessly.
1: Don't
2: live your life in the church as though you have no aim.
1: Let your life count. Let us also work for him. Let us also save many people and bring them into the kingdom. Let's tell people about the redemption story. Before we die, we should also see that our lives have been very useful. If you are standing at the back, and you don't know this Jesus,
2: na wonnim Yesu ye a,
1: I want you to know,
2: and na me pese wo hunu se,
1: that your sins has been purchased for.
2: Obone no wetu aho ka wie.
1: The penalty of it has been paid for.
2: Baby abone ne bekwa ko wie no wetu aho ka.
1: Now by the blood of Jesus.
2: Na wonam Yesu mo ja so and aye sa.
1: I want you to give your life to Jesus.
2: Enti for abura boyi, bre Yesu.
1: There is nothing you ought to do.
2: Bribie
1: ni what you need to do is to believe.
2: Yesa wo ya ne se, uji Yesu Kristo di.
1: Believe on the one that was hanged on the tree.
2: Je ni ano sen asen wi ano so no di.
1: You want to give your life to Jesus.
2: We saw do abura bo ma Yesu.
1: Just walk through the aisles and come.
2: Udi ye ntem na ntini pa ni mu ana bra.
1: And come and accept Jesus as Lord.
2: Bra, be fa Yesu se wura.
1: Come.
2: Bra.
1: And I serve Jesus as
2: Bra. The fire Jesus say wura.
1: If you brought anyone
2: who
1: does not know Jesus,
2: ah, unto me onimi Yesu.
1: Encourage the fellow to come and accept him as
2: Lord.
1: But my interest is
2: not.
1: Is a young man and a young woman.
2: The
1: one who does not want his life or her life to be useless. I want anyone who doesn't want his or her life from today to be lived uselessly. If you want your life to count for Jesus, as a young person from today forward, I'll be praying with you. That is the reason I came
2: to Nebaha.
1: A people who will say that Jesus has come to save me.
2: And
1: so I don't want my life to be lived useless. Come. Whilst you are coming, come praying. If God used John Wesley, can use you. If God used the Macions, he can use you. Don't let your life be lived useless. You can build houses. You can have cars. But they don't have eternal value. They don't have eternal value. If you want God to use you, that when you enter into heaven, you will go into heaven with gifts, people that you have saved.
3: Thank you, O God. Thank you, O God. Hey, Matika, Tanabo, bon, Shanaba, Rapatian, Tanabo, bon, Shanaba. 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

0: abofra no beja abofra no
1: in the hands of the people to kill
0: or the namma kronu panifo no say won ku no
1: and they will stone this stubborn child to death
0: na abofra so odinfo yi obesi abo aku no
1: peter say
0: petro say
1: jesus christ
0: yesu christo
1: was handed over to you by the will of god
0: onyankopon nam nipamu and wode ne maamo
1: god handed him over
0: onyamia no ope and wode ne maamo
1: because the sin of the world was upon him
0: e bi say na wi asebon nyina abeso ano
1: so he is saying that my father my father
0: and your cousin major
1: why
0: major,
1: have you forsaken me
0: adan and what power me
1: he is questioning the old testament father who voluntarily give the child for destruction
0: yeah okan wasem no eti sa apam dada mu aja ono afi ni pam de ne ba ne so de ne be kwase monye no
1: he say my father you have forsaken me
0: I say oh major what jamme
1: why
0: adentia
1: because of sin
0: one nti
1: the bible says that ampa
0: just him say
1: yeah yeah yeah dear no
0: truly
1: ono na wafa yemumu ye no nso wasoa
0: he has carried our iniquity
1: the
0: burden of our peace was placed on him
1: so god forsook him
0: onyankopon opa no
1: that he will be crucified
0: said one mona sendue
1: but one coming in
0: nobody didn't remain
1: he rose again on the third
0: day
1: for our redemption
0: and my young dear
1: this morning I want you to know
0: and obey me pe so unu say
1: jesus died
0: yesu
1: owuyo and because he died
0: no who ye nti
1: he has become our substitute
0: why ye yen anem simi
1: he died the death that was required of us
0: o si yen anem ewui
1: because our sin was upon him
0: if he said ni yen boni nyina akugu
1: the chastisement that brought us peace was upon him
0: and woma ya ya de asombie bre ye no wodi ni nyina agu
1: so by his stripes we are healed
0: na ne mata pinimu en ye nya yen ayare
1: jesus was an exchange
0: yesu no o ya anem simi
1: a substitute
0: wodi ni si yen anem
1: is the small Jesus we have to
0: we are yesu kuma yenya no ne
1: there is a small sinner we
0: so yeah. The boy ni
1: this one
0: we
1: was to die
0: yes wo wa
1: but Jesus
0: now so yesu
1: exchange
0: in this sinner name
1: change this one
0: yo
1: was to die
0: we in a say
1: but the exchange position
0: now so what the sinner name
1: was a substitute
0: we or in sinner name
1: so this one can go
0: to we bet me anya ni hu ni tie didim yani tie didim
1: he died for us
0: o woman ye
1: to set us free
0: yesu ojeyen
1: in the old testament
0: wa pamda da mu
1: the lamb was a substitute
0: o jama no no yin sia na mu
1: our sins can be forgiven
0: be we betumi de amfom so ateyen
1: the judgment can pass over you
0: atemu no e betumi asan wo
1: by death of any innocent substitute. Today I want to announce to all of you that the spotless Jesus has been killed for our justification. We are no longer sinners because he bore it on the cross.
0: He said,
1: he's washed us by his blood. And the death that I was to die, he died in my place. He has become my substitute to give me freedom. This is what he did for us. The Lamb of God takes away the sin of the world. Go and tell everybody that Jesus died for me. If he died for you, then you don't qualify to live in sin. We must also rise as he rose from the dead into a newness of life. Let us hold this story with our two hands. And don't let us crucify Jesus again. It is enough that he died. It is ours now to live a life that will glorify the Father. So that when people see you walking in a new life, say,
0: don't we to me, can't change, be transformed.
1: said, this, you are changed.
0: Ah, what's such a oh?
1: Then you have to tell them.
0: What can I tell one say?
1: It's all because of the cross.
0: Ah, I send you an India.
1: It's all because of the cross.
0: I send you an India.
1: That man Jesus.
0: Yes, you know.
1: Took my place.
0: Oh no, and we see my name.
1: And he has given me
0: now one mommy
1: a new robe of righteousness. That came from the cross.
0: If he has seen we are not so bad.
1: If he died for us, we can also live for him.
0: Yes, you bet my tenacity, man.
1: I want to challenge you.
0: That
1: if he died for you,
0: yes,
1: let us be determined to live for him. As I end, John Wesley constantly prayed a certain kind of prayer.
0: John Wesley's opinion, no, there be no bomb.
1: Say, oh Lord, don't let me live uselessly. Oh God, don't let me live useless. If Jesus had died for you in a death like this, then don't live useless. Let your life count. Let your life prove to the whole world that Jesus came to die for sinners. And that you are a proof of that. I want to plead with you that don't live your life useless.
0: Don't walk aimlessly. Don't live your life in the church as though you have no aim.
1: Let your life count. Let us also work for him. Let us also save many people and bring them into the kingdom. Let's tell people about the redemption story. Before we die, we should also see that our lives have been very useful. If you are standing at the back and you don't know this Jesus, I want you to know that your sins has been purchased for. The penalty of it has been paid for.
0: Baby, I'm born in the
1: not by the blood of Jesus.
0: Now, when I'm Jesus, my Jesus, and I yes, sir.
1: I want you to give your life to Jesus.
0: For Abra boy, pray Jesus.
1: There is nothing you ought to do. All you need to do is to believe.
0: Yes, sir. We understand. We Jesus Christ to
1: believe on the one that was hanged on the tree.
0: You
1: want to give your life to Jesus.
0: We saw the Abra boy, my Jesus.
1: Just walk through the aisles and come.
0: Odi ayentem nanti nipe nimo anabra.
1: And come and accept Jesus as Lord.
0: Bra, before Jesus say ura.
1: Come.
0: Bra.
1: And accept Jesus as
0: Lord. If you
1: brought anyone who does not know Jesus, encourage the fellow to come and accept him as Lord. But my interest this
0: month
1: is a young man and a young woman. The one who does not want his life or her life to be useless. I want anyone who doesn't want his or her life from today to be lived uselessly. If you want your life to count for Jesus, as a young person from today forward, I'll be praying with you. That is the reason I came
0: to
1: the people who will say that Jesus has come to save me.
0: And
1: so I don't want my life to be lived useless. Come, whilst you are coming, come praying. If God used John Wesley, can use you. If God used the Machions, he can use you. Don't let your life be lived useless. You can build houses. You can have cars. But they don't have eternal value. They don't have eternal value. you want God to use you, that when you enter into heaven, you will go into heaven with gifts, people that you have saved, with great job that you have done for the Lord. If you don't want to live your life uselessly, I asking you to come forward.
0: May you

0: There is no need to waste your life. You can be very rich with cars, with buildings, with great names, but they don't have eternal value. There are many who are dying every day and night, and God needs workers, people he has died for, to tell these people about the redemption story, but he is not finding them. Meanwhile, you are around. Why should your life be lived uselessly? Why do you accept Jesus as Lord?
1: And
0: still believing in filthiness? Why? Don't you appreciate the cross?
1: So
0: don't live your life uselessly. You have to cut certain friends from your life. Then decide in your mind and with your heart that, Lord, I yield to you. Lift your hands if you can. Lord, I yield to you. Lord, I yield to you. I'll request the area head to be praying for you. In a moment. I sense the power of the Holy Spirit here now. I sense it now. Now receive the Holy Spirit. Now receive the Holy Ghost. Now in the name of Jesus. Now in the name of Jesus. Now in the name of Jesus. Now in the name of Jesus. Receive the Holy Spirit. Take it now. God is touching you. He's gonna use you in a way as never before. God is separating you from evil. In the name of Jesus. Get in the power of the Spirit. Take it. In the name of Jesus. Take it now.
1: Ya Baba, so Bakaya and Dalaba.
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0: 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Some perfect service, a breast or so. I bomb pie say your bonu for Numa. Now, what you be I attend some bonnier yichiri, a debia I attend some bonnier yichiri, and nothing else send your bonnier one now. What you know, a what the moonumo, a radium penguma. Say yes, so can I met you as some papa no more say. Or say, there be a good set down of bonnie, also what animal. Yentina some perfect service ever. Gather your family members to join some perfect service. Tell a friend to tell a friend to join some perfect service. It's all about committing the whole week and the day into the hand of God. The Bible says we are not fighting against flesh and blood, but against powers of darkness, principalities. Trust them to say, Enya ya ni hunam hunam hunam na enya. Or see, ye ni a sumu a tunfu.
1: Yes.
0: Enya a hum money. Ye intina some perfect service. Wahoo.
1: Yes. Yes.
0: Dev the same could die and I may die. Now, dear Chi, and on the Radden Sano, a good time. We can see a bush be a tinisio, a bush be a bopper, a bush be was simple for be a cotton action of qua. Heading it to a deck, heading the chef from Asawada, a bush has all best sorrow went to me. I'm sorry. 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Now TikTok no eya almost see that worship center. 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Oh, you must so called Romuco by you know, baby Bonnie be on your day, Uncle Tony. 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
3: Shall say,

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I'm going to say, I got you. I'm going to say, I got you. I'm going to say, I got you. I'm going to say, I got you. I'm going to say, I got you. I'm going to say, I got you. I'm going to say, I got you. I'm going to say, I got you. I'm going to say, I got you. I'm going to say, I got you. I'm going to say, I got you. I'm going to say, I got you. I'm going to say, I got you. I'm going to say, I got you. I'm going to say, I got you. I'm going to say, I got you. I'm going to say, I got you. I'm going to say, I got you. I'm going to say, I got you. I'm going to say, I got you. I'm going to say, I got you. I'm going to say, I got you. I'm going to say, I got you. I'm going to say, I got you. I'm going to say, I got you. I'm going to say, I got you. I'm going to say, I got you. I'm going to say, I got you. I'm going to say, I got you. I'm going to say, I got you. I'm going to say, I got you. I'm going to say, I got you. I'm going to say, I got you. I'm going

Sadaba, Sadaba, Sadaba, Sadaba, Sadaba, Sadaba, Sadaba, Sadaba, Sadaba, Sadaba, Sadaba, Sadaba, Sadaba, Sadaba, Sadaba, Sadaba, Sadaba, Sadaba, Sadaba, Sadaba, Sadaba, Sadaba, Sadaba, Sadaba, Sadaba, 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
0: 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would you rather dear or so over who a radin munyam? Now, what you need people who are radin munyam?
2: Amen.
0: So many people who need people in munyam.
2: Amen.
0: Let your denny people who on your coupon in munyam.
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0: 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Amen. 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
0: 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Now watching Chebo, and so a moon seminal dorsal. It be Nyaka Quenchia, Motua Quenchia, it be Yare, it be Nam Hospital, it be Shiaka, ni a sign ni Musu. Ye bomb pie can say any evil agenda,
1: any evil agenda,
0: any evil plans,
1: any evil plans,
0: any evil thought,
1: any evil thought,
0: any evil tongue.
1: Any evil tongue,
0: any evil imaginations,
1: any evil imaginations,
0: any evil dreams,
1: any evil dreams.
0: Isaiah chapter 54,
1: Isaiah chapter 54,
0: verse 17. Break it out. Open your mouth and break it out. In the evil agenda. In this week.

I break it down. I break it down. I break it down. I break it down. I break it down. I break it down. I break it down. I break it down. I break it down. I break it down. I break it down. I break it down. I break it down. I break it down. I break it down. I break it down. I break it down. I break it down. I break it down. I break it down. I break it down. I break it down. I break it down. I break it down. I break it down. I break it down. I break it down. I break it down. I break it down. I break it down. I break it down. I break it down. I break it down. I break it down. I break it down. I break it down. I break it down. I break it down. I break it down. I break it down. I break it down. I break it down. I break it down. I break it down. I break it down. I break it down. I break it down. I break it down. I break it down. I break it down. I break it down. I break it down. I break it down. I break it down. I break it down. I break it down. I break it down. I break it down. I break it down. I break it down. I break it down. I break it down. I break it down. I break it down. I break it down. I break it down. I break it down. I break it down. I break it down. I break it down. I break it down. I break it down. I break it down. I break it down. I break it down. I break it

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1: 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I break out. I break out.
0: Shout, I roll back 3 times.
1: I roll back. I roll back. I roll back.
0: In the name of Jesus. Mon type was space in so space in us why a shit. It be bombire. It be typo. It be typo. Nyango bon shiramo. Ya bombire also for. Now what you in your mania mobile.
2: Yes, Lord.
0: Me some person do wa come for our common so I be quite radiant.
2: My God.
0: Me tissue ni pebby fat dancing now.
2: Amen.
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2: your
0: destiny help a be bound. 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
1: 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Yesu demo. 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
1: Praise God. 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
1: 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France on tiapo na djuma sam. 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Amen.
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1: 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Amen fofofro. Praise God. Praise God.
6: Hello.
1: Odini baby okay.
6: Hello, Papa. Good morning.
1: Good morning. Meet your mommy.
6: Papa, I'm touching my throat. I'm back to coma.
1: I'm touching my throat. It was Jesus demo. Amen.
0: Amen.
1: 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And Tom Kawafia. 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Amen. For. Praise God. 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And Tom Kawafia. Praise God.
6: Hallelujah.
1: Udini Babio Kasafiro. Amen. Praise God. Praise God. Praise God. Praise God.
5: Hallelujah.
1: Die so bonny who would die a ready. Find a you free the remembrance. Die so bonny who would die a beam the Amen.
0: Amen.
1: Praise God.
6: Hallelujah.
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6: If I too am the Namina, come a cassa fruit, so amen. The damn Najuma, the Nava dear, and my dear, the damas are the Minimian.
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3: Afedia, Sumpano, trend you.
7: Yes, yeah.
3: Sumpa is trending and trending and trending. 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Enye new kra. Because we must see an ordinary baby, a jet baby that will go with a baby cry. Yeah, I said, a jet baby that will go. 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
1: 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I'm going to go to the Namum, ye jay as you should need me jay to judgment. 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
0: And no, I have for two are no adema. Neviena, you require them in Tarcano. Jabosom, I said, but you near only a mile so for a help on within so I said, no quack, Nana. What capana, Ninian, and Abanen nigh. One net, one no more. 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
4: There's been significant cost to this nation. Like I told you, Bank of Ghana had to really employ this stringent monetary policy, which is affecting industry. That is why youth employment is hard. Can we have figures as to really how much or how many people have been employed? Can we have figures? We have 2 million Ghanaians that are unemployed.
3: We ene dahono we eye manson kwanta mrashebedwani ono abo twene bua kodua fokuo wono ene kasa we ye na deputy majority leader wasansu ye mrashebedwani ewo Cape Coast South eye ono abo Kwaku Ricket Hagen eno si e abano abo modion ti ono abo hunsa ban wagyana na so ayene yamakese akese pa
5: The next step from now on is basically to begin to grow the economy. In that growth, even though the growth numbers look good, but the actual growth that is going to bring the jobs are what we need to embark on now.
6: Okay.
5: And that will require a certain different set of skills in addition to what we've done so far from the very onset when this policy initiative came. It looks as if people have either chosen not to understand our economy or to make, you know, a mockery of it because they haven't really understood. 24-hour economy is not an event. But what I'm saying to you is that it wasn't meant to be an event. And a lot of things will have to come together. As I told you, if you don't have a stable government, you cannot build 24-hour economy.
3: Ɛni ayɛ ti yɛ ɛyɛ mmarahyɛbadwani ɔwɔ Cape Coast South ɔno aboku aku Rickett Hagan ɛno ɔno deɛ ɔdefende aban ne sɛ aban no wɔbɔ n'ahomɔden a 24 hour economy no ɛnyɛ ade ɛgyina faako ɔyɛ sɛ akwantuo no wɔrekɔ so yɛa na director ɛde ma policy for the United Party Dr. Nana Yaw Aduchum ɔno nso kyerɛ n'adwene ɛde fa ɔman yɛ sikasɛm ɛne ntutuyɛ a ɛkɔ soɔ no.
7: In terms of the macroeconomic stability, you cannot really critique, criticize the government for its achievement. It is a desirable end that every party, including the United Party, we propose that when we were in 2024 or even pre-2024, especially from 2022 coming up, we needed to maintain or push for a macroeconomic stability because it's anchor of the national development. All sectors actually feed on that. So that achievement is commendable. And the
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3: 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more yama bibre bit me aso Ghana so na Ghana so you wanna bibra womo pe eti India womo high commissioner for Frawaba Ghana Sorinda Bagat one in the share no and what the sense me at top no so now which him say baby to say agriculture na secure juma ICT pharmaceutical ne manufacturing ya dia and no a bit me the new bibre abba and who jumedian in tin or say Ghana ni Indian kitten with you know womo pejem amajedieno anye bia na target ya edo mani so no eye $6 billion.
6: We have set for ourselves very ambitious targets. We want to double our trade from beyond the $3 billion margin that we are doing currently. Medium term, we are looking at about $6 billion. Which is very doable. We also want to work closely in the area of agriculture because you have a comparative advantage there. You have agric equipment and machinery that we will need. And the president wants us to collaborate with him strongly to support his Feed Ghana initiative. So that's one of the priority areas that we'll be working on together. The other priority area the president wants us to focus on is in the IT space, AI, IT. You know, we have just reviewed and overhaul our curriculum and AI robotics.
3: Ɛne ayɛ tiiye ɛyɛ honorable samuel okudie tu ablakwa a wɔno yɛ ɔsoafo ɔsyam no ne nsɛm soɔ wɔno ɛne kasa ɛna meka wo sa anɔpa yi 2026 wo project na wode si wɔne sɛ ɛdan no akoa kosi sɛi wogu so ana 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We are a Kuba Simpri Mube Maba and Leicester Ghana Limited at the Yan Street Paste and then the brush abba. And only a DC and Debia. So bet me a Sua who could drum said the Akosia Guaba, this is CJ Janahua. Natures I was seeing a fee. Oh, and Tiano Pay, Yan Sakre. A Jadano Pay say, Power Seria, a home money in number two. Depression in number two. Now, Momo, no, bet me a threat to send me the end to a home money noa. Just say, Yan's toothpaste, any ne brush, you know, and I would you choose him. Leicester Ghana Limited, Yan's toothpaste, and the brush in ye, yes, if you're fin ye, you were total care, woho, you were hair bow, woho, you were white, and me white in the favorite, if it's a power center so. Will be our sister was sunny. So, was sister was sunny. Bomadia, set with the Leicester Ghana Limited, the Astute person in the brush, no, with the Betuchi. Bomadia, set and cry, no, but free 050-161-9588. 050-161-9588 and the Kumasi 050-139-0338. 050-139-0338. Leicester Ghana Limited, the Astute piece and in the brush, and only a crew, Mumika, who says some pockets, you're going to UTF, some pa 106.5 FM, Accra.

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1: No cre, and one or what no, a market to papa and pa, a busia. My uncle, say, a tiffy mantemo, Western North Region, baby osmafo, Kwamusu, Wubutuno. Now, one of my jumedia beer, ya am a senior high school for a farm, mamma near my near home. When you know, dear friend, it's a Western North Zona Festival of Art and Culture. Now, one more share that. The assembly culture education nurturing and preserving Ghanaian value we are no say we no yes we man yen she say ni akwampona we bo ade ti asofu yankopon de man no yen nyere mfiri hu san se empeni nkura ka so wire firi kuro nyene me ya wo yira e wo adwa bo ase na ni nyina no ko besi yamamre ni yamane se ko ba se yekwati no a eda se bo a yen hwe bekwati ekwan.
2: Majirisa Anuntina, His Excellency John Dramani Mahama, through the Ministry of Education and Ghana Education Service. 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A pair, a chira quine editor, or my. Your money, your sequence in Ponos, and your money, baby. You say, movie, and as long as culture remains in the curriculum of Ghana Education Service, you move because of Bahundauro, I'm a man saying in art, especially for Yanya, what's a yard yet. Your baba, yes, I do, we never see said here, and they see quay, yeah. You move best aside, and Yama says, we say, one, now say, bet, and I say, we have a course, a man for culture, but can't idea. I mean, no ammonia.
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1: able to perform on Ah, say, the global info analytics, you are not on penny defense. A bid that war could have one more chin tank with one month, yes, up for super brofu. Ya one by Rene, a group parliament to crack us our mokas and swinging in ancient woman that by ya. Way, eh, say we are creative. There was mouth for crime with you. What if you were buying?
4: Mekan was some pakasi upon a witty fish on power 106 Ponfafa Fem Akra, na Yanko Ashalaja, and no a Woga South Municipality. 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
5: For all kinds of beer, we use it. We can't afford to buy a family. Don't stress it. Don't give up. As a result, any group of people, I say, we see a whole bunch of them. So we see a problem, and we can't afford to buy a family. We see a beer sold. Now, we can say, any high court, court of appeal. Any Supreme Court, or no manager to say a bush and any papa ever see the money that account. Now, and say, yeah, and a year,
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5: 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Ubashani Nano, let Dinfo Fruity and also. 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
0: 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Tis a BBA, this shit, a dance, yes, you could be. The pony in answer, I have to football. Would you care more? What could you free? A crowd we can swat the pool, any pocrasi, the other crowd to China. Was our boo a quarterman, Tantra Hill, Iron City, a month room. Was our beer depot, can see us our Koshiman, who must surpass the polocrat than China. A bisu magazine road, head office, no. Were beer depot, can see us our dientum, a dressu a crowd road, from a swat opposite a lady cellia, and Papa Mebushan. Tano so Bremain and a month room. Numbers of month for the fray aye 0244-313-752 and 0244-419393.
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2: 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So I'm a bad boy.
4: 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I free me, man, my name. I sound quite on fire, yeah.
5: Hey, Mido, Edra no pa wuti mi tu wubwase, echichi wusi yo, ado. 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
6: Na wunga se misi ayufita sasrecha huma, na eti brightens, eye yas whitening toothpaste and then the brush and then we do shimmy
5: and then I was seeing a fee na yas total care gel toothpaste and then the brush in the dear a bow was some who buying them winning you know and my one number yet sham
6: oh yes and the control do yas herba yas whitening and the yas total care gel toothpaste and then the brush and we see an chamfa
2: so what per do do two and one crying ha from Leicester Ghana Limited and was 050-161-9588
5: Leicester Ghana Limited and the Yas toothpaste mo ahodo and the brush abejaso abebu
7: Mummies and daddies, do you know that education plays an important role in the development of your child? 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Three Butterflies School provide a safe, inclusive, and stimulating environment where children learn through play. 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We offer British and GES curriculum, and we have other extracurriculum activities like swimming lessons, taekwondo, ballet, and all the activities you can think about. Parents have access to an app called EYLOG that you can use to monitor every activity of your child so that you can know your child's development. Remember, the opening time is 6:30 a.m. and the closing time is 6:30 p.m. Wow, this is amazing. Three Butterfly School can be located at East Legon, 8 Popo Street. Connect with us on 055-609-4071. Our website is www.3butterfliesghana.com. 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Three Butterflies School. We learn, play, and grow.
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10: Somebody light. Yeah, dear bro, Monday to Friday, 1 p.m. to 3 p.m. sharp. Oh, neshesha so. Frobi, nakashani se Abna Ruthie. It was Sompa 106.5 FM. Oh, this Sompa delight, bro. Thank you, baby.
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14: Afedia from pano etrendio. Sompa is trending and trending and trending. Trending. It didn't know. And he declared, sir, Sompa is no more a new station. And yet, new cry. Because we're going to see what Nabebe had yet been brought to a good baby cry. 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
1: think we've prepared enough the boys are ready we play a couple of friendly games before coming here and I think for now the boys are ready for the
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1: ahead of us. Yeah, we made that correction at home before we embarked on this trip.
2: Super Our sports.
1: Key and main defensive midfielder got hurt in training and couldn't make the trip. But we are building everybody for this job. We think we are okay even without him. Yeah, we also pose the same threat, brothers and Nigerians, you know. Matches between

0: na ɛwɔ hɔ de ma wo ne boys no.
1: We are motivated because it's Nigeria, and I think they also do same. I mean, matches between these two nations, we all know. So let's see. I think the best team will carry the day tomorrow.
0: Eternal church, my coach, my soccer room, aka I think so. Now, and after the room, some at the amount. Oh, join us, Fenn and Chemon. Oh, Arhaji, Kalem Grusa, heavy, heavy. I don't know if you're having an instant pin. And so, Etim at the brow. Now, what's that? You come up in a legend, as I say. Now, you as the new month for the sign, who can Uber to my Kobe. Now, so you hear him, Munan. I say, you as the one to my Kobe. Now, Arhaji Akobani saying. Ghana as head coach is omo kroma so no wimusa san na national team kwa baabi adunom enka ediba ma buoni ne de ka wo re fense carlos ka ne juma do wiam adan yan fa ma bibini na no susu ye tie sema alaji gusa so no ereto yanim
2: 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Any mini will be on Yadri. Abdul Razak, we a good coach. Me waya at the end. I am fan of Kosuda. Polo we a coach. I am fan of Kosuda. Your coach is singing that Chirami Amoneni baby no more cocos. One more tea or music I call Triaduma.
0: It's a lady Karim Grusa and Samam. Well, also, I can and a pair of him, Eddie Amam. Now, a lady Sachima, your league, no. Sisina Casanga, say, league, no dear. Asaba for no enche football on or so be jaye nemo twen ama cat administration and so for man san on so league no or so atwe ho the free football mu kra Arhaji Karim Grusa
2: Habibu Nishila Womuko Shia Black Sa or last Abeta Omuko World Cup no Mu Shia Omuna Omuko boy. Na league way ye league.
0: Arhaji Karim Grusa no until league ready. I'm saying it's a league now. And also, a team Abafona. I'm saying they are common one game. And also, a Guswa, a Kosuna, team Ghana. Yansu, a team a Germana. I had this year boxers, Nadia. I'm saying Tiara and Homose or Motivi Anasa or Motivi or Motivi Anasa or Motivi. Nano, and I dance when the Ghana Boxing Federation, I'm a president, a real friend, say, Nessa Dawuda Mohammed, and Sweden Kumaka Kadafa, and I know Poutra, Nessa Mantel, Obitisa, Wahab, Oman, and once in Nancy Benfo, Dede Abdallah, and I say, and a real friend, say, Mahmoud Mohammed, no, and that's Amadou Mohammed. It's one quah, and I say, say, as a boxer, you know, one of it will not pen a demo, say, and so eight in a Chedenta Ghana, Nessa. Come on, game, and so across the Amantian. I saw more than one war from especially the boxing side. No, we don't come a city tray.
3: They are doing well, they are trying, they are not doing, you know, bad at all. But just that, like I said earlier on, our strength doesn't lie with the female team, like the females. Our strength lies with the male team. So we are trying the female, and they are not doing bad. You can see, they're also trying their best. I think they need a little sharpening and a little some few things. So I believe we'll go back home to work on those things. But the male, dear, we assure you, medals, so it will be fine. So that is why, even after about, I stay behind to watch the next opponent because there are so many things we need to learn from them. Every opponent has his own style of fighting, so you need to learn from him. Then you advise your boxer as to how he should go about it. So I think they are morally strong, they have the zeal in them to do it, and I believe they are going to do good.
0: And to GDM, say I done a man telling son, almost with my talk or so, no more concrete, especially on a boxing sign, and then some reference Dawuda Mohammed, high and Nobeka said Dawood, and to Panin Common son, Eddie H. and Adam Sam, Eddie Amount, our dress, I could be out much, Tim Ghana, and almost some to Donan. and so everything at the brow.

0: 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supporters no munya mutre mun kama akuma to say say name of sonom e betim atan e nchakura reference Adoni Ayora
1: I would like to give them a team that they can feel proud of. I think football, especially Liverpool for me is about connecting with the people, connecting with our supporters. I've been in the other side at Anfield. I've experienced the goal that Kiesa scored in the first game of the past season where you can feel the stadium. And I would love to have this every game we play. And it has to come from us, from inside the pitch. And we have to be a team that works hard, intense.
0: And twitch tomorrow fans are doing a run so on and to that Liverpool supporters in the profile which mon come out come on to your name on so on a bit him at and say behind Liverpool back and so on that is a and let's see opening on and that to draw now only say I'm called boxing look at cram they didn't go back accounts our boxing on now I Anthony Joshua then the promoter on say we can Anthony Joshua and the reference Christian Prager and so on I said we're on na just a second run no, and the reference Anthony Joshua and so it's a knocky opening it down now no, and then the boxing promoter reference now it's opening on so on at 20 leading come up and that's a reference Eddie Ham so on according to open which one is and now quote down and I said I'll branch on must say I'm off for can say I Tyson Fruits and the many come up become one some that throw that now it's in my sub boxing on and then I said South Port on and also a bit about so name or show be our ball say nice we know new reference Anthony Joshua no opening on as at him I have read yet this more reference Eddie Hutton so on it has Eddie Hand as at him attitude on Anthony Joshua on a Tyson Fury bout one. You heard him say be a best later October and I said November mo and also wait to my basso.
2: He's done. Signed a legally binding contract. There's a reason that we put contracts together. There's a reason that AJ employs lawyers. There's a reason that me and him sit down and have
3: Sumpa FM
2: to make sure that every move is correct. The only way the fight doesn't take place in an England is if Anthony Joshua and myself agree to it. Because we have a legally binding contract that took a long time to negotiate.
3: Sumpa Sports.
0: And twitch it more reference Eddie Hands so on and that to join to move him about to them definitely about Baswama Bianson and Tim Aqua Kama Kama Nano Siam and now former Irish boxer reference Matthew McLean. Now also I didn't come up with that for Anthony Joshua and also AFC Tyson Fury in the later part of this year. Now it's my salary no knockout one and also 18 more reference Christian Prejean. Now just we know ahead of who say against Tyson Fury no. Na ɔno wɔ gyidi sɛ ɛyɛ ada sa kem no ɛbɛyɛ difficult ɛde ama afa no ne mmienu nya yɛnti sɛ ma owura no ɛnso ɛtim ɛde to dwa ɔno box na ɛno nso ɛtim aba so owura fɛn sɛ Matthew McLean no ne nsɛm ɛnso ni.
4: Well, yeah, I mean, it looked like he was on the way out, didn't he? Now, his powers of recovery were good. He was badly shaken, as you could see. I don't think his legs were there. The uppercut to me didn't look like a massive shot. But you know, I wasn't shocked, and I'm not shocked to be, because I think his punch resistance probably has gone now. You know, Dubois, it was a bad knock.
0: And tonight, it's more of a Marty McLean and sweating that to Dana. I don't remember the strength is still around. Now, Ura Fence, Jose Marino, and I dare to announce Eduardo Camavinga and Sir Cratchy, one gas I'm in my plans, and I'm all head and come home. It is one people beyond far, Madrid, nice as the upcoming season, one should have more minutes in Sonom, and Tim Elmonte, two Ura Fence, Jose, and I took Camavinga and so on, people be and fat and nature. Now, Tony Cruz, Chaman. Joe Dormant, it was our Pimo Grandma Timonum, and was ready to our sons a crown pace, and watching a quarrel fast or commander were Nim Honoman, and Janusun, a bit of one to Madrid, and now Pernam, and was a bit of one and say PRG, and so now Bowler or Refense or Duga Hernandez Cascanton move to Madrid on Nessan Conference, and now Bones or Mohems, our Refense Wardry Sonom, a bit of my Baba Bona PRG Sonom, et my Fanatu, and there for now Polo Martini, where we are not penning on. And so Kwakoja if you not as a technical director, no sweat my Kwakoja said Madino, and so I can say when reporter glasses or run on, and soon or as a Russia company be, and so Kwakuna partnership wants Nancy when I say go to Kotu Toswa, yes, as opening them, as we turn it to my dear, as soon as opening Kodia, Jojo Kialini, one on, and I hear and spit my baby so run and I'm a person on, etim Aqua Kama Kama, as etim Akupia my Champions League, and Chananus etim Abbas, when Akupia my Dapain, and I join a Banakupia Busma Babi Simianes. So on the 7th August, and our Champions League draw on, and also a bit about over Switzerland to one of our bossa, Madrid for Liverpool, and I say, Renom, Manchester for India, some more Renom said, I did Renom, there's some sweet to no group of Panama so much to my journey. Now, Zatan Bahama, so I catch that. Akurana FS Vini Junior so pass watch it but on the or now on move from Real Madrid no friend each else oh assassin said modern almost set it in Mbappe as oh Madrid team now any day one on and almost bet my champion Adamantis so real offensive Vini ever said that's one so Brown don't team it on friend each oh Arsenal no ram no miss snack and from Arsenal Bobo Kunum and so 18 oh no and che on saying che biam I'm saying and now to be a World Cup or so on 18 away so far my man saying the most successful national team in terms of trophies are Argentina Sonom at Africa 22 trophies and watching Uruguay toss me 19 Brazil at toss me 18 Mexico toss up Mark Mark and 915 and ever US of A what nice almost on 8 Mikuta Mark Mark do France at toss me Okuta 8 Germany at toss almost a one sense also 8 trophies and so on Spain and Egypt and so toss and so almost 7 trophies and a permanent sum at the Amman award general so now Frederick Shazam, it's a man. And the real fence, not is Anna Swatron, where he done playing time, Oliver Pubokurum, Nemo, or did they say Antoni Ajula, and I remember that Motiman, or sweet me partner, or was one of Chima Liverpool supporters, or so be some of them supporting them, and so and for instance, Nemo Sunum, a bit my tenant at the Amana Monsun, any yum, I had joined the Liverpool Pubokurum, as it's a honum. Now, Danny Alves. A penso aqua in Kumopi. Now, Oran Chema, now Chesedetia as a pass at Timonum. Now, Omatam no Bianpe reference of Ronaldo. As some riches now in a header and maybe be a Chema in any day. So Ronaldo be jump pitch no soir. Nesabia, Nemo be a bay war, Montana and Hom Nemo pitch no son. One here any moment on the spit to my dear Fansonum, etim Iamatana, civil general aqua could in Kumopi. And therefore, Liverpool maybe a chum transfers and only a mistakes out. Almost 18 years and or make a sample with the same. No more queens on Timmy San Nicolas and Neka. No, someone signing on Elmon Cosson, real fans, Haji Trop. After so about 5 matches, I want to say Japan, Korea, 2-2 World Cup, and my Liverpool and Sweet Timmy Cocos. I ain't this much Steve Jalat and so 8 million.
5: I'll give you one example. We had the chance to sign Nicolas and Elka or Elad Juf, and we bought Elad Juf on the back of a 4 or 5 game period in a World Cup when we could have bought someone on the back of 5 or 6 years. That was a decision. I don't know who made the final decision.
0: It's way to reference the general and so on. And it's not quite a gap, it's a man. na je se the year under review no na je se ono na Liverpool team Liverpool supporters no bi anso hwenum so ono se no modern mo no na betima kwos no so we header given the best o Liverpool team na mum o Australian Liverpool supporters no se upcoming season na ma so no e betim adane edama Liverpool bobo ko no na Brahim Diaz so boy no e be se on Madrid anso ono so betima kwos na e se depend on Jose anso se Jose be hwese boy no e betim atena anso ono so intimate na enche anso when a person anu fiada no na German for anso very open offense Jurgen Klopp as our head coach na was it banner wa panam se open se born open and born here massa obabia na se was wetin matter sense onye Messi you just my Jurgen Klopp at their trigger.
6: Well, as long as we are not Lionel Messi, you have to defend.
7: Yeah, yeah.
6: Lionel is the only one. Wait until we have the ball, give it to you, and I'll do what you want. Everybody else has to defend, and they're all bought 100% into it.
0: I don't know. It's so beautiful. It's me defending. I'm beautiful. It's me call come come. Now Central Ref World Cup Finals. And I said grand finale. No, do it me dear. No, a reference Zasko Vencic on every Slovenia. Now say official opinion. No, as in the team as ref. No, what they about the win. So and also and I hear John on the pedal. Good morning, sir. No, and so it's me. I'm beautiful. It's me call come come. Yeah, sorry. Now Ghana today. About the two hours. Wait, me mama. I could see about the team. No. Ebe from Suffolk and Tanka Quartin, and the Edgeman and Minua Rich Betmas, my boss, on switching feeding from my kama at the Emma Gunner today, 8 hours so.

0: 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Ahona three butterfly school, ewo. Wamu offer both British and Ghana education's curriculum. Wamu extra activities, ewo kwa dani, ebe chwa mkwa mbefa swa swimming lesson, tangkwandu, ballet, nini na awo ho. 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
1: 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And wana
0: messy and no message no sermon no na title ni dee and no sermon na pamda and ra o kwa sorry wo fa we no many na kwa sorry dem and no sermon no na title ni dee
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0: I sermon no a enra wo kwa sorry no
1: ah ye de ma
0: ye ye de ma na sermon no title no e ye dee
1: ye because we are no wada na
0: the same one title. The same one title. No man.
1: Same tino. Kai me.
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0: 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Na no wan kwa. Na wo kwan sorry.
1: Na fe wo Sunday school no yenya answer. Say we be kan bo same tino.
0: Aha. Wo wan kwa sorry.
1: Ah me koy.
0: Na me sit then not I know ah wo kwa kakra say.
1: Ah na ma nkodru ntem ntino. Say ye boss no.
0: Na ado ko do na preacher man e preach. Wo ya. 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
1: Me late en rano en rano de mo nu do won tem
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0: okay e tu ko tra sane ya praise and worship we
1: oh
0: so when no, your no, Simon but, title dear and I say na ya praise and worship
1: no ha no mo wi
0: enti o mo ye praise and worship e ma wo say o mo tonwom ansa na sofo aba e so na o ma tonwom na wi
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1: ye bae no
0: ehe
1: o ha anche na ye sori gina ya e wi ye na okay, say, wa and then a decan as ah, sir.
0: Who do I sorry them near fret? I won't go.
1: Oh, Debbie and son or befre.
0: Ah, Debbie, Debbie, because I know near the pong.
1: I and son or befre.
0: A general who call Poma sorry,
1: you and any master sensei.
0: And the moment you are near Busa,
1: Bassana,
0: today is the first time you are visiting this church. Be on your feet.
1: Oh, what can say we are? Oh, Cassa, and you are sorry, and I are told you, Cacredi. 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
1: Nemo ye o Galatians so, wa se no nentua so.
0: And but so went TB. And any would do the first service now, would do and I didn't want to join the second service preco. So went TB, would do enough first service for Pong. What by any free visitor? The other one joining because some we are not second service and so to us. So I didn't want to join the second service preco because I don't know why you're late.
1: Oh, Esther Beckham was him.
0: Oh, wife Beckham was him.
1: Hey.
0: And Tina may say any of second service. So we are now we late comments, Nibia, no second service. Men call first service. Now, first service, I will call upon the Ocopedi.
1: Was I want to
0: say it is a Tessano Baptist. First service started 7:20.
1: No, great.
0: It will be true, Honaya. Uber Pony. As it will be a nine half and a be Babet Nassi.
1: So
0: we
1: come on
0: nine on Bet Nassi and Okan Hubi.
1: I'm in Yanka, who are not Anqua. Crown for the mean. And no, I'm quiet. And see, and Raddy, I know, so I say I'm a lesson for fro.
0: A lesson better, dear.
1: And I said, Sir, Ope, bro, for the no. Now, what you mean, ya, and then to us, oh, chee, no more pay ye, dear.
0: Cause second service.
1: I hear so, I know, so no. na e wo se wo ho
0: okay
1: ha e ba sa dia
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0: I don't give up in good in doing good
1: okay.
0: Because at the right time you reap a harvest
1: no kre ni ogo no be twa
0: apa ma ye sha se na me fa daily graphic emra
1: mo
0: daily graphic e da ha ye nim se Yankasia Papa Chief of Staff. ATFN Dr. Julius Deborah after successfully completing
1: and know the GA tech for him.
0: Debbie where they were no school.
1: Okay.
0: And when you know the PhD. Program. 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
0: 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And when we abandon him, I when we abandon him, I say, Yea, Juma never vindicate ya, but not justify position, no,
1: yea, dear
0: Mawono. If it's a bebrenaji position, and one matiada, and a bins of the other life for bot,
1: no credit,
0: and a bins of the other life swimming, and a bins of the other social media, blogging. What your position knows, there be our TikTok.
1: No stream.
0: And walk up programs, I can see,
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0: no to chair pictures, no videos. 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
3: ma be deputy communication officer
0: mate
3: bo constituency ni ada
0: ehe
3: na no budget ya yet of financial minister to put in time. That removes the hope. Because, here, Yantio de Dia Gasset, Yakopo Bissi, Yantio de Dia Gasset, Yadito be by the soap of you. Wait, HSC and Pat, take the Mohammedan and DC among the chief, among the year 2024, in Kagana. Yet, I'm not going to do it. But, mommy, I'm not going to do it. I'm not going to do it.
0: Medanse, hello.
4: Now, Collins, the Okatako, MPP, Adia, yeah, Utimika. And yeah, what do? Life from Cantaman.
0: Our bomb. Yankway. Yami Gusue Shrami.
4: Yamin from Papa,
0: Amen.
4: Abram Paul, Apam Dada, Minunko Jerry, and I drive for it, and we from home. But I'm aware.
0: Yahweh, pa.
4: Yango, papa. Yes, it's 24 hours. Call me. Then from me, I'm going to come to terminal. Yes, that's it. You, greater Accra woman organizer, Obama Naomi, I'm graduating Yango Paul. Malak boss, Uncle Goya, number one. Come in, put your delegate, Yango Paul, but come in, Uncle Yupe, Uncle Tomorrow, Naomi, a question on one echo. And Naomi, the Honka. What you are going to tell me, I'm ready to go. I said, I can papa, papa, papa, you wouldn't be here. Of a cabin, I'm living in power. Oh, then I'm ready to go. What with your good food, what with your good book, master, then I'll be, when I'm going to be coming. My grandchildren, then I'll be, I mean, child, that's why I'm here, one hour. And I've got the other media communicator director, Hadia Suka, National Treasurer, Papa Bowie, that's the president, I mean, so. Now, I, mommy. Budget, or the budget paper, and this is for the budget to pay. 24 economy, no, what can work them, can I don't want to work them? Then you said you have to pay. 24 economy, you give them for all the work them all. You know, yeah.
0: Me dance wa urubon ya nwa chiaka ntamantu fama ya 0260-196064 na 0260-196065 ahaya sumpa 106.5 FM Accra. 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
5: 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Dr. Mahmoud Bomia, Inshallah, Mofokuya, and Inshallah, meaning about any meaning.
0: Medan says of Mammy Domi and I, Yetin and Cano. Hello?
6: What weather? Me and I'm with the piano pay.
0: Yamia Domi, who are pa, Minty one of pay.
6: Ah, Mimia, Mikasa, weather, me and you with your numbers, and you are weather set of wire, dear papa. Yes. Mimia, thank you, Mia. Isha is one question. Any we enter community, a true a the cost. Only somebody know the bedroom money. I dare tell you, I mean, somebody is going to be me personally. Sure, I could have a blessing. You have to take two years. And then I'm not what you could do. It's not so bad because they did give you a not having a good idea. I've not any idea. They know the catches one day by the one for that year. So you might be
0: Guarantee me, 0260196064 and 0260196065. 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Hello,
7: you know,
0: Mr. Nokrasa.
7: No, probably you.
0: Ah, young boy.
7: Ah, you sure so fair. It is so now we can solve. And the general one found more.
0: Why the number is over?
7: Mami mo abasu na mi chia doctor. Chief of Staff, Dr. Julio Debra, in a couple of canoes. I'm sure I didn't know to the Como Collective Communication. Yet you say, well, Collective National Organizer, and I'm Dr. Amoba Fo, and also National Advice. You are Shaman, go about for Collective Communication, you are Shaman, and I see Mr. Brown. Hey, you are not being an MPP for, I don't know, we need that you fear or Moba. And you are not with someone who say,
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0: Meda CP nti Mr. Nokrasa ena yetin and kanahaya sumpa 106.5 FM Accra 0260196064 and 0260196065. Aha, eye Ghana Today, a brother Sway, eye Ghana Speaks. Hello,
9: what do you mean, girl?
0: Metu and Kapa, any money?
9: Hi,
0: with them, and I'm
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0: Of Ancona Ubutu.
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10: 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Sister, Mamuka Lukin, we need enough of them, and to have it now in their assets, and to reinforce them with the entity from Sato, if they're ready. Mamuka Matanso, Anna, we hear the news. This is question. Not MSA. Yes, you will be the Jerry, Jerry in Cancer or Umwa is the same fan. No matter about the youth organizer. Obviously, Ghana for Afro, NGC, 18 months, and we can't for Munia for China, and the NGC. I have a bit of a I am looking at Ghana for a secretary. Give me answer, and I say, it's a senior athlete. Second, get out of Munda. I say, who is that? Yamuyano.
0: Medanse ABCD awokasa free abede medanse p hello
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11: 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The Osman, he did the work. I'm not here, chairman, and I'm going to my people. Now, Oracle of the regional secretary, in the Amoki, or one of the regional regional secretary, Abigail of the National Women's Organizer, in the one of Chibom, the Matlock of the whole Kuji. Now, what did happen? Anna. The National Deputy Communication of Yamenko, Executive,
8: I'm not going to be able to do that.

0: fortunate to end. Yet now, in contemporary adults, and then four liter, alcohol, eight liter, there's no. I'm a woman, I'm going to die. I'm a woman who can you. If you have a couple of guys, I can't get a
1: 24 hour economy. 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Aha, a sompa 106.5 FM Accra. Ghana Today and a Wuti and Ghana speaks a Brennan. Hello.
2: Good morning.
1: Good morning, Mipachomini and Ben Meshiani. Agafia Cantamanto, Yankway.
2: And then
1: they have
2: the
1: castle
2: of
1: form. Oh, where do you mean? Why?
2: Malilia, be happy.
1: Kafra.
2: The guy, I mean, some part of my opponent at your point. I'm a person that is the entire incoming national chairman, honorable Matthew Edapi. I'm a chairman, a B, or coffee is my chairman. And I'm a person, just a good afternoon, Paul. I'm also a statement, general secretary. God has for the media, director of communication, and lawyer Ali Mega, and also called organizer, national organizer. Which is a more greater crowd organizer. Now we wish a greater crowd to my organizer. The budget now, at 2 4 and in a few, in Jana, maintains here a category budget. If you only money. I hear
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3: 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We blinding. It means that your man blinding or my women. A year NDC, your money blinding. And I say, a year Ankasa, yet your man, you're supine, now my young blinding. And I said, yeah. And so, Shoba Kaya, you two are back NDC back power. Say, you say, dollar back from who go point to one Yamaso, who be a stop between Yamaso.
1: Hello, good morning.
4: You're well, Buffers.
1: My mintie wanna pay.
4: And I know, but my more basuni is in a power. Na Mintia, your chief wants to. And I know, pay, I have no comments. I am not saying, Kissy MP before the air, Casaya, not on my mom and papa. Because yet you're my 8 good years. And what MP before you come, I've been a dear Ghana for almost a firm. Now, I think, sir, MPP does not have any moral right to criticize the NDC government till 2028. Because, I'm about 8 good years. We will no more year yet. And see, NDC are buying 8 million for only 2 years. And for fixing normal. Because normal now, or my friend, NDC are buying 8 million for only 2 years. And for fixing normal. And here, can I say, we have a trauma NDC are buying. Now, on to normal. Now, it didn't say the MPP, MPP,

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3: Okay.
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1: 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I walk gate na no some park ra or money gate no. Eddie, I na woda.
3: Amen.
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1: 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Oh, but between 3 months to 5 years, 3 Butterfly School. Eye 055-60-94071. TBM 055-60-94071. We'll send you one more email. Ewa 3ButterfliesGhana@gmail.com. We'll be home. And that's our website. And so we'll call www.3ButterfliesGhana.com. 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
1: 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In the stillness of the morning, before the noise of the day begins, there is a sound rising, a sound of prayer, a sound of power, and a sound of victory.
2: Yamawa Kwaba was some perfect service. I was some party TV, some par radios.
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4: 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I offend a Sompa Rhapsody.
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4: 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Now Benya Abrabo Munyansa, Ebamo Duanamo SCCE, Sabi Bimpo and Ecoso Abrabo Mua, I wouldn't name near Sasawaya, Ayatsi, Nayan Tufu, I was some power rhapsody, so now Duanamo SCCE. 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

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So we read this second Samuel chapter 13. Was it the rape of Tama? The rape of Tama. 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Wantimi anware da, wantimi anwoda. 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Tama was a virgin. And Amnon thought he could never have her. Kwanu Amnon kwanu nim se Tama wantimi nyane da. But Amnon had a very crafty friend at year 48. Amnon had a very crafty friend. And your friend Jonadab. 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
Nisha may be on my committee adultery, but Oba we die. In Nuhono, it taking me 2 years. No one to me fan, and hope on inch end. Because one nan, you say, was me cruel, be papa. Auntie, a question, I mean, Nims a boy, you bet me I take advantage of me. Me Jimmy, then the consummate so son of so. Let me say, I've been born in the team. Because Oba who couldn't be for 5 years. We are ni park on our and will be at Gusunsu, no Gusunsu, and come here say what offer. There may be opportunity be mammy will take FM. It's me now, take FM, no. Make one assignment near Sumasa and Kakra Minyan and I'm the year me remedias. And I'm a child, me and Kasana Meshami who ever university. It's me call KNUST, Eko Ye Economics. It's me got a degree in economics. Economics, I just subject that for more, but we are course no yen, Ebina Miewo, Ewo KNUST, Economics Department. Miana Meshami who? It would have baby and me free or have my background. Pesa SSC resource ne buy ne mencho nyese mi twa mencha but nyankukopo bi e kwa bi ma menya adwuma bi ye eti menya adwuma ne ye manfa sika ne ntwa manum bi di sika ne kwotro me papers ne nyina me wie 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broadcaster. And I'm going to teach my school fees. I copy myself to be a KNUST. Yeah, yeah, baby, soon, yeah. Yeah, rap, that's my frame. Was so what Timmy knew radio, so we take FM. Yeah, na kono, e kwa ye. Or be fan, made me bad, that's my media. Me, yeah, Juma, wa hello FM. Enfiensia. It was the bank crying out, the bank piece of feminine. And I'm a son called Legon, acquire my master's. Acquire master's in business administration, marketing option. To me, to be a marketer. May candy assist to say, what do you have, baby? I'm a free new. And sister be by a brammy demon whom I find Jesus Christo. Some are rather than my gin. Quaname, imagine say, not some now what can I be the Juma. It's me to a minimum credit, who are grow, mini who are grow. Many are perfect, me your mistakes, me your nipa. Obey any who are perfect. Never my mom margin upon any pabone, me media no. My mom margin upon any pabone. Some may ye be been a jitum se quedia man, if it's a me nipa. 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And send me a metity woman called a brimman nature, and my life will not amount to anything. And if I said, Cassam, Pomme, Cassam, radio, so in Shira, I am many public.

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Na wo wo responsibility wo wa sedie wo wa bra bom se wo be ye wajini ni wakoma ho adwuma se be ye di nipa ne ye wo no emetena wo so enu e na ye wadwuma wo wo responsibility ada wo so ne se ekwan bi 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yeah, dear, you are some a warning or needing young coupon tem. Any abra bonnet tem. Dear Nipana, yeah, warno, and no dear, you are some a yenipano or needing young coupon and tem. But who would you manage say? And you would you manage so best as any pano? And you would you manage any pana baba pao chow? And you would you manage any pan any babana hosun ya warrior no fine waiting upon Payamano, send your memory any man hosun. Would you make a seer pan say? San dear, any pay dear yemi. A bay a day and a min diao. A bay a day and a min yaw time. 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And no any would you ma. Said you man and enemy no babayan. 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Now ye are shiny pano by a bonino, ye are shiny Miss Bibi Bonnie Betono, ye are shiny Miss and Casa, a crab a pine afano, ye are just your better bad news, Debbie. You are on the wrong path, Braquem, where Jumana ye woo out Baba Wajene and Wakuma Hobine. It was a guard your heart with all diligence because out of it flows the issues of life. And now, what Jumana made the bread? 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A quiet bam and a first to jaw and an air yapa. 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
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Now, fried rice, what was the meaning behind the fried rice? And now, what you say, what test you, and pa. Now, no lady become story, which I may interest in, Pa. What's your question, guy? What's Antia Kosia? Miss Guy, Anopebia, or befriend me with some said, Musitia, me were Jimmy Mawaditi. Ah, me one said, delivery guy, Ejina Hocha say, this guy showed me love. And I'm saying, Sandy and Anna Warrior, what are we interpreting is a love? Onu di ndi ne ye bet. Wo interpreti anopa bia fun course no, ene awia lunch no, ene enumre bia wo baba beda. Sweet message ne wo send ma wo no. Wo interpreti ni sa la, but onu ne de ne timu no na eye bet, eye trap. Wase wo kacha ne so mesa no, wo kwen wo de ne picture bo ne ho. What in the picture? Was wow, you took this picture from my Instagram page? Was it yes? I feel the gay yana ne kura. I will call boy no kwasa na ne picture. 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So how about we die? 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Hey, I've heard you. I'm wanting to know and finally, Ojan and Homa boy. Husband, the weekend, waho. Because I'm going to get my mom. 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Fabra, juma we yesu beti mi aye. Yesu ne juma no. I was here and I'm saying, oh yeah, yesu ne juma no. He came to heal the broken hearted. Waso akuma abubuo, a broken and a contrite heart, the Lord will not despise. 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What can what John chapter 2 verse 24 to 25?
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Let me assume they are first second heavens. What the first second heavens? Let me they are first third heavens. The entire one is subri one. What name ni pentia? 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Oko read John chapter 2 verse 24 to 25. 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But Jesus didn't trust them. Mr. My Bible also. 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But Jesus didn't trust them because he knew all about people. He knew all about people. No one needed to tell him about human nature. No one needed to tell him about human nature. For he knew what was in each person's heart. No one named the only baby Akumem. Oh, sorry, I wish you said the only Pacumem now. Who should nip addressing Adia Jajano? Who should nip on a Casaca Crabin Adia Jajano? How far will Bible and then read the John chapter 2, verse 24 to 25 in a hardy? I told you to be sure, be an Antiacusia and a mucre chitty. Nam say, ah, now where am I? And I'm going to cheat them. Ah, now where am I? It's Oya Oba, and that's why Bema, or Zoya Oba, or Naponje. Oh, yeah. It's a punning one was, and you're a funny cheat. I ain't one was, mean can't say you. Tia Sana Mekano. I'm not saying that that is it. But so you need pay. Were you capable of doing anything? I'm telling you. Adia mani panye bibi se ni pana bona jene pose. 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Human nature no. 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

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Yes, who? Nipa na di nechi bebrebe. No one said you are nitching omu di nechi. No one would him dada. Ebra wofa two a fish, no. Any 5 loaves of bread, now we turn in. No, nipa bear 5,000, no. Oh, who said di are nitching omu di nechi? Nti anya nongwa. Oh, na obi send you text message say I love you, no. What conclude say what do me? Now what fun is ah? Because he knew all about people. Oh, the battery was na oh here say we be di nipa ho adanse dia kire no. Na ono ankasa nim ne ewo nipam. Ah. 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Ono ankasa nim de ewo nipam. 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Wodi obi anɔ kasa ne bu atan. And the Dahono, John chapter 2, verse 24-25. Point number 5. Don't expect you from people. Don't expect you from people. Mami Shasi, you chama me. Don't expect you from people. Meka say, don't expect you from people. Sometimes, say diye si tiye no, ayan niye jin se san wo bi atiye. Say niye wo si tiye no, ayan ne yan wo say, san wo bi atiye. Say wo ye ni papa pa, na wo nyine boni ime ni pa, wo jini se ni penyi na nyine boni ime ni pa. Say wo ye obi ya, wo do ni pa, wo jini se ni pe bi ya do ni pa. Don't expect you from people, but rather get to know people so that you can place them at the right place. Who said ye ni pesitie? No one who baby, I would do a mube si ewo wabra boom. Now, mom, the man ye ne se, said ye will sitie no, san will be atie. Se we shall be now with the wakuma yina donwa, and nun chese ni penyina ne di wakuma edo. A bit the smartness ena edo. 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Mu amu ye no, eya mu ye too naive. 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Uye enti, eya wasi wo biaye. 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Ya wakosia mu bebre, but ni akosia nina anye peo. It don't expect you from people. When said you wish you will be a person with your poor buono. Who can say will be an obua? Now obua keke. Obua will be bintia obua woo. Ebi awosa what time phone the friend will be now friend and now show care to you no penny passaman away, sir. And you'll be an offer from fra a chess or care. And you'll be an offer from fra. It's just okay. Sometimes instead they will see ya wono. So we be by sa chrewa. Eya na chisa wo say eya wo say nipa na chisa wo. Debi wona say wo po bi asem a wo care na wo no aduane ma no na wo ye say adentia because wo gine nipa no ho. Obi wo ha o pe bibi afri wo ha ene wo ye de wo ye no. Obi wo ha wo pe wo bua ene wo ye ne wo ye no. Obi wo ha wo pe wo sisi wo a ene wo ye ne wo ye no. Obi adie bia wo ye bia wo motivation anase motiva etechiri enti don't expect you from people. Enye wo na wo ye susu dia ma abrabo wada woroma. Enye wo na wo ye standard e ma abrabo. Enye wo na wo ye susu dia e ma abrabo. Point number 6 adie ba kwa babo wo ne se ma empire bo eni hene e wo wabrabom wo hia nyame the dark places of this world are habitation of cruelty minia wo hia nyame wo hia so betutu anamon
Wo hia so be connected with the right people. Wo hia so wo be bo ho ban. Wo hia so wo be kata wo so. Wo hia so wo be kasa akere wo. Wo hia so ne honhom ne be direct wo. Wo hia so wo betimi a design ne. Already a brandy, a waba minche, a baba way, a waba minche, mammy, who are you in a trim? If the Bible only can say yes to Christ, no nim, human nature, and no nim akuma, a da womium, oo ye nipa, it won't mean hunipa kuma, won't mean hunipa jenny, it won't hear yame. The auntie will hear yame say. Things are not always what they seem to be. It is catching your missing won't reveal the intent and the mindset of people to you. And you are making assumptions about people's behavior. What? Pray about people's behavior. One shot, there were power someone who better know. Not there were town when a weapon or some. One shot, there were power someone who better know. Nani ya watan wano uwa penasem. 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There's a one name, Esther Smith. Then you will say, Medemeho, Shawonsa, Sawunya me bear bombeho by every. O town for Nishisha, dear more. 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

0: 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That's a surprise be a new ho. That's a dear, we be a be anim. Social media phone him, Instagram for anim, YouTube phone him, Nina, Facebook phone him, Nina, Wabusia for, who call this, Wajuma for, Wabi anim be a. 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Prepare in advance how to respond to uncertainties. Prepare in advance how to respond to disappointment. Prepare in advance how to respond to betrayals. Prepare in advance how to prepare. Prepare in advance how to respond to disappointment. Prepare in advance how to respond to insubordination. Prepare in advance. 2 points pena mini wawi na afi mama etie fo abem na so do di aba your radio counselor ma famadwa na yedi nkomano pai ye boy adwene ne yakoma ho ban na ne yebesi bia na amu anwuram your responsibility ne ye yen ye de obi ye ye de nya yasem build stamina Build stamina to face the vicissitude of life. 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But you don't listen to stories. De biya upe funny funny videos. No asre no wada. Listen to wisdom. Wisdom nuggets. See and crawl four stories near crawl four fem. Everyone was a said they won't famine. I am nothing. Penny median in answer. And now it's just a woe build it with mental fortitude. Woe build it with tinker. When you crawl four betrayers or my fem. When you disappointment and crawl four fem. 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You don't listen. What's a kwana bimun kwana unkwa? Listen. Kwa sorry to your programs. Listen to stories. 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Listen to stories. 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Menene Wahaya. 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
2: 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Amen. 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
2: 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Amen.
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2: 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Amen. Amen.
1: 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Amen. Amen. So me that sing, I'm in shall pa, I'm in shall say some power up so the I in shra, a dear mamma, a swamba, and one ear pe. Hello,
3: hello.
1: Me about your doom radio, no mammy, why? Mr. Wobia, Befrebia, and what doom radio, no come, come, come, and
3: not you, my uncle.
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3: The work on mammy, ready should be.
1: Amen.
3: They say, Dika, you didn't edit Prophet of Destiny. Now, dear, may person be come on here. 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
1: Amen. 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
2: Hello.
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2: 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Yeah. Your pension army was here. It is most of the time in the TV, in fact, two programs soon down. And then you would buy army the other two. And a man who said, you are a great woman. You are a very great woman.
1: That's
2: it. Nami Beshrawpa.
1: Amen.
2: Advice I'm not for. I think program no no. I am massing.
1: Amen.
2: God bless you.
1: God bless you, Daddy. Thank you so much. Thank you so much. Many a sopa won cranche out there, Abremi. Hello.
3: Hello. Good morning, Auntie.
1: Good morning.
3: Auntie Moses,
1: you. Yo, Moses. Minti wano pe. Ah,
3: my young people here.
1: Amen.
3: I'm okay, sir. But I wish that we could do a year or research in one.
1: Me peridim mum me parkin kind na me petien so
3: but wisdom is from above. We cannot buy wisdom from anywhere.
1: And I am say I am a bomb pie and so catching ya miss a woman me a brabo mu nyansa.
3: Yeah, I don't say wisdom is from above. I could consider papa because every morning book cassatre that is the right thing we are going to do. The only person who is going to be discussing is on the other direction, position, and make a purpose.
1: Good morning, sir.
4: Yeah, but you're getting
1: But show you. My intent wanna pay.
4: Yeah, no, oh, can say, but you are Obia or Tano, but you're not Obia or Don Tano. I can't best over to home.
1: Okay. Dear woman is say, okay, my intent, but you go ahead.
5: Hello.
1: Yes.
5: The family Isaac in Tifo.
1: Isaac, I'm in Tio.
5: We didn't the Kosokro Road at the ground. I'm a help life at peace. The person, oh, mommy, help me. The Sokotia, Jikopra, Asokotia, Jikopra, Jikopra.
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1: 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A two chum area, how about in walk him with an affirmative phone and no munim no mood dinner term. 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E fa obra e ye okon. Life's challenges obetimi a handle. The kind of mindset you need to have. Ya be hwehwe wadwene ya be hwehwe watenka de amao. Wonya me ma wonti ase ni hunumu. Wonya me mo ne ye the doer of the word not the hearer only. E so bi wa wote asem na wote but wonti me fa nye adwuma. Ya mpa ebo ne say you will be the doer of the word. Would be two and a more, a bebo brabo. No one shan so at the amount of month for no money and some fast will be. It will buy a Facebook page, some power 106.5 FM Accra, Ebaho. Me producers here Jeremiah Sampson, Betmice, Jill Fawson, and a Unia Bakusia Guabot in a teenager move. Yamiatuma, a repem watchna, a Bessensia, or China Bishop Morris, a betina, Dr. Morris. Your barber can't offense, ain't he? Quite a fast way, you bet me a dinia mancro for a year. I can't, and you bet me a disuna china or beba, let go and let God. It's no better than was some power up service, so 8 a.m. Pepepe. I don't mean to say, anything, sorry, sweet. 8:30 Pepepe, you're the second service, you may do, ever bro. And Miss Samu 10:30 Pepepe, Miss Samu 10:30. 10:30 Pepepe, you're the Sumpa. Second service, you may do, Beba. You're here, you're not 12. You're the Premtubraka Sibonwaba. You're here, not Abuna Rusi, you're the Sumpa. Delight, no what the aba. This week, some pa delight, exciting show, and a woman in pa. I'm a new man, Bebahana, watch him. Obapa Christine, so Bebahana, watch him. It's your cradle. Says, yeah, social entertainment show, no, we are not now rooting, we be TV and watching with you, and you're fully packed. Oh, we are now Kobla Abuchi Eddie. For God and country, you may dear not be the hot bite at us. I don't mean to say more anything.

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4: 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I a yes, somebody like. Yeah, dear bro, Monday to Friday, 1 p.m. to 3 p.m. sharp. Oh, nice. So, Frobby, Nakashani say, Abna Ruthie, I was Sumpa 106.5 FM. Oh, this Sumpa delight, bro. Thank you, baby.
5: 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In the stillness of the morning, before the noise of the day begins, there is a sound rising. A sound of prayer, a sound of power, and a sound of victory.
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Trending pa. It didn't know pa. And he declared, sir, Sumpa is no more a new station. And then new cry. Because Urem was a sea and what Nabebe had yet be brought to a good room baby cry. Sia! Hey! I said, had yet be brought to a good.

0: 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Ye client service line no eda suwa ye juma ding ding ding. Anytime, any day, any hour, any minute, any second. 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
3: 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Okay. Addicted to mobile phone is also a big temptation. Sir onipa ni mobile phone afa yonko day in and day out. And ne me yabo afrikata cha obema. Me research am ya che se eno so ye nso hwe kase pa pa pa pa pa pa pa pa pa. She said there will be enum cigarette and why addicted when you be an more transient. San and ne nipa baby are addicted to mobile phone. Well, me and me aswa, and ye will be to meet no mobile phone. So, sa non a born on 9:04 a.m. and San Wada mobile phone prepare. Well, what apps no, unimu and casa or quaha, no a best in a quaha, no a best in a quaha. No pornographic. No was sent for her. Baby a man for ye gay. Baby a man for ye hey. Ebusia for. And ne me can you plain. Sa woni pebi. Sa kwa da na se penini. Se mobile phone a good ye so dim. Na we jain ya ya. Ha we jina so shano. Me na me catch the wall. So ye bema, weja we yiru to kwai. Nessa, we need the mobile phone. A swag group baby, I may catch them there. Why, here ya won't mamma to me. Men, I may catch the war. If you say mobile phone, no near me, cosso mobile phone, so this time round. A woman say me, Nimu papa, dear. Na, master baby say, ne baba ya, when you're 3 years. Or die or quack or herself, what done now, quite now, the mobile phone done and say, what they
5: just. Casua, Puma Bolum Gosro, Domi Market for Munya ready, Malata Market Beam, Achimota Market Beam, Stores, Bebia, Driver, Messi B, Volume Nimu. Brava, I say, Munijan and Chen, Kenya, me, I can inform for Kofa Touchline. Untia bet you. It by the time the Fourth Republic was starting, this was how Dubai looked like. A brand new president. Rollins, ebe ye, you know, civilian buying. Nibra kofu ba ye, nibra tamil so ba. The person with TME 3 said, e kristo fo ne gru nyame ho no omo gru omo awomo ti yiri empesem no kika and therefore 33 years ago omo bebsira nigeria ho besia nigeria ma omo ene omo do omo ni chire baby na baby fo ne omo kika bo omo ene omo yi say utimi nka so wona mfo no nka we di woman in Nigeria for go mo hwebom che no bia. They say they can determine who comes in and who doesn't come in. I'm telling you, who comes in and who doesn't come in, man of God, please come and get it seen. And dia umuni na ya land reclamation, ya reclaiming land and ya dia diocese. It here where we got as I see we near airport. Near ya as sa boss gum a use technology near caninness yen ya bibi posokra intimin your head it me see dance so many ye. No more person we are seen now baby shed the omoye na umutriye sika. And no pepe. And we are saying, we are sorry, go find a girl, Lord in the car. We be sorry, no find a mpana, Lord in the car. We be sorry, no find a kuno, nebjere, ne ma, bed of body. Nanu hako, wangu humus and grow for the woman girl, Saba. As well, make I want to ask you. Wangu humus and grow for the woman girl, Saba. Money from other nations. One by one, they are blessed and grow free. No more so aje. That tedium person no ke can hear. First Bible said in here, you know, I will not waste your time. 7:30, you'll be on your way back home. But to the wise, this is a very crucial service. To the wise, this is a crucial service. Me mama, the name mama, bobo tonso. I know me are 10 years, and I don't see any. Me mama, fa ba broma sorry, and koma, ampas will be ampas. Ne wu yensu a winyame aka cha ose firimi so ko wa mu anya de tie na de ben no no de ben no de ben no no iti I am not going to help as your pastor. The Bible said I will give you pastors according to my heart and they will feed you. Jeremiah chapter number 3 and verse number 15, I will give you pastors. And in the Old Testament, that is one of the few places where the Bible talks about pastors. He should have mentioned priests. I will give you pastors, shepherds, tutors, governors, like the Bible said in the book of Galatians. I will give you pastors. They are going to feed you according to knowledge and understanding. It took in Gamalakin woman, it here no a year, na can get free him a year and so no. Malachi chapter 2, verse number 7. Listen to what the Bible said. The Bible said concerning, he said, the priest's lips must keep knowledge. Turn it into a different version. Listen to the word of God. He made a submission and said, the priest's lips should guard and preserve knowledge. Another version, the Bible made a submission. He said, it is the duty of the priest to teach the true knowledge of God. It is the duty of the priest. Our duty is to teach you the knowledge of God. Now, what is the knowledge of God? God created the world, the heaven and the earth in 6 days. God did not do that with just spirituality. He is talking about the knowledge of God. This is what the Bible was talking about in 1 Peter. He said, add to your faith knowledge. Gideon wa wenya no enonkwa is not enough. What the fuck Christ would deny you no krajenkwa? That alone is not enough. Add to that faith knowledge. Add to the faith. Eh? Marriage, Kurano. Marriage, yes, marriage. Now, knowledge in Kahua. Udiagro. So the Bible said in the book of Peter, second book of Peter chapter 1 and verse number 5, and beside this, giving all diligence, add to faith, virtue, and knowledge. And what's holding him the academy? You know, ubiye tubata baba veteran grand sister tie them no kikano. When you graduate with Christ, so many maybe one more, you should be able to understand. Go to verse number 6. In Siwa, and add to knowledge temperance. Turn it into GNT. Listen to what temperance is. Add to knowledge self-control. Nadia Dokon Nani. A Dianibet TV, our fear, and on Genesis is a good year.

I'm talking to the wise. The Bible said, woe unto you, O nation, if your king is a child. Oh, my dear. So I can you for a mofra. Woe unto you, O nation, if your king, your prince, your ruler is a child. When people are children, my father did so well, bought us so many playing toys when we were children. Me, a last born of 12, 11 people, one adopted child. Ye wo me a maybe enjoy anchor and papa called pension. I want a craziness in a chance. But before that, Nedia, you will meet. The toys in the Yukosqua, a tam toy in the near the Ashe bag. Just going to go and show our friend. Miss Africa, that's exactly what we are doing. A person brings a Mercedes S600 or a G-Wagon to come and show us his toys. Woe unto you, nation, if your prince is a child or your king is a child and your princes eat in the morning. Take it into my language. The Bible said, dear, as I said, Sabuhine Yabofra. Now, the Bible said, you know, upon to one woman, they have a feast. But go to the next verse and in English, but the Bible said, yeah, blessed art thou, O land, when your king is the son of nobles and your princes, they don't eat anyhow. They use it. They say, Wunya will be a winyamia buana domino. No fail that yasem Christo in church for only 1 week. You should rule the world. It yam mama said ya tinning yam if you 10 years. Ya womusra dear. Nampacho ye be a school pacho with ya wam wami ami mengu. When you sit as a, I don't know what you've been doing with all these years. It may sound cynical, but me say obi tena Christ na say for 1 week, that person should transform his world. Me kati yedi ame na wokika. Onyame buadi ya wasra no. God helps his anointed. Psalm 20 verse 6. God, he helps his anointed. The Bible said that faith. Me wunu say onyame buadi ya wasra no. I know that the Lord, he helps his anointed. He saves his anointed. Iti yabe uravu fromono. Me maame ne namane namgana ha bachire bachire bachire go. Hallelujah, praise the Lord, amen. No. This year is very crucial. And that has been a very, very mixed feeling and a very humble day for me. I was praying in the morning and the Holy Spirit led me in our old house and said, go and dig all the albums before you married, when you married. Go through all the pictures till now. I will teach you a lesson. One of the things that humbled me is when I saw this room, this same auditorium. And because we are in our 20th year, I am going to bring you some of the pictures and put it on the screen. Interestingly, I found a picture the first day we came here and we cleared here. And I found Sia as a little boy in that picture. Very, very humble. This place doesn't look like what it was at all. It is a meme sorry number because everybody should be

I tell you, you don't deserve it. A very humble day. But one of the humbling reasons is that, interestingly, short time we shall see free school, all pictures, to Abeka Presby, to Auntie Bifio, to this place, and all that kind of thing. In our pictures is showing. Me shemenim now, me shemenim then, some of my pictures, me shemenim anami yudaho. I'm telling you, serious. Never had I ever done wabuau. Please. A huge responsibility is on your head. There are people seated here. In the next 50 years, you will be a great grandfather. This is your foundation. For me, your understanding in the next 30, 40 years, if you two are man, nana no more ma, won't do nana and counsel one, and what you man here you are. Did you make a catcher? It will be said you be a far life, whom did you grab a mutinier? The Bible said in Osenkafo, it is so, Imua, Idikani, the Bible said in that place, Ecclesiastes chapter 7, verse number 1 and 2, listen to what the Bible talked about. He made a mention, he said, a good name is better than precious ointment, and the day of death rather than the day of death is better than the day of one's birth. Then he went further and said, it is better to go into the house of mourning than the one of parties, for this will be the end of all men, and the living will lay it in their heart. And then in the 10th verse, he made a mention. Watch this. He says, sorrow is better than laughter. How can you make a statement like that? NLT, listen to the same scripture. It says, sorrow better than laughter, for sadness has a refining influence on everybody. GNT, the Bible said, sorrow is better than laughter. It may sadden your face, but it sharpens your understanding. I watched a little video last night after prayer. And it was a video of a woman whose 7 children had an accident, 5 or 7 children. And they laid all the coffins before the woman and opened all the coffins. And the woman lamented, "Oh, Bob Nas will be our baby." Died on the spot. And it speaks to me that life is not all about parties, it's not all about money, it's not all about, you know, big life, and it's not all about that. Florida, America. My papa, Reverend Ayim Dankwa. We invited him in a question, Samira,

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Everybody can start. In a marathon. Everybody, including the old women in my hometown. Everybody can start in a marathon. Yeah, konwa ye drew kao kudria ibit be jina taxi atine muse me ko dansume. 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It enya the start. 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Ewie ye. How you end, how you finish. It is David said, "We are the man who knew my way." Psalm 39, verse 4. "Mammy, who knew my way?" But say, "Me, who knew my way?" I show me my end. I want to know my end. I want to know my end. Make me know my end. Mammy, who knew my way? Me, but say, "Me, who knew my way?" And then Nakakra was used to be a mum. So I'm not a cry. Esusu wonna obi a esusu ne nano. They don't live a careless life. They don't live a reckless life. Enipa be pray wo wi ase ha wo mani na na ayete sadia the evil rather is good and good is evil. This is the generation ba mi uno mawie ya enipa timipa. They live their life as if there is no God, there is no judgment, there is no accountability, there is no reckoning, there is no heaven, and there is no hell. This is how many people are living their life. I'm telling you, mami uno mawie ya ane nakakra wesusu dia mame mami uno cha mameche mameche mami uno se mameche ya mami uno cha. In the King James Version of the scriptures, he said, "Therefore, hell has opened its mouth wide." Sure. Me saw me television, me who said, "Asamai, I buy the new mobile. Asamai, any party, I saw it, they want to do reassign with Yangopon." They love the world more than God. And Nijia dear. Yeah. The Bible says hell has enlarged itself. Open its mouth wide. And look at the people that are going to hell. And they are glorious people. And multitudes and their pomp. Turn it into a different version. Watch this. The Bible said, therefore, yeah, hell has increased its appetite. And the Bible said, and Jerusalem's splendor, her multitude, boisterous uproar, and her drunken, the Bible said, they descend to hell. Another version, look at this. He said, clear, he said, it gulps down the nobles. It is the honorables that are going to hell. The nobles are on their way to hell. Along the noisy common people. The nobles, noisy common people. And they are going to hell. NLT version. The Bible said the grave is licking its lips in anticipation. Opening its mouth wide, the great and the lowly, and all the drunken mob. Here he is not only talking about alcohol. The world.
as intoxicated people. The real say a bru nipa. I'm talking to the wise, but you man kwa neti dia make kana se. Sese nyamshuru di aye out. Krunkrun ye aye out. Tinene aye out. Nyame sompa aye out. Enkwaji aye out. Nyame kura aye out. Everything is about the world. It's about us. It's about self. It's about self-aggrandizement. It's about what you have. It's about what you can display. It's about what you can exhibit. You don't have anything to exhibit. Go and get somewhere and say, this is the competition of the world. This is the world is trying to tell the church that church is antiquated. Church is, you can't say mass church. This is what the world is telling the church. It is church from this one. We have tea and tea and tea. And I feel as a panel, it is a ton check. Church for now, we are trying to become like the world. Yet, if you see, yeah, we see, we are saying. But seriously, when you can catch your Romans chapter 12, verse number 1, we are saying, verse 2, rather. Munya muzi wiase ijina nyankopo mobruhum su tumofu se momfam ni padia nsiyo safode ya tiase ye munya msompa adwene wom na munya muzi wiase just how you must stand, you will stand before God make us much ma wasomra anke a peso fubi e hunu se ye mane enzi ye hunu ye ya enzi ye hunu. They are still fun. My job, according to Jeremiah chapter 3:15, you know, it is my duty to show you the knowledge of God. My duty, the version that speaks that. My duty is to guide you with the knowledge of God. Focus until you get that version. My duty is to make sure that you are online. It is my duty. Yeah. Ba sorry kura Bible un kitabi. Abi e Kristo ni for over 11 years Bible un ni bi. Uo phone nse unku na yeso ma. Sorry, I know near the sorry, and only at the I think about most of the backsliding. Why, yeah, backsliding. It is steep and deep. Sound doctrine have left our pulpit. Namesam nankasa, gospel asempa nankasa, aira. Sister, you can't asempa nankasa. The Lord will make you the crown of the year. And no na mope. Yeah, so we will tell you. The Bible said you will heap up, they will heap up. Second Timothy chapter number 4, verse number 3 and 4. The Bible said, for the time will come that they will not hear or they will not endure sound doctrine. But after their own lust, the Bible said, they will heap up to themselves teachers having itchy ears. Another version of this same verse, the Bible made a submission. Look at this. He said, for the time will come when people will not tolerate sound doctrine, accurate instruction that challenges

woman is married almost 40 years. 38 years. And the first born year, 36 years. Obi jin maami ni kunu. 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Business man who is a manufacturer. Obi enim ni company. Ye fee ni products wopo. 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And a sister na ko bona pastor man yes one papa na wo I with two children. Ube jina ota soa. Oh Lord, oh Lord, oh Lord. 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coming eba the people will get them that will support error preach error. He said, "Wouldn't me for Baba ye nya ubi yau? 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Ma mi bi kujia before ye bedi bru nyano. Wode ne beja ne nana eni ni niya bema." He dropped that and was his hand in Yema to the next town. So, I got tongue. Or would Jana say any atoning, but I say, hey, your police says you. Aden Abofrano Wafa, a year running near Bema, a Fawanoa Bofrano, 4 years. 4 years! Who picked that Jimmy? I couldn't have 4 years. Obi kanti na me akono a ewo 4 years asem na ko bi police dey say you ntimi nkamfu bi say wo no wo fa ase 4 years e dey na man ko bo sa on mani koko na wa na nikum na wa da na wa de na cho anwumre na wa dware no wa siesie no ho na wa de na kwa to ne kete so ne unua baba o se ah Nyamea ne dinu ya bema se mame. Edwa se wate. Ewo police station. 4 years old. The Bible said these teachers, yeah, they will

Good morning to our beautiful listeners on Sumpa 106.5. We welcome all of you to our second service. Brought to you by our father, Prophet Dr. Kofi Odro. Papa, we say good morning to you and Mama Rita. God bless you so much for the opportunity given to us to sit in your chair this morning. I want to say we are so grateful unto God for your life. Good morning to Reverend Steve Obi Amwako, Mama Ella. Thank God so much for the life of my father, Prophet Ebenezer Akonai, and Mama Gloria Akonai.

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1: For me, will do for you.
0: We came to declare this morning that the Lord will surely bless you. The Lord will surely give you victory. We came to declare to you this morning that you are more than a conqueror. We came to declare that no weapon formed against you shall prosper. Every tongue that shall rise up against you, we condemn it. We declare that you are unstoppable. We declare that nothing can limit you. We declare that the remaining days of this year will bring greater dimension unto you. We declare that every day in the rest of the days for the year to come to an end, we declare that your life will move higher and better. We declare that better days are ahead. We declare that better days are ahead. Your better days are ahead. What is ahead of you will be greater than what is behind you. What is ahead of you will be greater and better than what you left behind. He said, behold, I do a new thing. He said, it shall spring forth. He said, remember ye not the former things. I came to declare to you that there are better days ahead. You will not remain like this forever. We declare that your life is progressing. You are moving from glory to glory.

We declare that every challenge holding you back, you will overcome it and you will emerge stronger. In every month of this year, in every day of this year, you will go higher, you will walk stronger in the name of Jesus. Everything around you will get better. Everything around you is getting better. Everything around you is falling in pleasant places. The Lord will increase you and your household. We declare that the rest of the days left ahead of us, we declare in the name of Jesus, they will be full of joy and celebration. Ah, money will not come to your home. You will not hear any bad news. No calamity will befall you. In the name of Jesus Christ.

0: I came to declare that your status is changing.
1: Are you dancing unto Jesus?
0: Your season of supernatural restoration is here. All good things that you lost, it will return to you on a higher pedestal. I declare that you are going higher and higher by the power of the Holy Ghost. So this morning we want to, you know, lead you to pray this morning. So we quickly want to look at the scripture in the book of 2 Kings chapter 4 from the verse number 8. This morning we'll be looking at, you know, making room for the move of God. Making room for the move of God. You know, before we look at the 2 Kings, let's look at Revelation chapter 3, the verse number 20. It's a popular scripture that even a lot of 3 verse 20. This week, we want to make room for the move of God. You want to make room for the move of God. He said, here I am. I stand at the door and I knock. He said, here I am. I stand at the door and I knock. If anyone hear my voice and open the door, I will come in and eat with that person and they with me. So in as much as our

0: powerful God. He's all-knowing God. He cannot enter into your home unless you open the door. Inasmuch as he's a powerful God, he cannot enter into your home. He cannot enter into your life unless you permit him. So this week, we want to make room for the move of God. We are making room for the move of God. He said, behold, I stand at the door and I knock. If somebody is standing at the door knocking, it means that the person has not yet entered. The only way the person can enter is when somebody opens the door. He said, I stand at the door and I knock. If anyone hear my voice and open the door, I will come in. This week we are making room for the move of God. We are making room for the move of God. So let's go to the book of 2 Kings. In the book of 2 Kings chapter 4, the verse number 8. For you. So he said, now it happened one day that Elisha went to Shunem. He said, where there was a notable woman, and she persuaded him to eat some food. So it was, as often as he passed by, he would turn in there to eat some food. Let's go on to the verse number 9. And she said to her husband, look now, I know that this is a holy man of God who passes by us regularly. He said, please, let us make a small upper room on the wall and let us put a bed for him there, a table and a chair, a lampstand. So it will be whenever he comes to us, he can turn in there. And it happened one day that he came there and he turned into the upper room and lay down there. Then he said to Gehazi's servant, call this Shunammite woman. When he had called her, she stood before him. And he said to him, say now to her, look, you have been concerned for us with all this care. What can I do for you? Do you want me to speak on your behalf to the king or to the commander of the army? She answered, I dwell among my people. He said, what then is to be done for her? And Gehazi answered, actually, she had no son, and the husband is old. This morning, we want to pray, we want to declare that, Lord, we make room for you. So when you look at, you know, the story of this woman, the Bible gives a robust, you know, description about this woman. It said that she was a notable woman. She was a woman of influence that dwelt among her people. And the Bible said that this woman was having a conversation with the husband. He said that concerning Elisha, who happened to be the prophet, he said that, my husband, I perceive that this man that passed by us daily is not just a traveler, but is a holy man of God.
1: Can I get a witness?

home. Her spirituality and her discernment made her to make room for the man of God into their home. Everybody was seeing the man as a traveler. Everybody was seeing the man as somebody that always passed by. But for this woman, she perceived that she was a holy man of God. You know, sometimes the

way we relate to people is how we perceive them. The way we relate to people is how we perceive or discern who they represent. You know, I want you to know something, that don't treat people bad when you don't know their status. Because you may be missing your blessing. She said, I perceive. And this week, we are declaring that we are making room for the move of God. There is something that God wants to do. There is something that God is doing. There is something that God is about to do. But you need to make room for God to manifest. So when you look at the story of this woman, the Bible said that she was, you know, a very wealthy woman. She dwelt among her people. You know, she had everything that she needed. But when she made room for the man of God, you realize that there was a need even in the family that she was not even aware of it.

a spiritual discernment in order to provoke a prophetic reward. He said, though she had no child and had not asked for one, God granted her a miracle through Elijah's declaration. One of the ways by which we can make room for the mean of for the move of God is spiritual discernment. Is spiritual discernment. A spiritual discernment. This morning, we want to lift our voice and pray that Lord, in the name of the Lord Jesus, that you will give me enough discernment. Give me enough discernment. Lord, give us discernment. Lord, give us discernment to discern the people we meet on daily basis. Because if you lack spiritual discernment, you will treat your destiny helpers very bad before you realize that this was actually your destiny helper. Lord, give us discernment. Lord, give us discernment. Lord, give us discernment. Lord, give us discernment. Lord, give us discernment. Lord, give us discernment. All this world, you know, God wanted to do something for this woman and the family. But it was when she opened the door, that was when what God wanted to do was actualized. Making room for the move of God. There is something that you are trusting the Lord for. There is something that you are believing the Lord for. Have you made room for the Lord? So in Revelation, it says, behold, I stand at the door and I know if only you will open the door, I will come in. You know, from the story that we read, we must take note that not every opportunity is ordinary, or not every human being that we meet on daily basis are ordinary. There are some people that we meet that the Bible says that they are angels.

Not every opportunity is ordinary. Some carry divine potentials. You know, she discerned that Elisha was a vessel of God and treated him accordingly. She discerned that Elijah was a servant of the Lord. Other people may see Elisha passing, and they will see that another traveler is passing. But as for her, she was able to discern that this one is a mantle.

0: And there was, in fact, those who are able to discern and perceive, they, you know, they are able to attract what others miss. So let's quickly look at the book of Genesis chapter. We'll come back to this scripture. Genesis chapter 18.
1: And I got a witness.
0: The Bible talks about Abraham. That for many years he has trusted the Lord for, you know, for a child. So according to Genesis chapter 18 from the verse number 1. He said, the Lord appeared to him by the terebinth trees of Mamre as he was sitting in the tent door in the heat of the day. And he lifted his eyes and looked, and behold, three men were standing by him. Three men. Let's go to the verse number 2 again. He said, he lifted his eyes and looked, and behold, three men were standing by him. And when he saw them, he ran from the tent door to meet them and bowed himself to the ground. And he said, my Lord, if I have now found favor in your sight, do not pass on by your servant. He said, please let a little water be brought and wash your feet and wash yourselves under the tree. And I will bring a morsel of bread that you may refresh your heart. After that, you may pass by. Inasmuch as you have come to your servant, they said, do as you have said. So Abraham hurried into the tent to Sarah and said, quickly, make ready three measures of fine meal and knead it and make cakes. And Abraham ran to the head, took a tender and good calf, gave it to the young man, and he hastened to prepare it. And so he took the butter and milk, the calf which he had prepared, and set it before them, and he stood by them under the tree as they ate. Then they said to him, where is Sarah your wife? So he said, here in the tent. And he said, I will certainly return to you according to the time of life. Behold, Sarah your wife shall have a son. So you realize that the Bible said that Abraham was sitting under a tree and he saw these three men. He saw these three men. And he did not just see them as mere men. He was able to discern and to know that these men were carrying an angelic nature. You know, every man or woman that we meet out there, there is an angelic nature in them. Or there is something that every man or woman that we meet out there are carrying. That it is when we are able to discern what it represents, that which in them will jump and benefit us. I believe that if Abraham have seen this man as just mere men, what the people were carrying that was inside of them would never have come out. So when Abraham, you know, was able to discern, was able to perceive, recognize that these men were in. Enye bibia na ye abegro o. Enye bibia na obonsa na ye o. Ah, madam, e ya tiwe ni kakra. You know, sometimes you need to put on, you know, a good countenance. Ah, na se ngofo tu eton the same thing. Ngofo tu eton tomatoes. Na bako sri bako emuna ni nyawan che na obeko. You know, you will be attracted to the person that is smiling. So, you know, good reception. After you have gone to open your shop, you need good reception. You know, have good reception towards the people that are coming. Abraham was able to perceive that these men were not just mere men, but they were angels. Abraham made room for them in his house. Abraham received them. You know, this week we are going to meet people. But you know, what we receive after meeting those people will determine the reception we exhibited when we met them. This week, have a good reception. In the trotro, have a good reception towards.

on your way, have a good reception. Our father, Dr. Prophet Kofi Odo, will always say that when you meet people, you know, always greet them and say hello, hi. Papa, this morning, we say God bless you once again for giving us the opportunity. And Mama Rita, this week we are declaring that we are making room for the move of God. And we need spiritual discernment. And you know, and descending, you need good reception. Abraham had good reception towards the men who were just passing by. You know, so again, let's look at Genesis chapter 19. So we see Genesis chapter 18, Abraham had a good reception, and because of the good reception that he exhibited towards the man, you know, and he brought them to his house, he received a word that, you know, became the turning point of the family. And in Genesis chapter 19 as well, look at it. Concerning, you know, his nephew Lot. He said, now the two angels came to Sodom in the evening, and Lot was sitting in the gate of Sodom. When Lot saw them, he arose to meet them, and he bowed himself with his face toward the ground. Hallelujah.

he perceived. Mm-hmm. Nice. We're angels in human form. They are angels in human form out there. Your reception towards them will provoke that angelic nature towards you. Your reception towards them, how you treat people well. Treat people well. Treat people well. Because after prayers, one of the things that you will need is human vessel. God will not come down to come and answer your prayers by himself. He will use a human vessel. Maybe look at you are in a compound house. You are not talking to anybody. If you now would see no only Obiangasao. Imagine that we see Unyamana Unifina in Sibabeto. When the only Obiangasa, when the

So the Bible said that this woman went to the prophet and he cried and he said, my husband is there. He said, a certain woman of the wives of the sons of the prophet cried unto Elisha saying, your servant, my husband is there. He said, and you know that your servant feared the Lord and the creditor is coming to take my two sons to be his slaves. He said, so Elisha said to her, what shall I do for you? Tell me, what do you have in the house? And he said, your maidservant has nothing in the house but a jar of oil. And then he said, go borrow vessels from everywhere, from all your neighbors. Empty vessels. He said, then he said, go borrow vessels from everywhere, from all your neighbors. So you realize that at the end of the day, she went to borrow vessels from all her neighbors. And the Bible said, according to the instruction of the man of God, she was supposed to bring, you know, the vessel into her room and pour the oil. And she did just that, and she received, you know, her blessing, and the debt was overturned. So look at the miracle that happened to her. Imagine that she has no good she had no interpersonal relationship with the people in the neighborhood. So I remember, Dr. Kwame Nkrumah said, he said, the independence of Ghana is totally useless unless it is connected to other African countries. You know, you can pray very well, but have interpersonal relationship with people. You can pray very well, but you need, you know, you need other people as well. You need to treat people well. You need to have good relationship with people. Because after prayer, one of the things that you need is relationship. God will always use human vessel to give to you that which you are asking him. In Exodus chapter 3, they cried unto the Lord. And the Bible said that when the Lord said to them, I have come down and I've heard their cry. But he realized that the

Lord didn't come down by himself. He came through he came through Moses to deliver them. He came through Moses to deliver them. There are many people. Making room for God attract unexpected blessing. So when you look at the woman, the Bible says that she perceived that this is a holy man of God, and they were able to make room for the man of God in their home. The room that she made was a prophetic statement to welcome and honor. She wasn't just a generous woman. She was what? A spiritual, intentional personality. She was intentional and she was very spiritual. God does not overlook those who honor and recognizes his presence and his servants.

This morning we came to tell you that this morning or this week, have a good relationship with people. Sometimes, mommy, shop now we be in a hell say we are over and tired. The status is all straight, kakra. In Gofu ba, you know, only almost three. Nyabo trema omo. Omo na omo kita. Onya zika ansana ko be shop no. By in Gofu ne ba ye no. As only omo kasa by heart by heart. That's what's sad. Adi ena oton no. Obi ufro so ton the same thing no. Wa nyabo trema omo. Ombe ko be ufro. And some of them are crook, crook, crook. The men, when you look at the scripture in Genesis chapter 19, you realize that, you know, the angels that went to Sodom and Gomorrah, their intention was to go and destroy Sodom and Gomorrah. Their intention was supposed to go and destroy Sodom and Gomorrah. And Lot was able to recognize that they were angels. And Lot brought them to the house, and Lot, you know, washed their feet, and Lot gave them something to eat. And the next day, you realize that the angels now told Lot their intention for coming to Sodom and Gomorrah. Now imagine that if Lot was not able to discern that these were angels, and he saw lack discernment to know that, you know, the prayer we are praying, this is where the answer is coming from. So, you know, this moment we want to open our phone lines. So you can call the phone line so that we stand with you and pray with you and believe God with you. 0260196064 0260196065.

0: Hello, good morning.
1: Hello, sir, good morning.
0: Good morning. Pacho, Sumpa 106.5 near Pacho, what do you know about Kasefri?
1: Pacho, maybe Mami Abraham Kasefri Akra.
0: Mami Abraham Pacho, then I'll pay say right in your mind and I'll pay.
1: Pacho, Mr.

When she in our midroom, that was when her need was met. Maybe there is something that is a need in your life that you yourself, you have even for, or you have stopped believing.

0: 4. I believe that, you know, the woman had prayed, the woman has believed, the woman has exercised her faith. But, you know, the thing seems not to be coming. But when she decided to make room for God, when, you know, she put on a spiritual discernment, I came to tell you that this week, put on spiritual discernment. Put on the garment of spiritual discernment. Put on the garment of spiritual discernment. And it will amaze you that which you have been asking the Lord for. That thing has been passing in front of you and you have not noticed it. You want to call our phone line 0260-196064. 0260-196065. Hello, good morning.
1: Hey, good morning.
0: Yeah, please. But you didn't even be for
1: you. Okay.
0: Professor Jimama, Professor, then I'll pass a Radinia Mawen and Ope.
1: I can pass a Radinia, the same of spirit to confirm them. Now you can hear the same as you are. I say, Mr. Jimama, the Martin, I need to call Mawen and Jimama.
0: Father, in the name of Jesus, we pray for the children that, Lord, you will open a door for them and give a discernment, oh God, not to miss any opportunity. In Jesus' name, amen. 0260-196064. 0260-196065. We came to declare that this week, put on the garment of spiritual discernment. Have a good interpersonal relationship with people. Hello, good morning.
2: Good morning. I'm calling from Odoko.
0: Okay.
2: And I want you to pray for me. You pray for my husband who is sick. Okay. And then the Lord should extend my territories as well.
0: The Lord should do what?
2: Extend my territories.
0: Okay. Your husband, what is wrong with your husband?
2: My husband is suffering from stroke.
0: Wow. Are you close to your husband or you are not close to him?
2: Sorry?
0: Are you close to your husband?
2: No, please.
0: Okay. Father, in the name of Jesus, right now, we declare, let the angels of the Lord with healing in their wings attend to the husband in the name of
2: Amen.
0: Jesus. We speak to every
2: Amen.
0: Vein. We speak to
2: Amen.
0: Every stream in his body in the
2: Jesus
0: name of Jesus.
2: Name.
0: Heal him and set him free. In Jesus' name, amen. 0260196064 0260196065. You know, there is no much time to be able to elaborate or to talk more about how to make room for the move of God. But one of the ways by which you can make room for the move of God is prayer. Sign of humbling yourself, telling God that, God, this thing that I am going through, I am incapable, therefore I submit to you. So in the book of 1 Chronicles chapter 7 verse 14, it said, if my people who are called by my name shall humble themselves and seek my face, I the Lord will hear from heaven, and they will turn from their wicked way. He said, I will hear from heaven and heal their land. He said, if my people who are called, they are my people, Lord, but if they don't humble themselves and pray. 0260196064 0260196065. Another way by which you can make room for the move of God is our faith. One of the things that faith does is that faith is able to pursue God even when things fall apart. So he realized that when they make room for the man of God into their house, you know, and they receive the blessing, the child died, but their faith refused to give up. Hello, good morning. Okay, Sister Abigail, then I'll pass around in your mouth.
2: Pastor, I'm going to pass around in your mouth.

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Amen. 0260196064 0260196065.

And this morning, on behalf of our father, Prophet Dr. Kofi Odro, we want to say a very big God bless you too, Papa, for organizing ministry one-on-one. And we bless God for the life of all the august men of God that were on the poster who came to be a blessing to all of us. Hello, good morning. Okay, but you didn't have a radio in your mouth. Father, in the name of Jesus, we declare that you will do for him according as he has desired. In the name of Jesus Christ, amen. We thank God so much for the life of our father, Prophet Dr. Kofi Odro, for organizing ministry 101. And we thank God so much for all the august men of God who came to be a blessing. Apostle Jerry Payne, Apostle Randy Impact, Reverend Steve Obiamuakon, our father himself, Prophet Dr. Kofi Odro, Reverend Steve Mensah, Reverend Stanley Mensah. Ministry 101 was indeed a blessing, and I believe that, like our father said, it has come to stay. It was a very, very impactful in our time in the presence of the Lord. Very, very impactful. So much impartation. Like our father will always say, you know, apart from the grace and the calling of the Lord, one of the things that you need is training. Eba pasi nyami ejuma, apart from ingusrani adon, nyami ejuma yesunya. So when you look at, you know, the Shunammite woman, which you are talking about making room for the move of God, you know, when she opened room for, you know, the man of God to enter into, you know, her family, she was able to receive a blessing. And along the line, you know, the blessing was a child, and the child died. But they refused. So the room that she made, you know, for them, when they took the child to that room. So, you know, when you look at it, so refuses to give up, receives the resurrection power. When you make room for the move of God, when you make room for God in your home, when you make room for God in your life, anything that is dead, God will cause a resurrection to come into it. That which is dead in your life will receive a resurrection power. Make room for God. We said that in as much as God is powerful, he cannot enter into your family, he cannot enter into your home unless you open the door for him. So this woman, we want to give you the opportunity. Maybe you don't know the Lord Jesus Christ, the Lord that we have been talking about, you don't know him. We want to give you the opportunity that the Lord, you know, will come into your heart. The Lord will come into your family. So wherever you are, you want to place your hand on your chest and you want to declare after me. Say, dear Lord Jesus, I thank you for today. Thank you for the opportunity that you have given me. I confess you as my Lord and my personal Savior. I believe in my heart that you died and you rose again. Lord Jesus, write my name in the Lamb's Book of Life. In Jesus' name, amen. Amen. If you have made this bold declaration and this confession, I want you to know that you are born again. And you need to find a Bible-believing church to attend. Like Alabasta International Ministry. One of our branch is at Tessano. And you want to attend there where you will be taught about the rudiments of Christ. Where you will grow in the Lord. And you will become a strong Christian. Can I get a witness? So this is where we bring our second.

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Brought to you by our father, Prophet Dr. Kofi Yodrow. Papa, we say God bless you. And Mama Rita. Thank God for the life of my senior brothers, Prophet JC. Prophet Richard. Prophet Osei. General Kotoka. And me, myself, I am also here. So we see you again same time tomorrow. God bless you all. Bye-bye.

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2: if you can't get any, if you can't say, when he, you can't know at the sign of home, no, or more threat, no, we have to know at a more bathroom, me and the chief, and I, you can't get any, because you have been in the name, because I didn't mean, and he, Ebano, and I obey, like, obey, or get sick, you are sign of the same for only you mean, and you only really mean, or mean, I sign, or training in our sign, and a coin. So, Moko and I said, you do perfect, and you say, or my class, or honor, not a mention of your class. 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
2: 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That was bequeathed by the society for Dr. Kwame Nkrumah to all of us. Is that not true? And it has been noticed that over the years, governments upon governments, successive governments have attempted to sell everything. And now they are at it again and they want to sell Valgo.
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1: integrity and character we take them very very high and also we are not

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2: By the time they will finish and come back, the whole day is gone. So we realize that we need to be innovative. So we decided with my teachers, then we decided to use part of our dining hall for our practical. So when it is time, we will pack the apparatus to dining hall and then into it. And that is how we have branded it. Also, we have conditional thermometers. But when you look at the catchment area for the whole of the strength is far. And now people coming from Kafa, most of our 40% of the money from Kafa.
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4: Ghana has made steady progress through strong national leadership, decentralized governance, and evidence-based planning led by the National Development Planning Commission and the Ministry of Local Government, Chieftaincy, and Religious Affairs. Multidimensional poverty declined from 24.9% in 2024 to 21.9% in 2025. However, progress has not kept pace with rapid urbanization. Housing remains our most pressing challenge. Ghana faces a housing deficit of more than 1.8 million units, while up to 37% of urban population lives in informal settlements. Ghana is focused on four priority actions to accelerate delivery of the new urban agenda.
3: Yeah. Was one for Bedi Eche, I won't know, and I shall mention in crossing Pum to Swania himself, any of him for Moons and some, Mame Retana, so I won't know, and I a Casaya, some Pacasiebo, yet in Tim, a dear Sumo, and a Ewe.
5: Ye tua kasiye bono so ewo ensemfofro emu. Executive Director ya Wada Institute for Economic Research and Public Policy. 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
1: Who cut the debt to GDP ratio? Amount divided 1 by 2, 1, only 0.5. I just said, a so dear, it's not a so dear, it's so. Also, Chichima, Yakit, Yabay, Yaya, or mine, we said 2016, 2026, Yama, a so dear, Yabay, we are rebasing economy, and see, you want buy for 1.4 trillion, about 1.5. 2 divided by 1 said, a so no, at see, about 4. A so tip of a non chesser, on Jessica, and you're borrowing. Oh, yeah, but a so dear, na, a pigeon, and amounts is can. Inflation can was it? Because all the gains are being in the market. Inflation a 3.2, about 5.4. As I done it, a feature exchange rate, a barbie see 10, and then the opposite, and I'm 12. And it's on your mind more gains. It's not saying, because most of the things were artificially managed. It's not taking a turn back.
0: Ene ya yekoti esesie yi eye Professor Isaac Buedi wano ene ye Executive Director ya Woda Institute for Economic Research and Public Policy ano
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1: 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Now, one more moon, no more than war boss at the fan economic recovery. Ness, one mind is a summer, not a two up in a year, Kenya, ya home, not yet dear, who named Kenya be a bano. One moon, a year and one pa. Say, we share 2025, Eba, now Mahama's administration, His Excellency John Dramani Mahama. The Monday Boa, war bonnie, Jumapania, Jumasuma, war ya nature, Sagana, Yakuya, and Muankasa. It yet then, because I had any who knew a bottom as a tokro demonia day, was a baby. So we share Dr. Kesela to Forsen.
2: So you don't just make increase your revenue and think that once you increase your revenue, you can spend on reckless things as happened in the past. Where we built cathedrals or not built cathedrals, we never built it, but we dug a hole for it. We did all those things that if we make money, then it doesn't matter whether we are building a cathedral. What we are spending money on are the critical areas of the economy. Whether others see it or not is another thing. But eventually, the people who live in the economy, what they will feel in the end is what will answer all the critics. Not, but we cannot continue. Those who don't see the expenditure are those who are used to the way we used to spend. And they are not seeing that anymore. They think that we are not spending.
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4: can you say I am free? I want you to condemn. And now, if so I condemn. What you must say? So I can't. No one here now. My because can you know? By you my the biabo the biabo man biabo ko ede. Aba no one so I am mad. What you say? Because a simi inche seven I am mad. Inche no biabo no free. Inche no sure I must say. No one here can. No one here my. Sir, by your agent the baby is super. Because if I talk about why, baby will be a. No checking his agent do what say any assist. I say we checking his agent do what say any assist. 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
1: Manuel Fuoka say, no woman, Sue Afonso, Ekasa. Vice Principal, our Dustin Joseph College of Education, a Dr. Isaac Goldfred Enchi. What the Atosum Pacasi, a boy named, say, a hard Jenny Path is a school, no person come from my way, be female students, no, non combat to a Madison Sue, but unfortunately, and as I said, the name was Yachiano, woman to me in Fanisa, if he say, and Kodaya him fan, woman beda. It was the other said, yeah, to Ghana Education Trust Fund, and him get fang for say, almost so more the campus won a project be. Yasha, see, I am here. Yasa, I can't fin. It's a woman pursue a monomous CSC and.

0: appointed that we want to increase the female enrollment in the school. But our infrastructure deficit is not making allowing us to do that. We have stored projects. We have one visitor that is dedicated for the females. It has stored at the youth level. So we are appealing to get funds. It is a get fund project. So we are appealing to the get fund. They should mobilize contractors to come on site and then fully the project work so that our dream of increasing female enrollment will be realized. Staff accommodation, that project, 8-unit staff bungalow, was started 2010. So we are appealing to the get fund. They should release money for the continuation of the project. We should finish all the process. They have given us the amount that we have at the get fund. Now we have done the procurement process. What is left is the release of the commitment authorization by the Minister of Finance. We tried, we are not getting.
1: Na wei ayɛ nsamua opanyi ne du etu dwa ayɛ Dr. Isaac Goffert entry na no achi na oman hin wo bechim traditional area wono nso so ede na no etu mu bie na de wono so eka sɛ enwumasua de ehiamu anananma hinfo bedwa ebebu omu chidom.

0: the commitment of Beijing International Council and the Advancement of Education, we shall continue to support our schools, encourage our academic excellence, promote discipline, and collaborate with all stakeholders to ensure that education remains a powerful instrument for community and national development.
1: Sompa FM. 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
1: Yamawa Kwaba was some perfect service. I was some party in some paradise.
0: Your early morning altar of encounter. 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
0: Anu wonti ye, passengers egumi kai mu, e ho na dodo na aircraft.
1: Hey, eni sa Akra ne ne bote me demo.
2: Ani ye demo ampa. They say say die, Edutwam Atlantic International University, America memu, abo Dr. Edujemfi Babasu, honorary degree as a professor in biology in herbal medicine. It is said here, I am Sano, I am more.
0: Oh, Missy Minim wife, you copa war. 1 year, 1 city. Nin send the 2 months and eight years canon. And Miss Mikonesina and Shadam Koye, na a sakakra. She say, what Pedium, what you have them?
1: Connection, what do you
2: want? What about the crow?
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0: Beauty Brightens. 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
1: And then I was seeing a fee.
0: Na yas total care gel toothpaste. And then the brush ni dear. E bo was some who buying. Demo nina. And my wonum ye sham.
1: Oh yes. And ukretro do.
0: Yas herba. Yas whitening. And the yas total care gel toothpaste. And then the brush. E was yan chamfa.
2: Sa wope do do two e won crying ha. For Leicester Ghana Limited. And was 050-161-9588.
0: Leicester Ghana Limited and the yas toothpaste mo ahoduo and the brush abedwaso abebuo
3: kwa jesu my no Mr. Bremwa ayemi o na de na kwada ni susa yam se kom na di no ani se wasuasuasu a Mr. fa na mame ei akwada na dadu nso mu sa no hwe ne court ni mo kra fo wo de mame nyini diaper no
4: diaper no kra de masasa

0: one thing that the person will be at here.
1: Okay.
0: Sometimes, eh, and a blackmail, no. Eh, say all threaten, no. Say or do private BBP.
1: Mm-hmm.
0: Why a BB can? Eh, bet me, I say any sex thing.
1: Mm-hmm.
0: BB, someone can blackmail you with even a conversation.
1: Mm-hmm.
0: Well, I won't per se a call
1: a one thing.
0: Now, normally, when some more yes idea, na. Eh, sometimes, you know. On what they pay with sita. And now say property. And now say favor. Be. And you know, sometimes we be crying to me blackmail for sex.
1: Mm. No, say.
0: Uh-huh. Or say one mama and me no one ye say ya. Mama, I could they be say.
1: Mm-hmm.
0: Abna, and you're
1: okay.
0: Nipakone nye yet. As soon as I nipakone be ye pe. No, I say I can report it you. You bet you know.
1: Okay.
0: You chino we are. I'm running the baby. Into say all per se. Or you do bonnet no. Or no, I be dinner who bonnet out of that prison.
1: Okay. Remember, mommy, so it's cyber crime unit. No, never him. Police station.
0: Police. Police station. Police for our cyber crime unit.
1: Okay.
0: Aha.
1: Into police station.

0: police station bia enye omu nyina na ewo that section of but they will recommend se wo be call the unit na nkasa most of the times no omu wo ibaku wo police headquarters ah what the wasem call down they are very experienced people ah omu no be kasa ye na omu aboa wo na wetimi e free sa die ne mu nti entwen na obi ndu sa abone no ena se obi po aye wo sa na se o di abeto internet provider bi so ana se social media bi so a ni awo be ya na se wo ko reporti wi a wo de handles ni nyina be ka ho they will do a follow up and make sure say ye ye free ho na afei omo follow up with the IPR eye sa ade no oh but the danger here is this eya ebinu mu a omo ye sa ade no mu di bone no eya omo use VPN okay. Virtual private server.
1: Okay.
0: Eddie, yes, I did. Send me a bay. I want to be locating an IP address, but still, police if obey to be
1: home.
0: Okay. And see, I know the Uber say, we Janins, who Janay, police forbid to me home. No, my win. See, the first thing I was so young and say, Obi, your sap and corner for reporting. And China and Quaich and Sana, why you
1: mean? Mamba, who pop
0: Dabby.
1: First
0: now, then, of course.
1: Because usually I am not first one, I'm pony.
0: Exactly.
1: First test, the normal working with fear. So, both fear and two Musa, I'm not why I'm confused.
0: Exactly.
1: The first thing is
0: reporting.
1: Bonnie, where did
0: Bonino? And yes, here go and report. Go report here. There's protection for you.
1: Okay.
0: And for person, yes, I did. You're being away. Now, me also call reporting and who's inside so. And also, yeah, the bema. Send your bea. I am minimal. Won't say you can Samsung could face him.
1: Exactly. Exactly. I hope Fred will be better soon.
2: It's Chris. She said, "And the crowd won't be any." Will be cry a castle, Benjamin, to be careful, as it. So, will be the income of being will be flow. Hey, Abna, so, hey, Abna, you're careful. What Anna said, according to the hard work to speak
1: out,
2: and that's what we call do. If a boy recording, maybe we want to be a anybody, it's all these set of kind of the police is teaching it all. Ghana is a Cadetional Commission on Civil Education. I'm going to educate them for more rights in the society. So, you see, you're what? Ani hana on kubat bibe and a moment we see anywhere rice. So she said because I'm going to be a police in choose or do lands is that this is any many in hand. And yeah, dear,
0: she said, oh yeah, above a particular rank. And obviously, I realize.
2: But I mean, the devil will probably be umu enim.
0: Exactly.
2: And she, as far as I can say, you have said any many years, say, it's what your record will be without a person's consent. Yeah, that's why we two social media. We got two social media now. And who wants to see me breathe? Between me and Bakono Krokun, that is the last bit of Bakono written here. Between us and Bakono Juma, the good idea and the idea of showing in the society now, it can really be bad.
1: I read a man. Obi who made person yes sir kona ko ka che say headmaster or headmistress or kona ko ka main stroke crowd reporting tem say dey be ya men ga say oh me kura so anyway ma menye birthday way intend
3: very ready
1: any na gbagbagba
3: da da
1: the word for today, amorphous.

0: metamorphos. I say, it means lacking a definite form, shape, or clear structure. It's derived from the Greek word amorphos, meaning shapeless. It can refer to physical objects, scientific materials, or even abstract concepts like plants and organizations. So anything that lacks form or shape or a clear structure can be termed as amorphous.
1: Okay.
0: Let me
1: see. You may not sentence to be a form of a mate for that. And to where you know, I say, and then I'm saying the nebulous, a buy, and then I'm nebulous line. Aha, and see amorphous, and I'm nebulous. Yeah, it's where lacking structure. What's it? Nebulous, no? Vague, yes. And you know, where you know, I say, I'm nebulous, I say, yeah, clear. Who can't get in this? So, where you know, more of structure, any structure.
2: Yeah.
1: Amorphous. See, and her say, when you have sentence, yeah, you may use your mama, a safe way, who send ya, a tear, and apple, how it is used. So, what's the common applications of the term? So in terms of physical and figurative, no, it describes something shapeless or unorganized. Unorganized. Example, no, you might describe a vague floating cloud or a disorganized, loosely structured political movement.
0: I think there were some sentences. Her ideas were still amorphous and unformed.
1: Okay. The
0: constant hacks have left us all with an amorphous sense of dread. The constant hacks.
1: So it's got to do with the IT.
3: The company's amorphous plan caused confusion among the new employees.
1: They say you're winning team, winning night. Assembly of Mudia by your Husu.
3: The writer presented an amorphous draft that lacked a clear plot.
1: Amorphous is the word. Yet nebulous by now. Two other words in there.
3: Incarcerate.
1: Okay, and not the other one was.
3: Yeah, man. That's feel free.
1: Oh, that feel free. Abraham, feel free. No, I am preparing for consequences. So now, yeah, no, na and never budget neighbor. No expectations. Mon ka bin chere me.
0: Budget.
1: Bibia be fine.
0: I mean, it's not like whatever we are going to hear today, we've not heard before. Bibia niwa, ebe ye new from it. You know, as usual, ebe kambro funu bubu mwa. But I think if there's something Ghanaians are looking forward to, they don't want to hear any additional the tax for Bali. Let's almost mind. Time now, much share any one, but as usual,
1: I'm going to go to the house.
3: I'm going to go to the house. I'm going to go to the house. I'm going to go to the house. I'm going to go to the house. I'm going to go to the house. I'm going to go to the house. I'm going to go to the house. I'm going to go to the house. I'm going to go to the house. I'm going to go to the house. I'm going to go to the house. I'm going to go to the house. I'm going to go to the house. I'm going to go to the house. I'm going to go to the house. I'm going to go to the house. I'm going to go to the house. I'm going to go to the house. I'm going to go to the house. I'm going to go to the house. I'm going to go to the house. I'm going to go to the house. I'm going to go to the house. I'm going to go to the house. I'm going to go to the house. I'm going to go to the house. I'm going to go to the house. I'm going to go to the house. I'm going to go to the house. I'm going to go to the house. I'm going to go to the house. I'm going to go to the house. I'm going to go to the house. I'm going to go to the house. I'm going to go to the house. I'm going to go to the house. I'm going

0: anything. Yeah, I can't GDP, percentage of inflation. Me, I come back to you. I'm the Ghanaian, like, nipa wo from Ghana ni awo from Kranji assess e ka say inflation e akọ by 7% 10% 15% a say ni e pese e chire ni ntia because ubo percentage na like understand e be anyone is e 10% 7% 20% 10 minus plus 5 ye ntia se ntia be ya omuntimi e ma ni amun naro ni ma down na ye ntimi ntia se enye sa. They think that they are communicating, but they are not communicating to the whole Ghanaian population. Mm-hmm. Just a group of people.
1: But certainly,
0: no,
1: so no, it's a group of people they are talking to. It's not Obia.
0: Yes.
1: And Untina, Saya no Mubia, in Chechiremu, Ebe Kosono. And wherever you are, also, so, I mean, if we expertise, our expertise, Womuna, Wuna, we owe to the community to explain to them, for them to understand that this is that. Because honestly, finance minister, which we have been doing, they will be on to me. On to me, because all Casano, investors, international uncle, for the actual breaking debut. And so, no, back can send it, and a senior, Betias, and Casana, now saying, no, you break it down. Various sectors at TSC.
0: It's one responsibility, so we'll break it down to the common Ghanaian.
1: So we can set up a EBB or finance ministry if they will listen to this
0: exactly.
1: As a leader. And not in that ministers or our community, I mean, community leaders who are near the end, you'll be a person who's ready to be.
0: And no, it's not done.
1: It's not done, but I'm saying that. We can't have a finance minister come to stand there to break things down for the common member. No, it can't happen. That's what I'm trying to say. So it is not their work, really. It is not. I don't know about my focus. You know, who would the NSA? Niawakano, Niafane, Huno. I mean, say, Sikabi Nayaka say, yeah, the Sikabi Tuhama, a group of people here. Sa sector no and then they also must so much let their own crop for must say, anyway, say, I can say, Creative Arts Fund. Omode, sika say ever to okay I name see you. And in the yang from ministry, noah to agencies, nana was see to me chile chile mwa se say ni se ni se ni yatrin, baby awa. Because at the end of the day, yachi chimuna yes say na air banner.
0: Yeah.
1: Then my is on paper.
0: Yeah.
1: It's on paper. In the affair no more better shake. Sikano or mambo. Because in paper, in yes kano or honey air check.
0: Yeah.
1: Debut. Any swadi hulu and dash what?
0: Yeah.
1: Aha, into the year shaba. Kakrebi now who say wahona yeche, but really no. Good one now, brain a year, you need that step.
0: But my more shocking revelation. China. And our partial countries are modi omukasa. And they hear most of the things from here. China. They explain everything in Chinese to the common Chinese person.
1: So the finance understand. Minister comes to stand there to explain.
0: No, in their local language, in Chinese.
1: No, I'm saying the finance minister comes to stand there to explain that.
0: Yes, but I'm saying that because
1: so.
0: So I'm saying
1: so. So now we can say, yeah, all deliver budgets need here. On to me, back down, son. It will be the standard. Yeah, I have to say accounting. Yeah, was standard reporting.
0: Oh, no, you can't.
1: And no more better one. And so, oh, we are responsible not training. Threat me a basa actually chile mu. So I'm just trying to say that the expectation that the finance minister should come down for people to understand. No, it won't happen. It won't happen because that's not what's supposed to happen. And yet, yeah, and yet the person at a if anything, a previous seno and a yen target really, but investor community. Or expect to say, oh, or the figures now, moment when you say, oh, Ghana, see, into the way you feel, no, now, yeah, responsible, no, meaning why you need
2: so, that's the launch you tell you, say, oh, minor, yet, don't ever think, say, Abandi has the interest of the ordinary Ghanaian at heart. That is the issue.
0: At the end of the day, they expect the common Ghanaian to magically understand what you are saying.
1: So they should listen. So where, the say, yeah, they have seven number. NCC adwuma wom.
0: So the question is that did they do it?
2: The agency is even more malnourished. Yes.
0: Is it things right?
2: So that is literally that's their job.
0: Yes.
2: Yes, see, Chief Moonim said he afraid at Nayano. Or Mamba Panchere Chere. At Nayano. That's how we call them.
0: And but different
2: way,
1: yeah.
2: That way, it's not. And you know, NSH was a Ghana Naya Timunu. A baby anywhere, Ghana Nina Asam Ehianu. Dear Bab woman, Nenyasika. 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So let's just take it like that. 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
1: e collect
2: e do the e politics ne kwa de my fan to baby empire na ye bo no e bi bo empire se e rade bo ayo e rade hu ye mobo Ghana manye yo ma na enkrofo okuo Ghana fo okro na so we should say and then they said so that the rich and I say the influenced, you know, they can stay there and get people to do yes sir, boss, director, master, yes sir, thank you sir. It, you know, anyway, but mamidi me come for sana me come na me dey say Ghana and comedy
1: every no kwasa
3: be kind no make her say me bo your brother abaso.
1: Okay.
3: Say wait to me abe pacho. Wapa public chow ne France chow said ni oye no wanyi ni yi. Nti me bo na abaso. But me pese me shasi free baby.
1: Okay.
3: Wa won say o recordo a consensual video. In Ghana no enye crime. But any bribia mimi too before me catch and say on yes idea. The reason they say it was a lot of risk. Walk on call record video. And you maybe be which I was say with me she says and near man be to me either easy. Near the kind who be to me lose our privacy. Your castle be loose on the privacy and nanka near nanka when you be quiet here wo bobo bino. Abeda bedroom obi ehun ni awakoye ema enonso no eba saa na etumi ma eliwu obi eba wo so enya wo pe wo moye mienu na moye saa de. The consent was between both of you. America say me too for America say ma monye saa de. But at the end of the day no a free meme phone so a pie no ama me privacy ni me lose me privacy. And I want to now come out that consent, no? Also, we lose our privacy. And sometimes one say, danger woman say, and Crawford brain nim say, sometimes no more phone so cry, no more Gmail or so cloud. Any other day, also, once in a while, it can be a day, it can be 5 days, it can be this. Once in a while, no, it to me, and one cursor to me, upload to cloud. So.
1: Okay.
3: It is a bibisa ko talk cloud so akai who say what store there. But obi betimi anya o password. Obi betimi anya we information. Na all the atwe saa de ne apie. Saa de ne pie pe we lose wo privacy. And it is one of the dangers. Wow. And na sometimes so be sha na me no na ye saa de no. But wo de ama wadan fu bi say challenge. Shenya na e koso me name is sweetheart. Now, it is a non-consensual agreement now only ni papona with regards to the next party na or ye involved, on your third party, or a main party involved in the whole thing. Okay.

0: but wo ne madamfo be ne madamfo ahye third party and the main person in that party onye aware inti no e basa na saa die we no ye be friend revenge porn sani ni din e wo ba cyber security space na that is it your friend revenge porn na saa revenge porn ni a word layers, a man did get a friend trust every move. Intino, Nimpa, one in the year, Sadiano. There's no way I'll bet me a castle or yet or trust you for what you did. Because one, it was without permission. And an impair corner honor sono, the question I will be sana say, Nimpa, what did man no? And then or debay. Obet me a ko share ono so obia wa danfo bia na danfo no so wa danfo one time bi sa nkwala bi who is your best friend na o chiro ni me mo mo chiro din no e na me call ni pa ye chusu na as best friend no ono en chusu no as best friend which means obia wa ne best friend
1: exactly
0: it's your one best friend no sa best friend ni beti me aye den ate na sa best friend ne tia what happens ne say say wo ye ne tamfo a ono so tumi ma de fourth person na adia no air spread ana yanti as yes e ba no interneta e ko to ba ku say even WhatsApp so all the toswa o ya even delete for all at that time now we be here delete for all no
1: na
0: obi save ya sende o save sende ye pe that delete for all was not for all that thing still exists Anna, another thing so a blackmail. Ah, and for a use. Anna, your friend be sextortion. Oh, they are starty be a free. And what never could do? Says I video no peer. Oh, beer or town who bet me a start here catch all. And I want mammy says, CK, yeah. May the better one thing. Who's thrown into no woman a first one? Near toss and all the twasso. Oh, yes, sir. Oh, what be you seeking in aid? I have seen a lot of individuals in such problems.
1: Yeah.
0: At the end of the day, no. And yan yamin a beam when you to me ye free wa. Lay a Sunday warning so twasso. In Kabasa self is if you.
1: Yeah.
0: But you see, there is an act in Ghana, a cyber security act, no? A trial will say, when you share without consent, now, Uber to me, I'll condemn between 1 year to 15 years, 1 year to 15 years. Into your honor, what say? I'm going to share the video, no? Me cry me or no? In the first place, no, make a cyber security department. Now, my call record, my call report. So, call report here. What happens, this is, say, well, Twitter. Our Facebook, our whatever platform it will be on, cyber security for bit miyama ye. Into you limit that aspect. And now, almost science will block it. Into that thread becomes a negative thread. Into your beautiful fraud, a bit to subia video be our number, our ID. Be beer would be better to one your video, whatever it is, be our ID. Into be beer would be better call online, be no ID. Na sa ID na ewo ho no ebe ma ye hu se sabna u video bi ba be ho na se me share ne eba ne se se me share u video na se ye trace ya de bet me trace to the phone na e share ye not only that to also the place I share ye obi a mobile phone IP wo so inti yan fa ne se me bet na ha na me frere abna sesia baby abna wo any baby am frere you know it is noted on the network system of the way because must dey aduma it me gina ha ip address ni ya me phone na baby am gina no so your location you bet me ehun eno tin na say ebi awu phone cry era bet me trace ye be hu baby am phone no wo no because wo yes our settings that when you cry na they will be able to know Ghana na yewo problems sir network providers no and a procedures and sometimes I will go police station any adia ya nkrofo eja e chiri di but 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torture bi ato saa nipa kɔ no and this one for example ato your brother it can be so for the rest of his life debia obesun oho debia obedwene oho and after do you believe and know says some people have committed suicide because of eniwo and this is bad abna another thing I waste to me by a career and education would be to me losing the career you may be crab to me aka say yeah pamon school be to me aka say yeah pamon because who say omudi no e wonne awaye ni mu and abna also over ebusuemu a wo die ni wo bi abebusua because you as an individual you are not an island what if what you ebusue bi wo fi ebusuem inti wo ya den a wo di wo di eni wo bi abre ebusua no my mean now I had my brother and fuck account to your best have move you a lot of things
1: that's reverend and you tea and I begin and no caution necessary I mean what penny say mama record the
0: at all mama
1: say matias say yema of amre na fee over
2: you baby say say breakfast for fufu eh a breakfast for fufu
1: mhm
2: on our see so o tia bro and o say chiri enwo is odi apapransa
0: and then your breakfast was okay
1: no car ara
2: ya ya ochia bro
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2: 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Da chi bi no, e bi o da no. How will somebody record sex?
1: Hmm.
2: O wa adwin boni. They no make your whole day. And then they and I credit no no opinion with 20 see. You see, we are so hypocrite we pay dem.
1: Mhm.
2: We pray. 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
1: Mm.
2: But o see on to bo ma no. Onto bo mo nti se meme ko che mi no bi ko have say say me be carry video sex there eh yakobo de dia man everybody will have it and the member prokishi na ba be kwa of course kwa dia no somebody who sits on radio because that lumbe wey the 1 week no I was in charge of the meme obejina me so say say king na we so tell the man no me man kwa so man to no mo no because Ukraine we no we dey program no we no eh come obondonnyom na fact I'm not being honest o tell code no in America uti tie se roti tie tie nwo a obi se da se re dam na no me a lot of people mu tunwo a so won tie mu wesi ni ya on hu ye is able to eye ye nyina na koni to mo ye mi de o mi sister ma me ba on se se se ye de tie ho no o ye mi radio baby o ye mi radio ha hwan get a call for internship na sabe na tie happen people who go to they take advantage of their vulnerability no me dey say near man what you do the lady want to be popular or something else so
1: say say you look at the boy and ma ba app
2: ba app so when yadi yosa you like be our dear man for you na fun people can ya o see I need do 4 years there is no time limit for you but yet time limit be 4 years but the number na and then am afu abai akwa kwore record mo snapchat no am wan we ye o da de akwa koto pa last we na mo ba from na mi dware e ko facebook live me ye bi da nyanga san change am san facebook ye ko ho ahwan live and am call live as e wo kan that the radio radio station bi ni tv and am call live as e dey yin yan dia and am ko pray ba bi na na ma yi mo ha kakra na e koto how dem do mo no this can be tragedy ye ni ma hwe Then the ha, Cafe Chibison. Come on, then you know, about Timo. Oh, for 250, right? According to you, of course, snaps, chat. And I'll call me a 100 cotuo. And unfortunately, the one following Nako was at the number. This time's a month for. What it two has it? Best a guinea, yeah, screenshot. Et tu dilete a screenshot no.
1: Me na
2: e wo ho. Se da na e betra kan no. O hwe social media mpanyufo mu die so. Sem your market can you be why ye? Di play back e na eight time. Enye fe. Ta want to not to bun sa ah. Adi obi nyaa nka manye. Yes, I call him coffee to a walk or come. Tell you the better woe. I didn't find Jose. Never come coming. I don't have any. It's the child, no mum, Utiwa. No matter how bad I said, all three, oh, came from home, I have apologized. Apology, I'm off with you, but to Sumai, he will lose certain trust from people. So, call me saying, I'm a baby, then get back over to Jose. Oh, just say, Mammy, minimum new phone. Oh, dinner day. I don't know why I do me factory. No, I can't mean why you're the booze. I'll be a potter.
1: Offer.
2: And then, okay, spiritual drama. Shall I be told? They say, man, know thyself. But I myself, I'm a friend of Fred Chamberlain, sir. If I go to Santiago, my own relationship with 37 years, my own mommy and sir.
1: Okay.
2: Because I say, Presbyterian, 40 meters before they training me. It's my brother, but we're here. We're perfect. Then, when we say, we come and we're very perfect. But the man who asked about it, can you be from your home? Because, so you mean, I mean, yeah, go and see the report. And yes, I'm going to say, but I'm going to say, I'm going to say, the moment we walk off a camera, they see us. Hey, try safe. Hey, try feeling. Hey, DJ Kauruke, Kafra, why? Baby.
1: Offer. Mama, I'm far. The issue of black makeup.
3: The sense of each year, it's year four. Me, I'm for 4 years. Yeah, me, I'm the young part. The sense of another Wednesday. Baby, I'm the sense of any part. In Kitamudi. I get down here, new movie, and say, this cover brain. I see a shock when you know better now. See ye. Now, baby, I know my better idea, and I saw me buying China, only a baby, and get down here. A discovered brain, scarcely the babble to my now. I ain't how Kakawa Brabo, Skaka Brabo. Now, last week, I started with a new topic.
1: That's right.
3: Delivering exceptional customer experiences. Customer experiences. A down so.
1: Yeah.
3: I was sending any customer senior, Omamoto, at a four, Union Benyan Kitamudia, a co yepa. You need to deliver exceptional customer service. And now I can acquire, say, my customer exceptional customer service, and only being. It's a caco see, say, and only a idea, oh, yeno, into a so, like consistently.
1: Okay.
3: We be out, oh, yeah, at a so. Ah. And yes,
1: and it's always an abribia.
3: Abribia, bia in abribia, that's the right way. And yes, oh, yeah, now, or customers. I saw many keke.
1: Okay.
3: And now I'm set up, I'm getting satisfied. And that's so many are doing keke. Name Mono. A bibia. Oh, yeah, I'm an abet, sena on my dream, on best, and I'm quite bound to change.
1: Okay, okay.
3: And exceptional customer service.
1: Okay.
3: You can't echo see. Yeah, now, I feel see the moon come on. Yeah, besides say Adena say o dance. I was sending your customers in Yankee Udino. Adena says o dance.
1: Okay.
3: Yeah, bo if you swa kama, if you say a baby customer loyalty ma customer no no corridor be one ma give you a pese or better wadi after ma who sells so and our de tono and my no cost of
1: what
3: I feel so says ma wudi mu o customer ni emiso na dwene mu o be good reputation
1: okay
3: ani a e kan wa san so ma wo competitive advantage only e kan ko see na last week me ka say enne no
1: yes sir
3: ye be go through the 10 principles of exceptional customer service
1: okay then so nyoma titiru
3: edu bia
1: e wo
3: sa wo ye o sa wo ye person dance wa e wo one o customers and our auditor for inkita hudie mo person dance wa ne ma edu bi wo no ma e say pay attention to
1: okay
3: ne no
1: okay
3: quickly ye be go through say ye wie ntem na America kra ho dia ye di kakra be so so
1: okay
3: na ne edi kan ene say as I say unsa say me makasa e say wo product na na service na offer
1: okay
3: adia wo ton se eye bibia eye product bi ana bibia etini so mane yeye ana se bibia usomo a enye yeye ene se ebia na wono oye friend say o ton provisions ene nipa ne ba ebeto a ki so no beto you e kura no topa made atare na okura
1: yeah
3: but still offer service
1: mhm
3: o di atare na babata service
1: mhm
3: sene ye odi pamade no nhu sene ye odi pamade no
1: sa
3: now so you get a product at the end your ejuma ni bi ono ma you get service and products intertwined
1: okay
3: efra I say okay. But a service
1: mhm
3: a service obi e de ne car bro se CC
1: mhm
3: a service
1: mhm
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3: 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Fana say we obi out on books. Christian books.
1: Okay.
3: And I am po bookshop mpa. Out books. So before book drop as in a book we ohwa you should be able to tell the person something. Nto uwo umu books no. Nto umu a oti wa na anya should be me for book nechi.
1: Ah ne.
3: About the book no akan kakra.
1: Yeah.
3: O kan a obenya fe idea. 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
1: Okay.
3: If you don't know the answer, commit to finding it quickly.
1: Okay. 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
3: Yes.
1: Ntentem.
3: Debia asema mekani say. Ya baby saw. 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
1: Me shaba.
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1: Yeah.
3: Enti ni atosu mienu. One of the principles are anase enshe di a dawa, ese se unhunu. So pese o dance o, ene o customer sin kita hundi, o pese o dance wa. Yesi. 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
1: Okay.
3: Listen more than you speak.
1: Okay. Tie ye number 2 oh.
3: Enu ye number 2.
1: Okay.
3: Tie ye. First one, I say know your product or your service. Second one, I say tie ye. Listen more than you speak.
1: Mhm.
3: Ebi kasa. Customer no
2: erase
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1: 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Me jia jia ma nyina ye ye na ye de asin wo nyina pentecost.
0: Church of Pentecost.
1: Church of Pentecost. I am a part of the New York region.
0: Okay.
1: Specifically with the Long Island District.
0: Okay.
1: Long Island District. I see.
0: I'm a Pentecost.
1: I want to hear me.
0: Nice. That's amazing. Let's know if impending projects be even back at the in the US. Or impending projects be a bit media tune, cause a melody. But because enyom tone there, I mean consistency and a key.
1: So when you say any part of the with inkunim.
0: Yes.
1: And Boyen, okay. If you remember Boyen COVID time, no?
0: That's right.
1: And I know, quite recently, Afin and Nipani Bibri Kra have come to realization, says, and you know, Nipusumesi and a boy. So, intino, yes, Rebradi, so or the Uncle Bachan, or me, a Pumudin, so as I come. Na nyame yen aduma se ekwa afi ye wie ye befese betimi di bibia hyehye so wo USA ho no ma na fe ye de atoa mu kuruma se kuruma de se ya
0: na
1: te se woni
0: ze me de ko ba go ha ntino. But you do well with coming back, you know. I am now in Pempi Susun Kofu your projects be giving back to society. Obi wo why bia o me ba me be your orphanage we be ye say. I mean, what are some of the things you've done? Obi be kai and say anything that you...
1: There is a lot in the pipeline, honestly, because it's set it's in your family life, Ninti. Sometimes you can't give your 100% all to the music, Ninti. No,
0: yeah.
1: We do have a lot. Yeah, per se as a team, no, yeah, per se, yeah, de ba.
0: Okay.
1: Na yes, Rebra, they say, oh my, yes, I'm going to be in to me, and yeah, we see. One of the things that Edama Kuma so, a mofra, I really love kids, you know.
0: Okay. 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
1: 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You know what I'm saying?
0: I know what you're saying. I see.
1: I'm fancy
0: for
1: pepper flying.
0: Oh, that's amazing.
1: You know what I mean?
0: I see. Wow.
1: That's great. Ye chiao pa. Ona wa ya do ma fa yi no mum sa no.
2: That's amazing.
1: Yeah.
2: Anyway, any message for our listeners? I mean, you trained last time.
1: I know.
2: But I'm glad you made it here. I just want them to hear a message from you. You've said a lot. I know, said definitely. And you to challenges are bare money, dear. You know, wish you baby. Into fetu obi fo obi ebi odwo ne ho se me pese me banwum tuo mu meye ne den kratis me
1: in fact it's a classroom work ankasa on its own so experiences in it de ye kwa ye be nyina de bia no obeshia na obesolve no asa ko the next one
2: that's right
1: I it's a puzzle bia ye solve na me kakra nyame yana de bia me bom paye se iradim fanye madum na mi timi fanante one of the fruit of the spirit that I don't joke with self control
2: wow
1: eti ohaw ne beba amane beba osu beba areho beba na makai se if I don't control this then another thing is also going to go bad until I have to try and control something so the rest can be under control.
2: Wow.
1: Enti no, me pese me she obi bia o ti me nkura nsisi ase. Bible can seem be as a man thinketh so is he. Said ye wo dwene no, Sara na o ti. 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
2: Sa sa sa
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2: That's right.
1: Think positive as you go about your daily life. 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Abrantie no ka se tuasawu no. No, see, enema, Yam funny says, who started Monday, and I did cocosi a Sunday. Na cabbe 1 hour, na I will quack nothing your moon crunk say. Conna quiet side, you will be a year. I was so disway, say, Yammy, who you would see me, man, near ma, and it does wound him, and it does wound it me. All I'm trying to say is think positive about everything that you do. Make up your mind, say, adia mi ko ye. Ebe ye ye. No matter what it is, even though ebi ma kwa amfa euko interview, yes, ye fre o wo yi o mu de ye mun time fa nipa bebere. We are different. Ye fre wa adwa de okwa ye amfre no no, ye fre le ya na abna. So what ma ni amaje. Sa na tie ntino have that positive mind. What do you to kwai a? Any passport? Uni passport e den wo to kwai?
2: Ane.
1: Aha.
2: Enti
1: 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See yourself as someone who is blessed and highly favored. Ti bebi odu na be si bia na ho odi amaw. 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
2: Wow.
1: Aho awurade odi be mam. Anye se wo di platform yi mam de na tie for ye be kwachina no post.
2: Amazing.
1: Have a positive mind.
2: Yeah.
1: In everything, in your endeavors, everything that you do, just have that positive mind.
2: We will have that positive mind. Yeah, that's it. Social media handles, though. Eh, yeah, Jenna, so people so contact to her. I mean, so I won't do
1: Oh, man. I'm going to go.

0: Yeah, you know, just a
1: message. What's up? I'm going to
0: Contact
1: you because
0: I'm
1: different.
0: But when
1: the program, so
0: how
1: does the person?
0: I'm going to call me inbox on all the social media platforms now. Inbox me, you better get it back to you.
1: Okay.
0: Me wo Instagram, me IG, from Pong Melody.
1: Okay.
0: Me from Pong FREMPONG.
1: Okay.
0: And Facebook, so Melody from Pong. Or call Instagram, I can't say a YouTube as well. They say okay. Melody from Pong,
1: right.
0: And TikTok. Then Twitter, TikTok, Nina, a Melody from Pong.
1: Okay,
0: or call Behumi live now. Momo Modiana, more encouraging, and moon follow, moon subscribe, bit, natches, and moon share mine.
1: And you mean so online stores,
0: and you mean in answer digital platforms, Nina, you streaming, you be. Okay. Okay. Okay. Melody from Pong and Yum Ewoho. It's answer. I will not go for two and cocoon.
1: Ah,
0: on Fan Grant and cocoon. What the Abasai, we are.

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0: 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And the woman in gospel for you know, I say, Yako, I, Yaka, papa, Yami, on show. Na, Yenya, ada, yes, sister, so by ye, Yabekoswa, the Lexta Company Limited, I say, I, someone names ye to miss it, near Casa, near any ever ya, a chess, ye, she, sepa, or say, for hygienic, healthy living, always choose Yas toothpaste and toothbrush. Now, products you will share beer. Oh, market baby, Mr. Ubenye bi wo hunti bomodia na hwehwe wodie ene etufo akra monfre 050 161 9588 na kumase so so monfre 050 139 0338 Medical culture mo says, you see, three butterfly school. Ose wa base, awufo masumbe drumo. A inti upe school wa Emma British and GS curriculum. A three bo. Fani, kama. Sia e o itis to say, swimming lessons, taekwondo, any ballet. Ai. 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
3: 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Remember, the opening time is 6:30 a.m. and the closing time is 6:30 p.m. Wow, this is amazing. 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

0: 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I say we kind legible. Say bibi na say open say e clear. 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Enti ene word no. 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
1: Yes.
0: Mama Wakwaba.
1: Oba bene.
0: Yes, Papa. Ina
1: bene. Ijo su, what I want to say.
0: Adom, jidi eni patapa.
1: That's right.
0: Yehu odi nse nyame asem.
1: Kumuza. 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
0: aju uha iti jidi nu, sa pepepe. Biya dadi eda.
1: That's it.
0: Bravo!
2: Good afternoon, 84.
0: I was in the process of giving a word of the day to a tier four. But proselismatic rob, yeah, yeah, deep a PCD, you know, word of the day, no, maybe. Na mo aje so bu betumi eh bi so okay nti mi ka gbagbagba na mo aje so gbagba cha so unim okay eni na are you ready
2: producer de mo kapa a oni mi yep
0: are you ready na mo kan yes we are ready
2: yes
0: we
2: are ready ya ya pala na na sa na eyo se bi obi ko di body bi ha okay
0: eni na Ba-ba-ba!
2: Ba-ba-ba-ba! Bana, bana, bana!
0: I say for Reverend D.B. Kaho. Anyway, and see, word for the day, no? Now, me say, thanks to me living handbag, Duchess, or not the word, the mommy, and see, me the bread here for. See, mommy, this one, people know it, I'm Miss Debbie. We'll bring it anyway. And you know, the word is slap. Slap or pee. Kani meaning no. Or say no, I mean ka bibi a chere po wo twi. Mo se se u di ndom na e bi sin se ona ye. Eh, oh se ni ami cheno. E bi a wan nom drink na eh, wan nom drink na kas ye. Na wo twi wo strong him.
1: Oh, that's sleeping.
0: And then it sleep. Aha, sleeping. Na sister na de mama me.
1: Oh, that's nice.
0: And wow. See, I say the word sleep means to eat or drink with a loud sucking noise. Aha. It can be used as a verb for the action or as a noun for the sound or mouthful of liquid.
1: It's true.
0: Aha.

0: slap. Slap into the say, eh, who deemed the mina say, be a cow and I. What you call one? Patch up on Facebook, I'll be one, dear, my ears. So power 106.5 FM, a crab, but what do you call up a shop? It was my emma. And only slap.
1: Okay.
0: Slap. Into Nasa, won't take down patch and there. Ya catch you. So we name you, what's that with you? Miss Row. Munjusu. Whoa!
1: Yeah.
0: Any picture? Any is you?
2: Me picture no pa. Tembi anu ma picture be tu biano.
0: Hmm. Ose se
2: togesi. Tene unta me.
0: Ose se togesi.
2: Me ya ha ne ba ba ye mai.
0: Eh.
2: Freddy ma mu tye mi a Facebook pa se te record from asumpa.
0: Ice.
2: The lights.
0: Ice.
2: That's right.
0: Wow. Yeah, deja mi asi. It's a new week. Inti ya mama kwa bayi. Dia ina mu waka chat ye for answer na ya boy come up. I mean, mu ye messages. And so dia mu ke bia no, emu ye mi do and I love it and I believe say ye for so person. So what do you have to say to start with?
3: Let me say weekend no was stressful for people. Yeah, stressful mama, but montwa so amunya sa gidi ne se bibia be ye. Wa she week for fresh say twas one nanti wo ahodimu nanti wo tumimu nanti wo nimdiemu na bibia odo nsabe sumbia na beyi. I think
0: amen.
3: This is what I have for the public here.
0: So for kasa and me na sorry penny susun kasa
2: but they are about social issues kakra so we put kwase ne hantem den ana many ji ho because many di akire
0: okay
2: it be from pokwase wo de ba abeta John Ted aba besi ofanko hono a besi mbusa se e kwane aye ye no omom free omkuta holy trucks no some tie ni bi pai na asphalt na aye no ase ni kutwi eyinu ama sa 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better
0: omo
2: edrigu and nobody cares.
0: Wow.
2: It's domo ye kane no na bokina fo no no mba no omo shara parking chain no matutu no that show me in as no dey call. Yeah, it was happening.
0: Scraps.
2: Yes.
0: Wow.
2: Scraps.
0: Wow.
2: It's abana hwe ho no eye e mama me omo mo nko please.
0: Your maintenance staff are
2: so bad already right now.
0: Who said great minds think alike? Yeah, can at the same time maintenance culture. Yeah. The map professor Abuchi, you're very boom with you. I'm very
2: good, man. Oh, man.
0: Anyway,
2: all right.
0: It's as well. Into your day, I'm here. Now, Lumba, why you have a me who you know, see, energy. Yeah, I've seen 71 hours. You see, I want you, but you know, there's a beautiful thing I have seen. Gidigidi koso ni ade ade nyina se na omu ye bibi, you know, so I saw baby ha omu dina ato no ne se ni omu siesie ho na omu hwe se be to say tourist attraction because sa conversation we now koso pa people were thinking say ah legend say Lumba de ade na ye de kai no, you know, but o share videos na e twa gu na otumi ho so omu siesie baby ah they intend say ombe bia ma public later at least me tell from one of the spokespersons they said that's what they intend doing and I want us to pick the conversation from there. I mean, we all know issues nearby with ne blah blah yati ne nyina akogu e de nyame asesa asumbia ba hopefully sisia no sa legendary thing now omu ye no. What do you think about it and how can we sustain it? Because in Penyufoni Bebreneko, I am Pofo. I mean, J, AB Crenshaw. I mean, some Penyufoni Moko in Nano, Bibi Sawa Huan, can you come on? And Tino, Sewei, Ebusiana, you say, yeah, Poma Basubati, you say, what do you think of it as industry people and what can we say to ministry agencies near there to na omun shesa anuma we emu kina ni yenya legacy bi masa anko for we nyina Reverend
3: Abna I'm saying in the first place no Ghana ni sad nyoma ni bebre it me attract tourists and it me attract even the general public into say ebusia I BBC na say or the honor our legend Daddy Lumba.
0: Mhm.
3: Ne di kan ye bebo ibusia abaso.
0: Okay.
3: Ewo ejuma pa omwaye.
0: Mhm.
3: In the same way no so ye be pese ye be appeal to aban.
0: Mhm.
3: Say BBC no eya na eya of national interest.
0: Mhm.
3: Because wo hwe ejuma ankaye Daddy Lumba waye obi be ka say o ye ma no ho ye but obi a o ye ejuma bi o ye ma oman no.
0: Yeah.
3: Inti no meka se nka aban so mbrem. 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Afi se corporate bodies bi so betumi abemu a because corporate bodies e use Lumba ejuma e de aye omo niam abebre. 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
0: Yeah.
3: Inti no me pese nka those corporate bodies, you know, so come back. Not almost support, but just now, now you tell me who say 1 year it drew. Now you have a boy bush and four number so much in your BBC or more day aja a whole ama lumba na ako ye bibia ye besha so ye who say at least papa ne buy and obey
0: ye
3: bima or mine until ye boy my basso. Yeah,
0: Uncle Fred.
2: Yes, been there the lumba, they be a mechan, we can't say many no. We go back as far as 44 years ago, when you were all students.
0: Mm-hmm.
2: No primary college or no job in secondary school.
0: Okay.
2: Now I'm a coach girl. Oh, job in
0: house. Hey, I'm friend. No.
2: Mimi Debbie, I'm not just say. Primary for me, I'm Babon Tina, Jamaya, I say. I'm a big dancer for no affair. I'm a call. It's you, Hona. Be the influence, Mimia. My more friend, a free Georgia fee. Or introduce you that the Lumba Champs, one friend. Open you. 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Ayye ye diwe sharing school.
0: Oh, wow.
2: Ye nina diwe sharing school. 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God being so good on 1992. 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The last time amini ni ye juma me kono. DLFM ho. Na omu sound on enye. To make sa ya.
0: Okay.
2: The cassette in the foot for the mama check his sound
0: okay.
2: Now.
0: Okay, I see.
2: Mama. So, if you want, and my picture, maybe to the first.
0: I think I saw it.
2: The first after Boutier. Now, the same picture, that over morning, the area, you know.
0: Okay.
2: And but the same picture, Kufram was in the ticket.
0: Ah.
2: And then the last one in there, me and selfie. That's okay. My last picture with him.
0: Right.
2: Because you're a kunso,
0: okay.
2: I'll bomb my basso now. Now, you're in the you know, me, you're quite. Echo ye the sound you know, for them at the
0: okay.
2: Independent Square.
0: Okay.
2: And I me the dim page as a
0: creative arts agency, yeah,
2: yeah, no. Yes.
0: And then
2: you know, 1 week, you know.
0: Yes.
2: And we are 40 days, you know.
0: Yes, okay.
2: Independent Square was in charge of if you be a stage you have a boy you'll be an answer sound in your mana be in charge. And I can if you say you be caught a year and senaka ewako ye. If you said that no and I'm on for a G train with him to legal wife. Anyhow, I call you
0: now.
2: Social media. That the Lumba Hunting, it be no more Java room. And to Kwesi, Kunum, and Yanam Tonkra, we be a grandgasa. And I'm for fun, tell me the woo. I say, I'm on for be a dear Kwesi, and I'm for fun, tell me the woo. I say, I'm cry. I'm on for be a dear crying more than the brief. I tell me the day,
0: if not,
2: any pie, this so powerful, it would be a boat, and it may be brave.
0: Wow.
2: That I am ya. Because, say the question, Kusu, yes, on your perfect. And then I worry, you and I were not there. The same baby will be a Kenyan. Now, you ain't buying some poor we may call, who said that day. You ain't been in your first information, Jaman for me, framing. Mimiki Dalin, framing that day on the 26th of July, no.
0: Okay.
2: By 4:30 to 5 million information, is it? Mimi and a call.
0: Wow.
2: But my country will be at about 2 o'clock, or maybe former. For me, she by because my catcher said the AB Kings we on the 13th of July, I mean, I'm breaky, you know, news, no, not a bear problem, a mommy. Because now, you're crying, oh, if you want to hear, if you finish for me, me, very careful, say, say news, you know, because do not trust me on my Facebook,
0: yeah,
2: make you know, if you wish to be an hour, the mommy face and son of me. If you come in, come here, a year no entry and Kobe. Damn, yes, I mean, quite a year on the 13th of December, but I'm on the 12th. Because Drew is a home where we are, it's a court to say a year in Maso.
0: Maso injunction.
2: The Babby Drew Fiat is a court to say Sabaso.
0: Abbas,
2: I'm the chairman.
0: Wow,
2: I am Kubi. I am Kubi, you know. Yohana busa penny to park. Mm-hmm.

0: Ntira kan sam 8 verse 4 wo so di papa kura ne hwan e na odwini hu sei aka kra who are that man that you are thinking of ka kan omna se yakopon that lumba we effect that say ade we da we no utie me submissions are your various platforms I be kind say any side in be
1: okay
0: in kind dum because okko abrochira ro be fed Elvis Presley on the 25th August 1977 wo ye ne bana you are no Michael Jackson.
1: Okay.
0: Now, okay, baby, oil now. 72 brass or did you treat say? Guitar strings. What about from keeping him? You
1: keep on your
0: mind. Sister Pacogana for musicians who will say, I'm first record from your crown or copy of and an instrument or copy of they don't have, and I'm tired of saying first. Oh, what did you have? I'm an annual 2 4 6 2 or something you call. I could book your amount for just what you almost next year in 15 years. No, I feel quite a sick crabber. Hey, two. That bad you eh. Oh, that is sick about there. Na ebi ebi so eh. Kan jiwe laka. Ah. Ah, un kan jiwe.
1: Kan
0: de ba. Da be na Bimi Chrome, the first person unya holy heart or Ghana high ko in operation ye. He came from Mansound. Fe no eh Kwame Nkrumah. Agogo Presbyterian Church hold your poor baby for tourist attraction. In this so the first holy heart patients wa. Na man fo nyina free nyina ba ba be.
1: Wow.
0: Our maintenance coach here in Kenya. The generation of today, Obi, Eti, eh, be see anan in front of the FA. They be a me country mo. Eh, you pass some money. Eti, who Obi front of clock clock baza? Am I out in your day? And the next, I saw Oko Kosi Obi. Oko, oh, Baba Ruti Akwabo. If you no better, but you have been find your free breakfast. Sir, Obi say, oh, feel that. But you sugar on anu koto ene. Eh, say, eh, I say, come from Kakra o. Hey, that no crowd water bill yet to you na ah, then na no yako for me. Uko fi oni eke kasa, I say we pack o di manai dey. Uko, usa si so content. Oni abu akuti na oni. Abu akuti I say we oya che oh.
1: Oh, you have.
0: It's just what we can say. We say buy and then you mean. Ya meji she. Lumbe ni oji e ni na 6 years odi e oko. They say ni yako ite two the good na e di e kano F e kaidu. But if you need chrono, so why you are not
1: I feel it. No, no, no, no, no, no, no, no,
0: no, no, no, no, no, no, no, no, no, no, no, no, no, no, no, no, no, no, no, no, no, no, no, no, no, no, no, no, no, no, no, no, no, no, no, no, no, no, no, no, no, no, no, no, no, no, no, no, no, no, no, no, no, no, no, no, no, no, no, no, no, no, no, no, no, no, no, no, no, no, no, no, no, no, no, no, no, no, no, no, no, no, no, no, no, no, no, no, no, no, no, no, no, no, no, no, no, no, no, 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no, no, no, no, no, no, no, no, no, no, no, no, no, no, no, no, no, no, no, no, no, no, no, no, no, no, no, no, no, no, no, no, no, no, no, no, no, no, no, no, no, no, no, no, no, no, no, no, no, no, 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
0: yeah
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0: almost
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0: that you spoke about the kids be one beautiful thing ah when you na mun korani ya ni so mun keep you mun oneness cause I recall say court sermons ni bi wo hon korani ba ku bi kwa edi ni din to so 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
0: okay
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0: That's right.
2: Because we share Ghana and Kasa, your tourism sites, Nankasa, and those who be sir. Ah, Ubeka say, Okwa, Oko, sa area, Okorana, Okwa, I am fan say, Oko, Cape Coast. 5-10 minutes, Oko, we were, you know, Wako Tor Navy.
0: And extensive, okay.
2: But there could have been other sites around that same place because Usha Ghanaian history. There are a lot of things I course one, yeah, hop and a coy. Baby Anki had this slave free crown, a banner crown, bibinka, bibibin to me, because so she black African Americans, yomo ba. And you almost try some more called the source. Any other. Into something could have also been done at the various source, no?
0: Yeah.
2: San yebeya and non sube to me day a generate sika. Inti me me catch a bind say, yen fasa a queen jay so momonti as yes say. Musicians can also be a source of tourist attraction.
0: Yeah.
2: Inti
0: yeah.
2: Yen ye bibin fahun.
0: Yen ye bibin.
2: Yatna ha can de. But yeah, na difficult say abai me to me assume.
0: Number translate. Me who say Ghana Tourism Authority. Oma yire omo say omo kokoko regions no no ma share, you know, various tourist attractions no ma hwe nyombe intineja. Omo nhye mu kina sa na e pa
2: chire. Na won say I was saying can this time cranka that mapping no cranky aye. Say we call Eastern Regional. Say ni. Say ni ebe to me di aka ho. Ye to me start is omo nye ya. Omo start no omo nye that mapping. Into obi ka so call Eastern Regional. A B are 3 places obetimi akọ wo ho. 5 places obetimi akọ wo ho. No mo ma nye attractive. Because of money attractive ah. Ni pa be ko.
0: Mo ma me mbọ e ni ai e nu abema Abeku Santana.
2: Yeah.
0: Abaso. I think say o pushi hard on that score into no. Papa Santana, Michao, Uncle
1: Santana, now about for another time, who knows? social media, I don't know.
0: I am, I am, but

0: For you to check, know the history about Ghana.
1: That's right.
0: The E.T. Men Salon, King Bruce, Omoba, Uri Dance Band. But I said, I'm going to find you. The historical facts of the crowd. I told you so. For instance, it was acted during the year of 1969.
1: Okay.
0: It is 1969 Christmas. Kingsway. One of the last things. Bus stop.
1: Okay.
0: On the last Société Générale.
1: Yes.
0: Say if you know how you're going to do it.
1: Oh, okay.
0: On a beer bus scene, beer. Police headquarters, Ghana Films.
1: Okay.
0: Ohana, Ghana Films.
1: Yeah.
0: We go do a TV 3 or
1: TV
0: 3. Mm. We have fast air plans in Ghana. Then I'm Pedro. And then we go soundtrack. No. Eddie Gusu, Adi in Ghana. Kaka Poi Poi Asantira. No, John John concert in Ghana. And 1974, Kra. We here coming to America. First one, Papa Calvin Lockhart. Out in the back of my, he saw one going out the body. Calvin Lockhart. Only, Bob Cole, the active film.
1: Okay.
0: Oh, he keep cursing it.
1: Wow.
0: All these are
1: historical facts.
0: Yes.
1: They was say you keep
0: who you got. I'm telling you. So if you go back to the relics of time, it was that was so dazzy. First time I hear a crown, a year by over here. Obi Enuha, Obi Timidi, Acho.
1: No, no.

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0: And it's in a fresh place near race course because it used to be.
1: Yes, your cock or heavy. At 69-70. 1970, you cried, you cook Masia. Opposite, Bam, baby, you see him for no. There's a place called Lebanon Club.
0: Okay.
1: Yes, sorry, I could teach you tennis war. I quite remember.
0: Wow.
1: My body crowd back ball tennis, my name ball. Sorry. May not be my high area. Bring back ball. Tennis, a ball, me yum. And my Mikoya. That kind of problem near you. And see, all this is your ha. Then you each generation, who every baby, you free a day, and the buyer.
0: I appreciate it.
1: What I say? I appreciate it, say, you know. What I say, all these are not there. It's all generation, you say, say, you call me. Come in, come on, circle. And say, this is how it was.
0: Exactly.
1: So that you can see them. Now saying, that's right. Oh, lighthouse. Hey, James, now. Now, oh, share in the 50-60. How clean that environment is now presently. Now, the population in that's all Ghana, dear. Then say, you know, you know, as one can say, say, but Ghana, apart from political figures, your phobia crane to him, boom, Amica Cabrera Road, Hawaii Road, if you found why I don't know people in the creative industry, you know, you have to be end to, yet we can say national theater, maybe if you mammoth national theater. They're covering Ghana national theater, sir. Because all you got to be you got your own free microm, Janet. That's the problem. It's apart from Kwame Nkrumah, Utiminya, Inibino. Obiano, how Utiminya say Inibi. I feel I'm sending home Buzza run about. Down cross circle.
0: Aye. And no cross, Ebi Waha, Obi Ba, no, I can say there, be mummy,
1: sir. It's Dumba, dear say. This is what I saw. Lumba politically was aligned to the MPP. Though we are at this for the name is
0: record,
1: but because of the interest, maybe I am before we share new, you know, and quite this way. It is only an issue. The next government of Macron promote to Crana about his acquired crown. One time your bomb pie or bomb, you know, to the Empire, don't not promote it. It took away Lumba on a national level at MFA or Tino Ewa. It's a family, no, I
0: obey
1: it. But my enemy travel agencies been at the idea. When you get down from Kotoka Airport, you want to see one of our legends that passed through East Legon. What I say? But Hona Kwaksaka, private residence, Kum, Museum, and what I say, which is which. That is a be able to me, a quite media factory, maybe. Now, residence in Osako. Tilling, I come to.
0: Because residence, they almost say, detached.
1: Yes, it is a Ghana for only a unit, me and sir. Can we come patronize once a while, Kwakokoko? Bauqua, pictures here, and whatever way. You can't just say Lumba and the studio will be called and the lyrics will try a crown. Everybody will be at Tarah Hall. One of my picture be no more here. We are the voice be, hey, and you know me under phone.
0: Yeah.
1: But there was some Abahasi. Something creative.
0: Yeah.
1: Maybe an ABA show.
0: Yeah.
1: There's a guy called Kwaku Mensah over Denmark, Netherlands. Or this Lumba, you jump out or archival materials in terms of picture and videos. So we buy a year, we talk about who say guy, no more reproducer. For you to relieve the memory of Daddy Lumba. And you know, but you know, I celebrate you first and blessing now. Or you know, mark my word. That is the end.
0: Yeah, if you are
1: non-car,
0: Papa, no.
1: Aye, Papa, that is the truth.
0: Matias, because at the end of the day, music, any color. Music, any color. Baby, to me, sayare, to me, yes, to me, consolate, to me, bibia, and obia, so super. And to no bibia, was he a yen near the bohom binding there as creative?
1: Yeah, why
0: need to do?
1: I
0: don't need a
2: problem.
1: You got it away.
0: So we need to
2: do so a private thing. Send your aquarium.
0: Aquarium
2: private.
0: So from where I sit, and Reverend, maybe you may have heard, there are groups in the industry. I almost feel say, "This is me a champion." Baby, so, yeah, yeah.

0: mukutu pa omo yire omo ho because this is necessary. This is necessary. So music definitely yes to see push said yeah if a music yeah chronicle musicians of Ghana yeah life from beginning to time yeah 50th anniversary in a book. And to be sad say yeah wo ho. Yeah she say how for aba up omo person omo ye say omo boa omo set up. Na make an o e bi wo ho mo see museum nyina omo person
1: omo ye. Abna ya kwhe Asomdwe Park.
0: Yo, Mpacho Mate. Me can say, yem pias nene ye, because at the end of the day. At the end of the day, Reverend, at the end of the day, it has to work. And somebody has to spearhead it. Somebody has to push the agenda. So as you sit here and you talk to them, let's hope that they listen.
1: Sure.
0: My wrap up na your time
1: as a
0: nasa.
1: President of Ghana, former president of Ghana.
0: Uh-huh.
1: Nasa me court ne baby I see no na ewe fua. Abna menti ase.
0: And you over tiase. Last words, na I'm sorry, so na me time nasa.
1: I'm say you be koswa ne ya encourage ya
0: okay.
1: Bind. And it stick cool this. Bia ebiti mi abua. So we make sure say some of these things becomes a legacy for the country.
0: Yes, yeah. Necessary, very necessary. I mean, Hollywood koshe. A whole in you. My God. Offer.
2: So, Freddie Mans and Freddie Mans Studios, that's all. 0201-68-2423. Open your mind. Open instruments are high. And I'll pay at the Swabia music.
0: Okay.
2: Contact me. The first share of the common fund. I'm going to be a cracker. I'm going to call the boy the mommy.
0: No.
2: Congratulations to some part FM. But you are not saying I'm in a picture. No,
0: I'm not.
2: I'm a picture. The who almost 20 years in China host.
0: So, aye. So, no, you couldn't be in here. No. God bless you. Have a joyous new year. I'm saying for me, Damas, Samoji, Brenna, Namutie, Sompa, Delight. Producer one, Elder Jerry. I'm in shock, Papa. Reverend Mama Sri. St. Augustine, I'm in shock. Lady Joanne, Yamin Shao. Oh, DJ Rage Best Mice. Oh, you didn't know, Yamin Shao. My Svelte Lady Auntie Adjua. Oh, and then the call goes on. I'm in your quiet, my number. It's not with your family and train or the baby. What's it? Yamin Shao, my papa. But I did have this one, Abna Ruthie. That means sorry to say, well, I win him. Some pa for God and country. And that Professor Abuchi. I did, bro. It's me for a child train or not. Eti efu aka se aya yi sages ba ye mo mu nfre no mu nkebi mu de munya buche august ye be hyehye sade na mamwai nya mi hyamu makramu

0: to homeopathy clinic. 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
2: 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Abo Dr. Dujemfi Babasu, honorary degree as a professor in biology in herbal medicine. Edise sedye, ayarisano, ayamu.
0: 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And shut down Koye, not a sakakra. She said, what pigeon one more for them?
1: Connection, what do you
2: want? What about the crow? What about the crow? Stroke, so dear, what found small? Chessa, I did the one who wanted yes, you know. Yari, B.I. Tatia, ever Dr. Tamdasu, and so diabetes, hepatitis B, prostate, hypertension, malaria. Yari, B.I. Kumasi say,
3: who are go? Opposite government school,
2: and then Krahanso, Abbe Pim, or Pokuasi, Mayra Kwanoso. For a doctor, 0244-774-282.
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0: Wudimafu Nihwa.
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2: A Kumawood actor that I heard is from the base. I've never met him. I've never spoken to him. I've never engaged him. But there was a point at which I heard a rumor that my younger brother, Kennedy Ajepong, had something to do with the base. So I approached him. And I asked him directly. In fact, it wasn't just approaching and asking about that alone. I went to tell him that, look, when the time comes, I'll contest. And I've done the same with all the significant leaders of the party, as I outlined in my speech earlier. All those who contested for the presidential
3: election.
2: I said, Ken, I'm going to contest. What I want us to do is unite this party. By the way, I hear that you have something to do with a movement called the base. And Ken just laughed and said, I have nothing to do with the base. I said, good. Then when the time comes, because I know you've been sitting back and not engaged in the party actively.
4: The Frau Umfa, Ampia Frau Umfa. Now,
5: 2 years is just at the corner.
4: Baba Beck and Pel Chroma Bumana. And this university crowd back and Pel Bum. What about you, Chroma? Muba Naman Ambassador of Bombay.
6: Sensio, I can your friend Amma Bran. Tunisia.
4: Muba Beck and Pel Sanam Matia.
7: The Frau Yabo. Sumpa.
4: And this university crowd back and Pel Bum. What about you, Chroma?
6: Sensu, I can your friend Amma Bran. At Tunisia, I sing a trim wish here. A cobotan of Montotroso. A bear will swim in sun and any nine mini. An uncle phobia by sir, Jinjin, your cut Jinjina, your blue cum with Jinjin. Jinjin or Tunias, I say so. He said, Jinjin form free blue cum in a bejas, I say, or not to Nihino. Do I free baby of bejas, I say no? Yet the said deny day at was I sent out to so. In this Okoma, a Kumasi for a Fijasi, Minas war from Musso a group from so. And I yum, Brukuma yum, a soho, and soon in our war at Tunias Assisu. But be a free by an orbital and teach. Yah, my yard. 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
2: 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know that we are live on facebook sompa 106.5 fm in Accra and also remember that we are live on youtube sompa 106.5 fm live on behalf of the team I would want to say aqua bat to the show remember the name is Kobla Abuchi joining me soon Roger Ekasama the NDC lawyer KK Sebe speaks for the New Patriotic Party and Ebo Backman and of course is in charge of communication the second deputy director for communications for the UP party so now maminko amaro so maminko di nkomo we embraces here John Isaac yamawa ha amawa kwa baba for golden country so and we e wa kra 106.5 fm and petrol hotel saying
3: yo baba zabuchi no there me joso adva me chewa chief wasabe umu chief from power and crime that the money na me chew bibia
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3: 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na hwe aduane na omo di no woman would please in crowd about woman.
2: Hey.
3: Yes, so the Yanano, yeah, can be cancer, and pictures, and maybe the mouth. Osha nursing training for and Kadai, Nadia Womudia, Miss Pilin as a grand Italian. And I said, I'm taking to a bit of the chapter here, so the thing I get to about the other. Just say, it looks as you say, woman will please this, and yes, I will be any. No more crowd will have any woman very sick. If you are not the most damn grammar, who got room to tell you anything because at the American moment. I don't know which is a first, and we have a principal or an honorable moment than 3 times a day. But way by, you know, was over 2 times. She came up with you and I love you. And a quantity, no, and quality over the animal, and from cra. And to every 2 minutes, say, some of us the same amount in India. Not a wee back of the money, and on the moon and the quality of my aim. And also a baby as a buffer. Yeah, me, I'm a new one, and an idea, go cross ship me, brother. Say the name Mouse, some of our Okanan Kran or Kanan Puni, or very dirty. And the Ayada and I say, and no sweaty. And we move back and determine the school. We move here and development field to Indiana cities. But most of me, I come back 2 months in. I'm only acquiring development. I'm more bar. I try to propose at the bar and cut the principal. Principal say they are not there for entertainment. They are not there for fun. Indeed, all more entertainment to be. I'm not trying to see how you piano. And fast forward and also. I don't know who decided I'm going to catch a bunch of most entertainment. But so many say no more money. No more money. But they are not there for fun. I don't know what you're saying, but I'm not here. And then, I'm going to call him back here, so I'm going to be here. But I'm going to tell you, I'm going to tell you, I'm going to tell you, I will answer issues with me. So, dean of students in the academics, you know, if you can check it out, one of them said, if you must submit to a class course, on this course, you know, as a son, you want to get so. No, I'm going to do some class course, you know. If you have my own class, I'm going to tell you. And what we're say, I'm a student. I'm a student. Okay, issue no power one reason, and a deal of students in the academics.

0: And the principal, so I'm going to issue one of our. I'm afraid of time. We have to time. I'm afraid of Mr. Time. And now, my mother suggests that the principal is only 100 of them of school management. Do you want to issue a call? So I'm going to come back to the door. And these two people know. So move forward. And see, woman, I said, scores on the crowd, see my class scores on the figure 42 seconds.
1: Hey,
0: who am I reducing? I'm going to be a feeling. If you cannot see another day, I don't see how they have it because of that's what she had it. Now, a pass here, no move in Abro. If you're not so bad, you should see a car, you know. And that is what I say. This time, I'm not there at 55. You see a moment to find items.
1: Adentra. She has declined to speak on the matter. My friend, the district chief executive for Techiman North District. He's told me that Adam Johnson, he told me, sir, Minowka say, they are going to have a meeting. He also referred me to the police commander for the district. So I am asking, what is there one more hiding?
0: And only after you see, my mother is very powerful and very influential. And
1: Some of the videos are there. We are showing the videos live over here.
0: We want change. We want change. But
1: permit every apostle for one change and sign a wide demonstration because per the narration now the mamma idea now it's just a school quadano and ya dear on quadji a yes I permit and answer on we a train
0: exactly no question you be saying colano almost see because the mamma is very influential anytime a mamma can attempt to be out on the couple you know no my black homo what is the one of LGO woman be a more than bear 4 5 5 times and almost issues of Nadia HI. Anytime I'm best of the situation, you're covered for a police woman if you. Because before we do another American cancer commander, what friends are you going to do? I'm not going to show you, but you won't show my no man to work out and work it out.
1: All right.
0: If you did, I'm only, I said, no, if that is the case, if you had it, or peaceful one, or more any idea. So the reason why, I hope the master will buy him. So,
1: all right.
0: I have a train among the Casa. But we think media for coin and overboard. Media for coin will be bringing.
1: Ah. Okay. My minimum
0: view. This is from my
1: manual
0: to one month of the canon. Because two and a half, I don't know. I will come to Tonu. Hey! And Tonu from Henam King, I'm actually there. I think I'm an Anglana and you know, you have the students in demonstration. I will I mean, it was unnecessary. That one, the Amagandas, or those that are not quite here, but it was unnecessary. That one shot, another thing, we've got to find out, you know. I mean, it was uncalled for. But I think there were more yet on the stream. But I said, I was over his school this year. Nothing to but Bola, he put Bola. I say he put
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0: I will guess on the two this year. Ah, Stephen, the reason is that nothing lying on one FM. I'm going to buy an Ossie. You lying for a charge in Ossie, you're going to Momonfa. Put your mama for us, put different people on the farm. Boy, I actually put it in my hotel. Now, but now the shabby are. And the school is more full. Wow. It's more full. Wow. Wow. Wow. Wow. Wow. Wow. Wow. Wow. Wow. Wow. Wow. Wow. Wow. Wow. Wow. Wow. Wow. Wow. Wow. Wow. Wow. Wow. Wow. Wow. Wow. Wow. Wow. Wow. Wow. Wow. Wow. Wow. Wow. And here, I'm coming to my son, I'm very careful. But I didn't know I'm not a deal of students in the academic system. The school names on the school, not you, Sabino Yantias. And until I'm alive, I get the most interesting name. Ah, Oma, I have to keep my room out to me. You're in probably.
1: Okay, Mirasi. I'm so one Canadian and paying for one crowd. Obiati da menemse ombe tu hu anamon Jan Isaac ma minna wase ene wi se oni ye di komo why
0: yo me da sebe na ye call on the minister health minister say on intervene in this issue
1: okay.
0: Because again the customer we ye best quality here for now they are planning sign another one at the same course
1: wow
0: that's
1: the thing. Mr. John Isaac, a community member, our Krobo, maybe a Krobo nursing training, a warno. You have a more than that, your friend Kojomre Paso. So, Kojomre Pa, Wabrana Posifono, I started, sir, Womututua, Omochiren Kodano, not Kojomre Paso, Ewoho, and your friend Kojomre Paso, see, so, not Yenine Dinkomo, exactly 30 after 3 p.m. Forgotten Country. And I would say, but my cow said, you may be. You are in a boy for the Beyond Sassina, Yeddy Bro, and at the clinic. You have a cosso near Dawas in the way, RSYD Novigi Studios. Moso, you better was a breast of Fatano. My cow moon some area trip. You are Woody some pack 106.5 FM in there. And to know your friend Kojumre Pa. Now, you're a Kojumre Paso. A dig como, a fast assembly. You're going to say, 1 year, you're chilly woman. Speaking to the police commander of Eno, was say woman JB na ebi mu da so atwirimu. What's the actual issue happening there at the Krobo Nursing Training College? And of course, yes, the SRC secretary has also agreed, or president, I beg your pardon, has also agreed to speak to us with regards to this particular matter right here on Sumpa 106.5 FM. Your friend Kobla Abuchi, other matters will be delved deep into. Now, President Mahama. Me bisase, yes, I tell them now, one more air cassava hono. Say, I got what he's saying. Yet him say, you knew you won't come every while, one must wadia, one dia seminal aquadine, a year court batania, a war gun, a hammy child, the Supreme Court. Now, and elsewhere, saying na and who SM etier, the 2026 media budget review. And of course, yes, I'm pleased to have in the studio an August. All important about Batman, who is a financial and economic analyst on the every room. Could you prepare that to say?
2: Sumpa FM.
0: Yeah, we are doing tough.
1: Bibia Boko there.
0: Yeah, we are doing Bibia Boko. I was the same way.
1: Okay, could you prepare? Mamina say, Nevye say, Wakansa, Yene Wudin Komo. Na Krobo Nursing. My Krobo Nursing Training College. And then NTI and Saka. Nim Komoa, Yeni Jan Isaac, I don't feel crobo, a dear two ye nimno. 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
1: sure ko jo prepare e be na wan say sir what this our report e di abreyen na mi pacho and come on for when you did check me ne Adom Johnson e kasaye won no aye DC for Enkranza North District. He tells me that one empenyimfo yi Asia na o ma to ato adwen na o ma hu bebia ensam no wo mo de e kwa kobo. And again I called the police commander onu no onu asam no fa no me friend no na me ne di nkomo. He tells me that he cannot speak to the matter on air and I'm see you me dan ase enti kojoy asura se in some way no wodi wodi be di a chire di abato from bia no mama ma sumpete for high one kind no e come end the omo fa sanse bu ho what you say enti kojo mami nas why be chat e chima fo yira
0: Kitchen
1: phone number 2 sure ebusha for some pa 106.5 fm for God and country so dia ye baba modern na ye need the src president Edema Krobo nursing training Akasa, but I'm told sir he's not picking the call. I should think sir they are in the meeting. Once they get out of that meeting, the conversation would be right here. But we want to call on the MP, Honorable Elizabeth Ofosu Ejare, Minister for Trade and Agribusiness. Yabasra, umpeswa su de huriyo. Honorable Elizabeth Ofosu Ejare, Minister for Trade and Agribusiness. Umpeswa su de huriyo. Yabasra. Bomba.

0: this kind of unrest in a your schools, you know, Sabri, as a cocoa so. Obetina school where you say, Obetina school where you say, what is happening?
1: So Gen Z is your business.
0: Gen Z.
1: Well,
0: I would dress up as well.
1: You see, I was all mazin ye kakranye de canon na se eko secondary schools there. Na one of our schools no way penny for.
0: Yeah, make I pa.
1: I mean obi or form five and you obi or six form and you fin painful. But na hardly there but it be bought it.
0: Yeah.
1: But then there one of course woken
0: susa. Usa unkwalangwalangwa.
1: Na also, they're exposed to a lot of things.
0: Sure.
1: Unlike first night.
0: First night. Your name Facebook, your name Twitter, your name baby.
1: And they're exposed to a lot of things. And see, one task, you know, I've been watching a crack. And she said, yeah, man, yeah, pain you a whole bag, you know. I mean, my time, no, the man, yeah, the mazi. The man, you know, for the year, yeah. And so, if it was the same thing, one time, no, across school, no. Most teachers when you're relating as you know, as a badama generation in one room. That's what the problem is. Say, a teacher, I'm sitting home, baby, this is the time you won't see. Hello,
0: it's true.
1: Yes, I'm telling
0: it's
1: you,
0: it's true. And just a
1: canon, but they treat one that man canon. I will close school with you, you got it wrong. I'm sitting with a baby, you know, things are different.
0: Sure,
1: I see, neither just yesterday.
0: Yeah,
1: I read something from the professor, UMAT, UMAT, one vice chancellor. Also, this is a former school. Obi no my dreadlocks. So we pin the pin.
0: Over pin or maso.
1: Also, one person from the almost naked. The next semester is it? On madam Mazen on Kodwo school.
0: Hey, Obenya trouble.
1: You can imagine what is likely to happen.
0: Obenya trouble, bro. Obenya trouble.
1: Well, UMAT.
0: Obenya trouble.
1: Yes. This is the situation. But your marriage is not go out of hand, sir. Or get out of hand, sir. But how?
0: But sir, I get you out of hand, da.
1: But still, we need to manage it because it is getting worse. It's getting worse. In there, because school, eco universities, naza, intala binu mo shed.
0: Makai UPSC, okai omun sembi abeto monte.
1: Yes, yes.
0: Omu say omu dressing, omu here normal regulation.
1: Yeah. It's getting out of hand, honestly speaking. First, intala na embesi afu. Washer or kitchen or the children won't come and the washer will carry queen.

0: for public view.
1: It's a Pentagon. A war. Legon Reboa.
0: Yes, yes, yes.
1: Normally a whole week. Eda, Madame Fubi a lecturer, and also Abuchi Berade. That in fact, they mean who that night, you know? Hey! Embassy of
0: Fona! Yeah, yeah, yeah.
1: Oh, no. Almost naked.
0: Yeah, yeah. Oh, yeah, you pa. Fason, I mean, you were university. I remember Pentagon was the first first hostel
2: out
0: by Legon. Zeko investing in a hall, a normal hall, Sian and Neo. But Pentagon was the first one, Pobeno. The most Nigerians, no, Nigerian foreign students,
1: no, Muskan.
0: Yes. But the American, I mean, the moon crow one whole week that.
1: Yeah.
0: My story is in my TV. My TV in Zama Okoduna, but. You see, say, yeah, regulate to swap. These are the future leaders. These are the people, they be the money better ones. In too much as, yes, society know what things have evolved over the years. But there are certain LABOA values and principles. On certain motions, we can't allow them to copy the Europeans.
1: The Europeans.
0: Just like that. Because in their society, before we put my friend, my name, my catch and there. F word. Nazi. But say, young Shane, yes, soon as a yens and all kind of ones in the beer about how I drink. You see, much as yes, we are in a different generation, I annually deal. Much as I accept that yes, things are different, you know, we should still continue to inculcate in them value, certain values, and principles are on our timeless. On the same day, and do watching with the same principle, the same values. The mass is not that is issue. No, as much as possible. No, you see, they are wild. Some of them, they are experimenting. Mm-hmm. They don't know life. You see, at our university, let me tell you something. At our university, and that's our high institution. Now, our campus, you might think you are on top of the world.
1: I know.
0: Yes. Yeah,
1: I know.
0: But if you're in school, I bet today, if you're not. Service, we never want to be able 2 years at the moon. I bet you would check it. Hey, you're writing a copper. Maybe what I'm for artists, you're serious. I want to moon. You see, yes, Cassacha Sui. And really, you see, young lecturers, young penny for Nazi, young teachers, and I don't know. Dama stance no take against the youth, the sister. Change this. If you don't change this, I will do you this. Oh, yeah. I can't offer what kind of my farmers will rebel.
1: Sure.
0: In the Kasachre, you're very important. Two, a woeful role to play. Because answer we work school, no, if you fear no oko. In the much as they're exposed to a lot of things, you know, parental control and parental care, you know, supervision as no see here. No, this is some of farmer one abra. But so, let's hope and pray that some of these things, you know, don't continue. Because stories are, I think you need to get at the side of the woman in charge, you know, and that's the spokesperson.
1: My friend, that.
0: Yeah, because in some work, before school, or she has all exams, and no result in that. Now, how do you determine the uncle man on stay?
1: Sure.
0: And also, I qualify and unqualify. That's a very serious allegation. There
1: are some serious allegations.
0: Serious allegation. In some work, okay, Nazi. I mean, if these are true, then that person there, that woman there, should be changed.
1: Should be changed.
0: But as I said, you need to take the side of the source. Because, allegations.
1: Sure, allegations, yes, sir.
0: Yeah.
1: But I've tried very hard to speak to the woman. She's declined. Because she's not picking the calls, I've sent her messages repeatedly. But I called the police commander.
0: Mm-hmm.
1: Oh, in charge. Oh, he tells me that he cannot speak to the issue and that we there, Messina, Mr. Okakra. And I don't know why he's running away from the issue. But ain't here the uncle and the kind.
3: Yeah.
4: No, no, no, no, no, no, no, no, no, no, no, no, no, no, no, no, no, no, no, no, no, no, no, no, no, no, no, no, no, no, no, no, no, no, no, no, no, no, no, no, no, no, no, no, no, no, no, no, no, no, no, no, no, no, no, no, no, no, no, no, no, no, no, no, no, no, no, no, no, no, no, no, no, no, no, no, no, no, no, no, no, no, no, no, no, no, no, no, no, no, no, no, no, no, no, no, no, no, no, no, no, no, no, no, no, no, no, no, no, no, no, no, no, no, no, no, no, no, no, no, no, no, no, no, no, no, no, no, no, no, no, no, no, no, no, no, no, no, no, no, no, no, no, no, no, no, no, no, no, no, no, no, no, no, no, no, no, no, no, no, no, no, no, no, no, no, no, no, no, no, no, no, no, no, no, no, no, no, no, no, no, no, no, no, no, no, no, no, no,

0: 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This is very bad. So that is why we are calling the health minister. Honorable Kwabena Minister Akando, you are the health minister. Kindly intervene with this. Give me a question airtime. Airtime. And what might happen? I'm going to see genuine issues. Genuine issues. And some of the issues being raised. No new principal, no class. These are some of the things. And then you can turn it. You can also turn it as well. I mean, the team must go. The team must go. The team must go. Yes. Because yes. You see, these are the names of nation, and these are the people. What was the name of our school? What was his name? Mwa. I need to help you, sir. Please. Mama, I'm going for moon train. I'm going home. And some of you can wait. And your boss, Masabian, Obu, they are peaceful. There are countless people. We are going to be able. Thank you very much. Thank you very much.
1: Okay. Hey, boy. Why you?
2: No new principal. No class.
1: No class.
2: The dean must go.
1: Hey. Wow.
2: Assembly do headquarters.
1: Oh, that's a new headquarters. Many who can say national security. Many say by now, I'm picking signal. They are acting on it.
2: Of course.
1: And the health minister, Honorable Akando, you best show. Yeah. And Honorable Elizabeth Ofosu-Ejari, MP for Techiman, North Constituency.
2: Yeah.
1: The constituency, so, some ways.
2: I wish you interest.
1: Minister for Trade.
2: Enjoy some offer no directly.
1: Yeah, they be on fun.
2: But, oh, yeah, the constituency, I wish you interest.
1: I wish you interest.
2: We'll be like a car back. Obi aka ka ba ka.
1: Ewrade.
2: O ma nwa ro ka wa ka so si ne eh so an ka me na a fi abetu ye abetu ye ba hwe.
1: E bo nim se.
2: It has become a common eh.
1: Unim. Sadie no ho. Se Ghana fo ye nyae a Ghana, ye nko bebia.
2: Ye nko bebia, yeah.
1: Because obi ya de na de a wo ye no, utimi usa de o ye no, e ya de bone.
2: Yeah.
1: En so ko ka ho asem se sia wo de twen about to break ye ba hwe.
2: Yeah.
1: Na baby bakusu ewo brong afu ho. Ah, me chira Bono region. What atronie? I don't know if you've heard the news. Atronie for so sabri because galamse edu ho.
2: Who should that galamse?
1: Me say ho da galamse ni ho. 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
2: No, galamse no.

0: them. 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One, it deal with them. One, I want my live blood.
1: Yeah.
0: To Galamsey Mankofunya, Iwaya. One, it deal with them. 20 years, 25 years, 15 years. No, chede, it be a lot of shake. Because the only way we can succeed in this country, in there. Ever man, Brian, Juma.
1: The people of Atrodi, one in Samoa, one more air, serious allegations.
0: Serious. This Galamsey issue, eh? Say, when the Galamsey phone will migrate to.
1: Sure.
0: Say, each one waha, then they move. What areas are? It's a bona damn area. No, not Galamsey in you. Since I've been move alcohol because watch one, which is one baby. They move. That is why se yɛmfa sika nhyɛm na yɛama mbra nyɛ adwuma nkyekye.

0: it will be difficult for us. Politicians, as much as possible, should stay out of this.
1: Galamsey.
0: Politicians, I'm telling you, me and you, both political parties, NDC, MPP, na. Galamsey, I could read them two parties here. So, I'm going to go to the two parties here. Nti sir,
1: some
0: parker be so there. Politicians, I don't cruise the Wusroni elections, who will lose elections. Nti Galamsey food threat on Kakraba, no, how come me too? Once in all finance, one political party. And sir, you pede, you trust a pa. One day, wound to me at 20 years.
1: On your 20 years, yeah.
0: Na ya chichi bi nso ma fa mo 15 years mpenyifu nso 20 years 25 financiers no you see x one gum dama mo be ye ya nko fo busuro se se suro bi anyo ho
1: but with this particular case
0: they do it with impunity and wabo police penyinizin wabo regular messagezin wabo bi nso wonizin de wo from na wamba the mean national security the masemi wonze chi as quickly as possible. In fact, they even mentioned BNI. Remember, you heard it.
1: Yeah, they mentioned BNI.
0: Into BNI for one thing, no abroad or one. Into in Pemprenya, I won't call one concoche. No, the master me wins the chill because if one so what depend on my catch law, then I'm say, as I say, or say in Sue or say in Frama, no say as I say, it's been easy. Then you pass who was that won't Sue, won't Frama, no way's been so I have poisoned that. Or contaminated that who are you? Because you depend on to live as a human being.
1: It is true.
0: Yes. You see, in Penyifo would say, oh yeah, national security. Oh yeah, NIMOS. In Kofi, one of you must have in the Galam say for one was H1 Waha.
1: Not Oma Pi, Oma Kupi.
0: Why didn't you a broken one Okupia? You see, say, since Allah Galamsey Abemi, go for one for causing and won't soon your battle. But Kamikasi be a coma. You soon get soon pass, sell a Kamikasi womb. About fat, one health, one kidney, one liver, one heart. These are the problems, sir. You'll face as a nation. And she said, political party be Allah. Political party be Allah on your ready door for Galamsey. Mama, no manifesto. Next election. You pade shade. We want to fight against the fight against Galamsey. Yeah, but then in there, next election was the best one manifesto me there. We are going to fight against Galamsey, and I have said it on record there. Mama, these politicians, these two main political parties,
1: NDC and PP.
0: Mama, we want to be able to make an change. We
1: fight Galamsey.
0: They shouldn't put it in a manifesto ever again.
1: MPP NDC.
0: Oh, yes, and I've told Ghanaians.
1: They shouldn't put it in their
0: because,
1: manifesto.
0: Yes, NDC catch all day. Obofai Galam say to the letter. MPP catch the word, oh, yeah, Kofi Sam. Because how do they finance their political parties?
1: Ayatro.
0: How do they finance their political parties?
1: Just
0: Galam say, yeah.
1: Really?
0: It is NDC catch all day. Obofai Galam say, seriously, MPP can't. Now, Boku, I've said it. No Ghanaian should consider.
1: Because in someone NDC for can ye in opposition. Not still we should say yes, you know, the end say cross say ya. But what does it tell you?
0: Yeah, Galam. You see, Mamma Castle, you see, in the corner empire you can. Galam say fight in whom? Or your fighter, or your Zenankasankasa. Because one, politicians who yes come for their campaigner, where are they going to get the money? Or your MPU area. Or put on win elections. Where is he going to get the money? But most of the year you're there, the same energy that you see, a ban, small scale mining, machines, or was it, you know? A ban as many as possible. And on from my youth, on from Yajuma, because. You see, a commons will be a not getting on motto
1: or an ensam, you know.
0: No, a commons in. Ah, when we ask you 5 years on Yajuma or town, on Yajuma, but from Akoya Galamsey, how must he survive? But the question is that must he survive at the expense of others? So Mpede or survive at the expense of others in T. On your responsible mining.
1: All right.
0: God is the only you two. There's the finance economy.
1: Mm-hmm.
0: Now, so say so, responsibly. I don't know if that's something, but so the focus should be the scientists of all Ghana, engineers of all Ghana. How can we mine in Ghana? Ah, yes, sir, Yenusu. Yes, sir, and as I say,
1: Ebo, I like the solutions you are preferring, brother. My big grandma is not meant to win free. David Aguado. David Aguado. One of the second deputy PROs for GPRTU. Last week, many need him come on. And as someone of the two and him say, so you have a transport first, a bit near between 20% and 30%. And now you're that draw. Bintishi. My young Connie and Kobe Sandy DAC. David Aguado, that's the same. Good, good, good, good. Na sesia no transport first no mo page mo ana ana den esi.
2: Ye page.
1: Den e.
2: Ye jina be bia ye jina mu. Ni se ya page mu nyina ne se.
1: Mhm.
2: Ye ni ukate. Be free. Ye free minister office. Eno a any se wo so ko dey free.
1: Oh, okay.
2: Minister to sa free transport organizations ni nyina.
1: Mhm.
2: Emma, you know, you could sing Kungane. Emma, Minister Editor Musa Nukre. Emre group share what they are to Laura Perso. That was very Saturday will be another window. If you know, you train Saturday, Naya Nina, Naya de Cro. And you see anyone who said, and then you have to pay.
1: And you know, last time we share movie, you know, a problem na boss I meeting as
2: hello.
1: Me say the last time na waha na mini wooding komono. Who can say a year a kuni nyina e shia fa dream? Na mufa dream we ye no, a dream popeng na mutime chichere ye.
2: A dream po ya chichere ye.
1: Mm-hmm.
2: And it's Niyama yekeso edito glory frame mu nyina abo akosoro.
1: Mhm.
2: And obia admit say bia akosoro. Open insurance roadway be any AMA bia akosoro. Open lubricant akosoro. Open fuel akosoro. Open car bo mpo higher depreciation akosoro. It be bia efa ore hu. Ekosoro step up and also kosoro into these five components ni nyina kosoro into enka enne de kosia no no kadi e was the finalizing it there oh ye kwa abonte ni ye ni kwa abonte akoje ti mamgo e ye 20 and 30% but on other than no to mu e refer ye emra ye te lorry fare so ohu ye o te ki data no e ma o kan the bia e was say o kan fa ho and a papa show agent mem ko na mu apa ye say on Australia a network any memory that dia eye a fine backpe intie panche no up to Saturday no ye nya ye be hu ye fit na Monday ya tena fe e de see dia what say ye de to no na ye de to it so be time ya and then Monday ya me kan ye no ya postpone it to the next Monday
1: ma postpone it to the next Monday and you know minister nankasa ji atum se e wasa lorry first no mupegem wagiatum
2: oh wagiatum wagiatum in a sense eh o ka kire ye se emra ye ti lorry first no obo date and time any fuel no be bia na eda any be bia be cruise the thing o kan ni nyina and o ka ye no despite one go through and go to the percentage there but your car ye no any ye percentage no and then agree and any percentage no a copy paper into no dear who be Samia a communicator make a child say what you have here sent money dear or whatever
1: but I thought okay baby sir the percentage and call be proposing him who dear no agree no and only a percentage banger
2: winning every echo do 10% are any two to say a do 10% but the next window, Ebano, 7.5. 7.5 no average no so and also be another 10% in its own.
1: Okay.
2: What you have here? If you know anything that went to me and my specific details via our honor.
1: Mm-hmm.
2: But we all agree there Nyama Bo Akosoro. Emma, they say unim near and ever told you a car way home.
1: There I be.
2: When you say we'll be charging share any sort of charges, when you say they say a crime in the ally.
1: Are a crime in the ally?
2: Yes.
1: Charging of unapproved fees.
2: Charging unapproved fees, no. A crime in the ally.
1: And you know, sir, me no me ko fatro tro. Na driver ni bi charging me. Sika ni kwan so charging me. She say emrane ma ho kwan se. Sa ni pa no. Wa bo kro no.
2: Emrane ma ho kwan se sa ni pa no. Wa bo ku. Enti I was say boko etiase boso me baako. Ana se ye kwan ne no. 25 penalty unit count.
1: Wow. We got there for Mzambao. She said, "Mwa muji unapproved first, no dear." She said, "Mrabia ba, mrame she said."
2: Unim, uti udi ano so say, "What wa ma ukra so?" Unim say passenger so be pro car, na ni fika nso na odo so atomra.
1: Hey! Passenger be pro car. Nani sika ansu a ono so atomra.
2: Ono so atomra the same thing by driver be kwakodem 1 month no.
1: Aha.
2: Be kwakodem 1 month.
1: Hey.
2: Na ya fine no. 25 penalty unit count.
1: Ah, where dey mentia you? Na me e bia me fru trotro na me trotro trotro jabotre. Ma fru trotro me ko circle. Me ko do here no. Me ka tell driver dey say, "Oh, me sika don so instead of 10 cedis no, 9 cedis." Ti nice it is na me dey man no me am here passenger no ma fun mu mra
2: what mu mra
1: ah me ti be akodem eye 1 year
2: 1 month
1: 1 month
2: bo se ba ko 30
1: ba u dey adam for there no e dey to passenger for there no ho a anka e meti me ka na se eye driver for the pan dey hu for cha passenger for
2: Minim. Who need a sector? No, anything that only car. On more drop, what you want to find a day? Ah, Munjo Musicano. Yakatoa, who better with him?
1: Hey, a bit of a fruca, what would you ask?
2: Oh, dear, oh, Wayno, Ophidiano, be a full line, every sign, look at it. Be a full line, every sign, look at
1: it.
2: Next passenger, some poor, want us on the new one dance here.
1: Wow. And yes, I will sit down and double train.
2: Your first passenger free Accra had to Tamale free.
1: Accra to Tamale free.
2: Your first from Accra to Wu free.
1: Nasa
2: from Accra to Ablau free. Put him.
1: Nasa, a banner Sadia. A Yadia passenger in Opacho and Sanawa through.
2: And only a mutual understanding between the passenger and then the driver or the union.
1: Mm hmm. Okay. Yo. Agbado de yem fence here. And ti kiana ke a yadia. Gotta high sir. Kiana ke a yadia. Nyami aduma from the next pricing window, did ye? Aye lorry fest a buaba kosoro.
2: Nyami aduma, the next pricing window. Lorry fest war ebe kosoro.
1: And I drama folk. Yes.
2: Never will give you a case here.
1: Namaste,
2: meaning I'm a drag woman, I say. Miss Reomo, a man who be in command who and for Kakim. Emra, a war airline, they say airline, and yet 21, 8120, airline
1: 2590. Okay.
2: 2026.
1: All right.
2: And it's the Emrano Parliament Ajax Omar Sayat. I can say Jana Book Publishing, ever publishing it out. Now, you know, I have to only a king came near who said yes, it's here.
1: All right. And so, also, I'm running a LI 2590 2026. All right, okay. Am I? Yeah, you went through on the call the matters for today.
0: So the passing in the coffee car was cancer. Enjoy, you've been with cancer.
1: Ah, what's in battle?
0: What for? wofu ya na wa pecho de o
1: etiambra
0: etiambra ano che ya ka kire hon
1: ah
0: de se e pecho na se kiti ya meti ni
1: meti foi isso meti ya ka tro tro foi
0: na meti e be litim ya zira obaka cho de atumbra masa ya drive to go police station straight
1: ayo
0: le so also and him that from her to a wajibe over the five can as no obey obey you before the five cities no three cities before the three cities waju five cities also is in an actual card number
1: not a come up possible yeah
0: can you imagine the confusion but you see
1: but I deal with the end to be
0: oh no
1: everywhere better than ajuba
0: I
1: was afraid I was here.
3: I'm going to name some men foreign call. Hello.
4: Hello, Papa. What do Bob do be a new? Sister, say me feel London, Echo USO.
3: Hey, and I know crowd who could cry for me, Mamma Mania.
4: Now, Papa, what to say?
3: A radiat to my habako.
4: Nana, no could you see? A quobus and penemo. There were two a dancing hunya manonso. What's your hobby?
3: Oh, what's your hobby? A quoba. Messi, what bought my cross like an enwa. Now, what do you ask once a month for Bundy Sana?
4: Hey, Papa, you was a hakuradia. Nana could you see company limited at Jibe Bia. One more Holland, Germany, France, Italy, London, Canada. A bad dancing hunya madia. 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
3: Oh, e yanukura papa. A police station in Chenhua.
4: Ey, e kuwaba sempre monono. 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
3: 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Tese BBI de share a dance yes yet to call me. Depon in answer, a year to four boy. Would go care more? What could you free? A cry we can swap the pool. Any procrastinate the other crowd to in China. Was our boo a quarterman, Tantra Hill, Iron City. A month from was a beer depot cassian so our Koshiman, Kumasa Sapasi de Porocra than Chaya, a Bissua Magazine Road, head office, no, were beer depot cassian so our dentum, a Jesua Crow Road, from a swan opposite Aladdi Celia, and Papa Mebushan, Tanoso, Bremang, and a month from. Numbers a month for the fray a 0244-313-752 and a 0244-419393.
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9: 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Just hot kinky the kunonua. Yet the yellow corner vitamin A woman. 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
2: 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Em se, 2 elections, the third one no nyaye. So ye bisase enu beba no hu kwan se president mama ebetan kobi o ana the constitution is silent on that but ye man penyin ankasa babonten aba beka se the constitution is clear 2 terms only the sa not wafa no se oko 2 terms ama wo bo eye ne ministers an ho ba se they should be preparing na ye nim the supreme court beka because what more would you have someone like that Supreme Court is there? One person would just answer it, no. What one thing I would hear me navy? Maybe I would say 2 terms. No, saying now what you have. I young to atwas one. I say, and I say, and tempty a bar. Obey me a quarter, man. When you ask them now, you be dim and come more. You are budget and one sense, no, at the scenario. Ever back, man, it is.
3: Ajami adom.
2: Me ma kwa baby.
3: Ama jodo muni.
2: Na sra se okofruka ma osika nso. Na osika nso. According to the LI 2590-2026. One hwe ye na osika nso na driver the fee se. Wabona po a obedem 1 month.
3: Nti me bi se hon.
2: Aha.
3: Da mem breezy. Da mem breezy. Wanna what in the form? What is the membrane?
2: Ankuye.
3: Easy on Chaye. Anna. From one junction. From one junction to another junction. Maybe we're 3 cities.
2: More 2 cities.
3: Let me get the 2 cities, 50 pesos.
2: Who can one country
3: drive? No, no. So, senior mukita ifi pese ba
2: na wa di wadu awie
3: e ba na mate one day ah e bufu wonu mu obaka because of me 50% it oh onye ba kwako
2: eh aso
3: I don't know the motive behind the law.
2: Yeah,
3: we need to know, read and see the law, but say you are there or a long distance or a short day 50 persons and as you know obaka court is that now no even tribunal system will not help us. Only you have something even beyond tribunal because the children come to court almost every day. But on the issue of president in the third term, you know,
2: yeah,
3: Ghana has a son in some Fubiani is itching.
2: Ah, in some phones, say,
3: oh, yes, yes, and you see, that's what the downside of democracy.
2: As somewhere, as some phone,
3: oh, the president, Tankasa Bakade, president Nankaso, say you, Nipakona. Obi no pada wo push the mazen was a man in. Nanka sa ba kada the mazen mempe. Min ya the mazen. Constitution is in there 2 times. Two times is only 2 times. Nti ni pa kona so on pe o. Every day be na yekan wasam.
2: Ah. Now one more ko siki for interpretation.
3: Supreme Court the mazi you said you see the mazi quick one twenty. Bibi never saw that because of democracy. Obi saw an answer. Okay, then some phobia. 2 times. Since 92, I know 2 times. 2 times. Say, I could buy you and come 2 times. See, I pay there. I am more than 2 times. Unless you're best, the constitution is the constitution.
2: Say, review committee report to the crowd. Yes. I'm told, sir, from 4 to 5 years.
3: Yes. But the constitution also said only 2 times. So why do we want to read something in some meaning into the constitution? On you, and
2: now debut. One more almost seeking for interpretation. Now someone from Subiao. Is it 2 consecutive terms or terms are
3: no, into 2 times. In the 2 times in meaning yet. So 2 times ni minutes, sir. Or 2 consecutive terms or not 2 consecutive terms. I mean, what kind of A is this?
2: And the Supreme Court and 2 salary.
3: Don't want to chin, baby. Say, young can say, you see, there's a wisdom in either day, Yabaka day, only Pacrono. Obiana, when you experience, which you want to do. And she's a calling man called Boboa. And see, Ghana Funan decide over 30 times, over 4 times simple. Na Ghana fun yim de waye bi bi papa amaman so on trade da then Ghana fun okwakwa to aba aban so Ghana fun aso so no ujume ezi no nsenyi nti ya to mo first step ya to aban mo biwa it should be for Ghanaians to decide nti obi no so one argument in there why there ya nyen open ended there butuma akọ as many times you want.
2: Sure.
3: Maybe age now, and I hear about no about 2 months. Do you get a point? Not yet, if you get a good president, that's all you have. Not so, so Ghana for one in ya. Ghana for now, but to Obama, na couple of time, maybe I'm going to you. And also seeing a bad president, on what to Obama first term, you know, a bad president, and a second term now.
2: Wapamu.
3: Not yet, Ghana for now, Gassana would determine number of times I want to Obama. But not the constitution. Because the argument in you there, see, that must say, I'll be after the president, Mama is doing well. You see, on Triadu. But the constitution.
2: Hey, man, I'm
3: not going. But so, oh, constitution there, oh, that means that young boy, now God of Frank said, decide whether to, you are to continue. I'm not going to put most of them, no. Because one penny from what another challenging see.
2: And until
3: now? No, no, because if you get a good president, look at Pokagami, what he's doing in Rwanda. You do what? Oh, you're good in a man, by 2 times, you know. After 2 times, you know, there's no paper in Aruko. You're being poor, but so it could be a minimum in the pen. I could be a no, you're be a Narangas on one number.
2: Ah,
3: no, but say, as it. Do you get a point? And see, what that argument is, I buy into that argument, you know. But since I like constitution or those, Sally. 2 times. President Mahama and Uncle, you know, 2 times. Uncle Saka, there. People should stop that.
2: So, would you be surprised, say, if Supreme Court pay home interpretation on the banner? Ebe Fiva said, President Mahama, Ebe Court, would you be surprised at that interpretation?
3: I would be surprised, but I would be very disappointed in the Supreme Court.
2: You'd be disappointed
3: very
2: in the
3: Supreme Court? Very much disappointed in the Supreme Court. You are saying, you know, e da men se mi won che wo ho no on ye on ye topic we have more important
2: got o ma che wo ho do
3: do one crazy pick one pom

0: Often two baby, often said that's been baby na yanko, and move forward as a nation. Because we have so many important issues to discuss, to problems to solve. And I say, but that's what I third term or not third term. No, we're kidding on the constitution also two terms. Two terms, you know. So, yeah, two. So, as in, I could the Kumasi. Let's say, I could the ha, or you two. So, I could the Kumasi, I could the. You crow or Ben Kumasi that is in region, and this or a two. Or a two or a two. And I don't see why this should be an issue for the even discussion in this country. When we have so many important issues to discuss. It's one of why the Mazen are what push the Mazen agenda and you have a topical issue opposition to Zimna as a President Mabi and you bring your product or papaya back at Munko, Madame Casamonio and Joe. If you constitution puts a Maramunio and Joe,
1: Nasa, on one Casabet, Miakase, Miamenin Joe, and so now who push him for each Munko and Mokotes.
0: The Mazen means the President Maman, why can the Mabian? Assume me without admitting the Supreme Court in a third term or a possible president of a crew, man, I make a sum of war. And Chenanka said, by election of which I will come here.
1: Ah,
0: and I said, what else has an uncle of you? Unia, Nevy, or cry by Essaboko. Abbey, and I'm my mama. The president, mama, the president, I know him, will not do that. And that's why I'm saying that this should be an issue. This shouldn't be an issue for even discussion. Often, too, maybe
1: even if the Supreme Court agrees, sir, President Bittimako, third term,
0: yeah.
1: President Mama, any kind of basso of a cottage.
0: Let's not say that. The margin, no, and Joe, why, Nedjman or Bayano, Wasso, in Soroko. The Supreme Court is one by one, pa de, or Bacade. Constitution is two terms, you know. Oh, or Jade, or it should be consecutive. I mean.
1: All right, Maminasi, Ebu Bachman. Mamima, Roger Tilly Walls, fix for the NDC, Mamara Kwaba. Roger, what are you saying? So microphone, my boy.
2: Okay.
1: Maybe I come out here.
2: Ah, why they are darum?
1: Yeah,
2: I am member. His Excellency the President John Dramani Mahama Ebu. Efe anamoa otutu ne di anabedi reche. Eye Professor Jenana Ogwajiman Ebono. Efe the way are ministers ne deputy ministers, CEOs, MMDCs. Obia e work in line with the national agenda. Efe be bia. Your party leadership is also able to make sure say, this government becomes successful. Because I say, I hope you are only a dean in the year. My uncle, my party chairman, Honorable Johnson, as you can see, secretary, your general secretary, and I will be all the national executives. I'm a chair, my army bosses, Sammy Jim Fumo, Nina, my boy, my basso for a fantastic, spectacular worker, or more, yeah, they are delivering. In fact, I'm going to say, governance, I think the Ghanaians now testify, say this is a true a reflection of democracy, government of the people, by the people, and for the people. Into no Abochi, maybe we be abaso. So, also on my name,
1: all right,
2: or making sure say Ghana,
1: good. The issue at stake, president, certain bid as Mwankasamu grassroots. For agitating
2: no,
1: for
2: Abochi, one say, me, so I don't bad. Believe, sir, we are grassroots, nothing. Now, from where I sit, no, I think, sir, this is one of the manipulative tactics of the NPP. Because we share the confidence, minority leader, Eddie Kasak, concerning the third term, new winner, so sad and disheartening. Abochi, I don't know, sir, who a copy of the 1992 constitution,
1: many copy, no,
2: how many copy are. I mean, kind amount.
1: Article 66.
2: Article 66, 1.
1: Okay.
2: Or see, a person elected as president shall, subject to clause 3 of this article, hold office for a term of 4 years, beginning from the date which he is sworn as president.
1: All right.
2: Yeah, I'm about to say, 7 January, now you're TSC almost there. I'm going to swear, Obia in as a president.
1: Sure.
2: So, 7 January, you know, you need to see me pepe. The 6th January of the 4 years, you know, the term now expires into 7th, you know, another person. Right. And sure. I say, so,
1: obedient, I'm a chassis.
2: Different term, never chassis. Now, okay, two now. Or see, a person shall not be elected to hold the office of a president of a person shall not be elected to hold office as president of Ghana for more than two terms. A person, a person shall not. One can say consecutive, and I say break. Into no, yeah, maybe ever talk hormone. I say, you be say discuss. I want to make this thing clear. And suddenly, I call president in your own assertion or make it concerning that narrative that
1: people
2: want to be.
1: A person shall not.
2: This is Article 66 2.
1: Okay.
2: Article 66 2. Mm-hmm. Or see, a person shall not be elected to hold office as president of Ghana for more than two terms.
1: Whether terms, you know, etu atuaso, anase, entu atuaso.
2: What did I say? A person shall not be. A person shall not be elected to hold office as a president of Ghana for more than two terms.
1: Okay, so wait, let me ask this question. Article 66 2 that what kind of ebi mo gina so e di asem we akwa ko dan e court battle no Azubila Salam versus Attorney General. This one was filed 3rd of December 2025. Kenneth K.A. Crunchy versus Attorney General, filed on 30th June 2026. And then Ganiu Al-Hassan versus Attorney General, also filed on 2026. This was confirmed by Justice Rimshai. Oh no, I confirm it. We, but you share your first one to cry by you now. Tell me, I'm file here on the call a year Supreme Court. No, the date was on 23rd December 2025. Other than a cherry, sir, is there anything to hide? You think so?
2: Abochi, I think, sir, we apart from the issue of reasoning by logic in law, no, omu obibia, omu per se, the ordinary person and a reasonable person, that's the appropriate word. The reasonable person who ready assembly and ask omu the assembly, omu table fact na the reasonable person ebe kase eye no eno na law. That's the position the law stands. Sir, asemi ya yekan yi. Or say a person. Signifying the individual na watena sa eyi ne so. Or say won to me sa nimpa kro ba ko no. Wan ka se political party o. Or say a person. Won to me enye dey. And na the office of the president for more than 2 years. Let's take this on the light note. And now on the face value. President Mahama wako ne first term ana.
1: Wako ne first term. Sana mi de me.
2: And you see I know you 4 years. I how many terms now?
1: Second term.
2: Wako 2 terms. Senye the second term kana say 1 term, 1 term. Wako how many?
1: 2 terms.
2: Wako 2. And reasonable man theory. And I say
1: okay, but yeah, I you markings. I some I you markings I can say. Unim say, Opa say, O Masa Dino, a ye Juma award, the Supreme Court in Tina, one nominee a year, some court of appeal judges, two the Supreme Court, 7 of them. It thinks, says, accusation, yeah, for you, Mackenzie, Edema, a year, your bumpy. Then I've a confound.
2: Ose, Magacho say, MPP lawyers, near charging bill lawyers.
1: Onwere
2: charge and bail lawyers.
1: Charge and bail, lawyers.
2: Eye emrasem nankatan.
1: Afanyo Mackins were charge and bail lawyer.
2: No, but see, obi a wetena mache bedwefie. Na we are an astute lawyer, na say so-called self-acclaimed legal brain. Na say utumi betena on mo just for optics intino, instead of you to use where you sit as a point of education for the populace, you know, because of partisanship. And I say, because of a partisan politics, you know, who kasa as though up a populist view, and I say populist support. Ah, unimpa say if the president wants to even go for a third term, they have to be a referendum. That means that they have to change across the positioning of the constitution. Because sa interpretation of Muslim Goko Siki, and go for a petition of Goko Siki, any idea, ever. Easy. And I say, yeah, yeah. Say, Embrano, echo, no say, almost say, I ain't crampuna. Ebe koni easy. You get it? Inti afenyo maki, say, jina on na so kasa, ti say, diya ebiya, or a president, me sorry, ya, na oko, a friend is saying, 3 terms. But only my dear, only say, during the constitutional review, no. Edumu ye recommendations. Said,
0: that term should be allowed.

0: What was the outcome? Amu bogu yi. Even the review, the committee ni kra bogu. And then you court no. In Supreme Court.
1: I know you have a committee.
0: The committee cry bogui. Now, let me tell you something in sociology. In the Marxist theory, almost the hitoto of all existing society is the history of class struggle.
1: The hitoto of ring.
0: All existing society is a Marxist theory, right?
1: Okay.
0: It's like I say there are a group of people, Biape say, Otina baby of influence. And I say, Otina baby of power. What say they are Solomon? Owusu.
1: Yeah.
0: Analogy. Now Omawo TV3 platform so no.
1: Or say,
0: even that narrative in the party itself will be killed.
1: In the NDC.
0: Yes.
1: Because there are people there, almost.
0: Yes, he practicing democracy. His Excellency the President John Dramani Mahama, he making it clear, say or no, he's not interested in a third term.
1: Okay, so what if it happens? Interpretation in the Bana Supreme Court, okay.
0: No, but already, you know, a man is but a product of his word.
1: A man is but a product of his word. So you don't expect the president to even yield to the interpretation if it is positive from the Supreme Court. Is that what you're saying?
0: What I'm trying to tell you is a president, you know, he honors his word.
1: Mm-hmm.
0: President John Dramani Mahama, as I know, is someone or kasi ea on kasa masasa magin say oba beheading or sasu akwewe. I want us to clear our minds so that we focus on the things that will bring transformation to this country rather than that diversionary tactics now MPP ni per se omu yuzu no. Because MPP right now, they don't have a campaign message. They don't have anything to build their policies around. This almost say, so mama more opportunity say I'm caught into election just this December. Or what omenya manifesto eh? This is MPP, minority leader, Afenyo Makis, or parliament here na no tokbe tokbe tokbe tokbe we. This is the same. Say see ano, say yes see who dey here. Yeah, and the term no. Yeah, I'm running election this December. This is say omo manifesto. They been policy no be shame. They don't have one.
1: So you think you've not spoken to them?
0: Oh, they don't have one.
1: That's your thinking.
0: Oh, are they going to talk about the economy? Yeah, well, I say, no, we are cooking the books. Cooking the books, if it was an easy thing to do when they were in government, they should have cooked the books.
1: They will talk about Galamsey.
0: They will talk about, when their own Abronye said presidency forest, when they had Lord Kome and Co. supervising a presidency forest and doing mining. Let me not divert or deviate from the subject matter. But constitutionally, it will be something to contend when the Supreme Court even rules and says that there is, because the language there is very plain. There is no ambiguity.
1: All right.
0: There is no ambiguity in the plain in the constitutional provision. Aside that, no, I'm saying this confidently because the president has uttered and said with his own mouth that he doesn't have any intentions. He has said it in and out of the country. So I don't want people to want to divert the attention of Ghanaians from the good things he is doing. And then rather, you know, the MPP, they want to paint a narrative and start demonizing the image of His Excellency the President John Dramani Mahama. He is not power drunk. He's not that person. You get me? And you know, let's allow sleeping dogs to lie rather than wanting to awaken or begin instigate certain
2: not realistic.
0: It will not hold water.
1: Okay, even
3: one term is equal to 4 years.
0: Yes.
1: One term is equal to what?
3: 4 years.
4: Two terms is 8 years. Nah, you know, you're simple. You don't need to be a lawyer to understand this. It's the constitution. I'm sure my lawyer is good to you. Constitutional.
0: A reasonable man.
4: What trauma Ghana for? Ghana ni bele butu makenken constitution a shati. Isu dem okan oy and
1: not there. Referendum.
4: You see, if one tunchin e mama won waste time na attorney general okigina court. No che the court ka also na court na as assembly owa. Get down on why do you want to pepper no what's the call?
1: You think sir, the Supreme Court thinks sir, was I issue we in ya assembly a hu ya ne sent you know. Until after no kra omo
4: probably we feel there me nkasa ho. But the way I answer the media, I feel no market, no, Kodia.

0: Wachi, can you imagine? Wachi a miracle Sabwaji.
1: Yeah.
0: No code ya code ya lawyer, general secretary of MPP.
1: Why are they?
0: All got interviews in there. Because Mahama Pado Kotel terms in a watchi a miracle sabwajin. Can you imagine?
1: But my even Musa Dankwa aye Puss be now Puss now aye. I'm talking about Global Info Analytics. Almost 65% of Ghanaians back Mahama's decision not to seek third term. And you know where the MP Ghana for Akasaro. That's what Muta which he did. What kind of deal? Let your words.
0: President Kasembi.
1: Let your words be your
0: President Kasembi. I see. Why can the constitution again and
1: again
0: in the terms 8 years? I don't obohun oyentefo and also beyond it. But you debate 8 4 years 4 years. As if more oye 8 years. That means what? As in nanyi mudaho. But to send there, it been part of a charge political atmosphere. Nti ne president mama part of quarter term. MP for now what I would truth. I don't remember just no code ya afenyo marking. No manazi. Even when the man has come out openly to say there, I'm not interested in that kind of
2: thing. You know. Aboji.
1: But can there be a U-turn? Roger, can there be a U-turn by the president?
0: It shouldn't be a topic for Aboji. Discussion.
1: Yeah.
2: It shouldn't be a topic.
3: For discussion.
1: But there be, can there be a U-turn?
2: No. That's why I told you.
1: If it happens, what would you say?
2: Oh, it will not happen. So there's no
0: yeah,
2: way
0: yeah.
2: But aside, Aboji,
1: what's up? Ceteris paribus.
2: All other things being equal.
1: Wait, what if it happens? What would you do?
2: No, and I make a choice, Ceteris paribus.
0: It's not all other things.
2: Mami Bisa, just a simple logical question.
1: All right, Bisa, then trust one.
2: Aboji, so who in Tafua, who in Tafu Mienua, who on Bahi?
1: So who on Mami, you know.
2: So who Bema Baku first. Now be Oba Baku. Who am I?
1: Emmanuel.
2: Simple.
1: All right. You know, it's you. Right.
2: Yeah.
1: Mami Nasi. Yeah. We'll get back to the other issue on the. Then how?
2: Senka MP before no. Oma kasa umu na muye lawyers, umuye lawyers. I beg them. First, no nanka mpese. Honorable at forcing. Echro umu economics. And a finance.
1: Omo nchire ho am.
2: Sisi ano, I think say, e wo say ye dey afinyo market simu ni na be go classroom o.
1: Ade.
2: Na ye mushroom say e be chire om what we call constitutional law. Because I say bibia no mo say president person court term. I say afinyo market say wasting Ghana for time o on the floor of parliament. Talk about your constituency. Talk about the needs. Make constructive contributions. Now be thrown on as for populist applause.
1: But the ABA and somehow or call parliament, you know, ABA will not be who say, and Yasem Yahoo.
2: It's why would you say, you need a referendum. The stress you go through.
1: All right, Mabina say, so part 106.5 FM. 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I wonder who Dr. Dubuaten Nampacho Ope Apomuding a futupa. But the number never be too. What do you make it? Bema. Bema be a woman or bad shame one, it's just a panyang, what yemu. And I would tell him, which I say, Untinimu, Arano, Brebomu, problem, Zebri. Maybe I saw a modern effort when it's an endpoint homeopathic clinic. But I saw Kowa on my show, Yadia Kamakama. Nampono, be at all. Was so anase. When I'm in a yaw, yaw, yaw, yaw, for a dihun komo. 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

0: ni me bi onya me number won say a doctor gonorrhea ha me pa o gona cheme me junso me be ma mu sheshe me ntimi junso na me say me bato me mi nya doctor wo na wo ko head na gono ne chee wo won say abaye bi na de ma no me bato sa be makro no tie mi a won fa number we no fresh here 0244867068 0244867068 and now Fred Dr. Dubwating was 0274234321 Endpoint Homeopathy Clinic or say the end to chronic diseases now no fear that anase edabenga anase ayayawada na edda the finance minister Kezola to force and a call Ghana Mrashibidrim and ordered a 2026 mid-year budget review no Eriko Tuja. Na diabo budget no munye. Me pase beka hunsem kakra chremu. Ansana mama bijo fwa beba bebe chroma jini. E was asemia ababe tujei. Kezola to force and komwa or the dying a ye Ghana. A ye emuni o memuni nyina. Ejido, quickly, let's see if I can quickly give you a breakdown. 2026 mid-year budget review. Now, you share the benefits to Ghanaians. The benefits to Ghanaians. Mina muka say, levies are omo ye free ho. Mukai e-levy. Mukai betting tax. Mukai COVID-19 levy. Mukai emission levy. Mukai aye VAT on motor insurance. Now, the cost of living easing on this particular budget. Inflation, I mean, we can say, it was 13.7%. I mean, we can say, ababe do 5.3%. Public debt down from 61.6% to 44.7% of GDP. Sabri, economy, no, a surpass the $100 million mark for the first time. Investment in social services. And so, NHIS, National Health Insurance Scheme. Skak wako piyemu oho, aya 4.5 billion, ometria. Get Fund, aya 4.2 billion, ometria. Free SHS, 1.8 billion, ometria. Mahama Cares, 1.1 billion, ome release. School Feeding Program, 877 million released. No million cities released. Million paid. See, in summary, for the 2026 budget, you know, one more scrap of five levies, over 13.5 billion paid in health, education, and social support. No new taxes introduced. And to weigh in here, the achievement of a year, Dr. Kezola Tofosson for President Mahama and then for the people of Ghana. So we hear the summary with the Ababe Tuja. But we have critics criticizing this particular budget. I believe so what it be bri. Maminko aye, the financial analyst, the consultant, the economist, Ebu Bakman ain't could see in the side of the story when it comes to the budget review for 2026. Ebu, my interview on this. I don't know why lawyer KK Sebe has kept so long, but over Baba TM C I can say.
1: Budget in Abunuhu.
0: Budget in Abunuhu. But they say the budget is silent on the 24-hour economy. Once they make a 24-hour economy in Ambim.
1: Okay, budget in Ibn Azina Opada was a budget in a year. Because budget to Biano or Wabute. Na baby a Ghana, Yefi. You put in this in. It's a for Dr. KK7.

0: constitution na e fe pa e new na je so ya befo
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0: o no wanya ho e to ayampia e de ma the minority leader
1: Afenyo Markins
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1: ye bisa
0: what say the general secretary of NDC e call some members, prominent members of the NDC as sycophants. Okay.
1: I remember.
0: I didn't know can't ask him. Third time we didn't know can't him. So why is it say NPP 4 and a church?
1: Let me take a listen to you.
0: Opa, kwa nako boni tape no. Ofre wamwa, omuwa ne party mu. Omo a pushy for the third term agenda of John Dramani Mahama, sycophant.
1: Yeah.
0: Say you were, you were. So it should tell you from the word go. Say one more pushy for third term, no. And free MPP. So nobody should come and create the impression say MPP for and they pushy for third term. Obeka asamu ye sycophant no. Obiant mi MBA na no. Every bank runner President Mahama kaso unkobiu. It was after a Sedun Ketia about out say. There will be no third term for President Mahama. Sabre, not President Mahama, Singapore. I said to get your kind because some prominent members of the party were insisting. Met me up, your friend is saying. Maybe Tiabu Bobo Dimbi, my deputy general secretary.
1: Mustafa Bandi.
0: Bandi has said it. Oko, a do. Your friend is saying.
1: Then Mustafa Bandi can.
0: Oh, I'll call it for the third time. Yeah, same way I can make. Asari. Asari. FM. What kind of place Bahama is going for a third term?
2: No.
1: Wait. There be wait. Who there? Who the nyabutre? Nyabutre.
0: Oh.
1: Who there? Who there? Munyabutre.
0: And to make us ama. Oh, what's naha kasa? Once a
1: month. No. Me bato. Ebo.
0: Now kasa. They all can be on the anukre. You think everything that he says true? If in any case, the general secretary, you think he had no cause, on back as a buffo so sad till that day, no, say your constitutional rule into your magpie and my sycophants be within the party just because of position be a more person when you know near your boots like near the crazy president, but nothing of that sort is going to happen. So nobody should create any impression, say MPP 4 and a third term, which look, Bob Backman, dear, and then say, why I am Tonchini. Say, the Okase, will be the assembly call. Yes, I know, the stance that he's taking said there is no third term in the constitution. I believe so. But you see, we are practicing democracy. If somebody feels.
1: But I'll be phone, mommy, feedback.
0: If somebody feels. That's fine. If somebody feels, say, be on toward, be on TBBSIA. Civility demands say nipa ne fan court dan say ye be ye hehe atwe etu ya nansa se kan on ye
2: ho. But who says so?
0: I'm not saying that you said so. So you don't just say he said because me nipa kro no anya dwen. The simple fact say me ne nya dwen ne nkyere say me ga so de ade kwa ye titim enje ne ye de bibi ko na Supreme Court ya hwem kwa ne ato atwene. Ochina me so me de kwa na me dwene ho. Let's allow the system to work. Why for na ka referendum ni ade wa ha say no. They don't even understand the law. If the Supreme Court should, in the unlikely event that the Supreme Court should bring an interpretation stating that the true meaning of Article 66(2), HSA, it has to be consecutive, then where lies the referendum? That does not demand for a referendum. They have interpreted the Constitution. Mm-hmm. But what I see happening, they say, if they introduce the word consecutive, to me, they have written the Constitution than interpreting it. Because your important word be there at the abem. Now you see, when you are interpreting the constitution, it's not just a 66(2). Yes, you have to take the constitution as a whole. It is those who are saying, say, the term no should be Supreme Court and constitution should be consecutive.
1: Consecutive, no.
0: What

0: me what they are trying to say is the framers of the constitution no e ye mistake na o ma anwene ho ko mo dwene ho an ko mo di be shem be boro me nwan ayi na makọ article
1: me ba to earlier you had referred to Mustapha Bandi saying say I don't know or supported the third term for a year there and yeah Fred is in there for President John Dramani Mahama. I've just done a search here. Mustapha Bandi, Deputy General Secretary of the NDC, has publicly pushed back on the third term idea. He criticized the MPP for what he called a desperate attempt to stir fear over a non-existent third term ambition by President Mahama, calling the whole narrative rumor-mongering rather than something the NDC is actually pursuing. But he also mentioned Kujuedua Sari, a former NDC MP for Adenta, not a party executive, is the one who actually called for it. He asserted that Mahama should vie for the presidency for a third term, arguing Ghanaians want him to continue and that the country's term limit laws should be tested.
0: Majority leader, majority leader, grab a car, said the third term they will leave it for Ghanaians to determine. Mm-hmm. Majority leader, mm-hmm. If the constitution is clear, why do you leave it for Ghanaians to determine? How? It tells you a certain motive. What I was saying, I know Monty has said, me say, if the constitution 66.2 wanted to use the word consecutive and obey use because. Article 246, mm-hmm. 2 is talking about the term of office of a district chief executive where the word consecutive was used. Mm-hmm. So if the framers wanted to use consecutive, they would have used it. That's what I'm saying. You take the constitution as a whole.
1: Take that again.
0: I'm saying that mm-hmm. if the framers of the constitution mm-hmm. wanted to use the word consecutive at Article 66.2, mm-hmm. they would have used it because they used that word in Article 246. Mm. 2462.
1: 2462.
0: It means that when they were doing 66.2, no, not more fee the word consecutive.
1: And 2462, no, then I
0: will. Asimokeni, and I make us a DCE term of office.
1: Okay.
0: Unless he resigns or dies or he's earlier ceased to hold office under Clause 3 of Article 243 mm-hmm. of the Constitution, the term of office of district chief executive shall be 4 years, and a person shall not hold office as a district chief executive for more than 2 consecutive terms. So the district chief executive can go, come, go, come, go, come, go, but
1: the president
0: he cannot be there for more than 2 consecutive terms. Yes. And if the constitution, the framers of the constitution, wanted the president say okwa obet miaba, and kasa consecutive term, I don't know person muyusua, and komu yusua do 66.2.
1: All right.
0: This shows that the framers of the constitution, they were not sleeping. They knew what they were doing. Just like minya penny ebo akano.
1: Yeah.
0: Roger and swakano. 2 times, you know, clear. Senka yeah, be crow 246 dia. And cannot me boil with any anchor interpretation. But if the Supreme Court is interpreting, mm-hmm. they will also look at this. Mm-hmm. So they will use what we call the armchair rule. They will sit and pretend to be the framers of the Constitution. And then be thinking, that's how they, that one means of interpreting the Constitution.
1: All right.
0: Be thinking for the framers of the Constitution. And then be asking, say, and the word consecutive, no, and na omure fi ya na. Then they will go to 2462 and say, omo yusin waha. Eti nan gom pe som yusin ni 662
1: ha. And gom yusu ye.
0: Eti omo yam yusu ha. Sana na omo pe.
1: Eti, sa dream we ya wu chile sisi ya. 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
0: Wu ya mre nimni kasiya pa.
1: Wu ya mre
0: nimni.
1: Eti no, adenti na, onono, ebe hu sa amra we. Na wati asi ya, ti se dia wati asi. Na still, wati me ba bonti, ndi betu jase. Aye President Mahama, aye Pake, aye the Supreme Court with 7 Court of Appeal judges, just to make sure, say, a ban interpretation, a be fever.
0: Me that's a question. You see, politics ni play, you know, you have to be smart.
1: And yeah, I'm on your seminar.
0: You see what is going on? Where Tie President Mahama, where communicator, so him sir, very smart. Tie ni sema oka. Min ko bio. Afei ya de court. Also media ma kan also ma shop constitution ni mu nyina ma hunu say adia no e clear e two terms.
1: Sure.
0: Now ne kasa no yet ni say say I read the constitution and I thought na me dwin say e two terms pe and afei ya de akwako jiko your friend is saying
1: Supreme Court
0: should determine politicians ne President Mahama in some of beka me say play step is last one say. And I thought, you need a hole. You need a hole. You tear the echo. It's a conversation where you are. Minion, my say, and who here somebody discuss? And who here? Minia, who production team, you're going to and who here see a car?
2: You're not going to say,
0: Basari say we atonsium is dead on arrival. And you are in Baso. It's money from sycophants. The sycophants now. Not about President Mahama.
2: Eventually.
0: You see, what I want to say is that this thing should not be about President Mahama.
1: Okay, let's take a listen to President Mahama.
0: The last one, eh?
3: The people of Ghana gave me a mandate for one term. And I am working hard to meet the promises I made them. And so I always tell my ministers, I say, let's number our days so that we can work harder to meet the promises we made the Ghanaian people. I know that people have gone to the Supreme Court seeking interpretation of the clause that governs the tenure of the president. If you ask my personal opinion, I thought that it was clear enough. Me, I've read it over several times. It's exactly what it says. But if they want to ask the Supreme Court, that is their business. But I know that the people of Ghana gave me one additional term.
1: All right, so I will have to do it again for your in-studio guest to take a listen to this conversation from President Mahama.
3: The people of Ghana gave me a mandate for one term. And I am working hard to meet the promises I made them. And so I always tell my ministers, I say, let's number our days so that we can work harder to meet the promises we made the Ghanaian people. I know that people have gone to the Supreme Court seeking interpretation of the clause that governs the tenure of the president. If you ask my personal opinion, I thought that it was clear enough. Me, I've read it over several times. It's exactly what it says. But if they want to ask the Supreme Court, that is their business. If you ask my personal opinion, I thought that it was clear enough. Me, I've read it over several times. It's exactly what it says. But if they want that people have gone to the Supreme Court seeking interpretation of the clause that governs the tenure of the president, if you ask my personal opinion, I thought that it was clear enough. Me, I've read it over several times. It's exactly what it is. I know that people have gone to the Supreme Court seeking interpretation of the clause that governs the tenure of the president. If you ask my personal opinion, I thought that it was clear enough. Me, I've read it over several times. It's exactly what it says. But if they want to ask the Supreme Court, that is their business. But I know that the people of Ghana gave me one additional.
1: What do you have for some power 106.5 FM? You're about Pinyaka. What say? I taught me jeans, sir. Sir, now you're clear.
2: Any English professor to explain what he said. No.
4: This one now calls for interpretation.
2: No.
4: So, okay. Let me wrap it.
1: I taught.
4: So now, past tense of thing is what?
1: You wait.
4: So now, it's still on board.
1: Okay.
4: It's So it's just something in the past. You understand?
1: Sure.
4: You see, us is a seer in Abochi. In all honesty, it has called... It has called for interpretation, for clarity. Mm-hmm. What we want from President Mahama is, even if the Supreme Court says so, I won't go. Can I ask my name? Or say, because to me it is clear. Now the final state will say, I thought it was clear. Now the judge say,
1: So now you can have one meaning to that.
3: I know that people have gone to the Supreme Court seeking interpretation of the clause that governs the tenure of the president. If you ask my personal opinion, I thought that it was clear enough. Me, I've read it over several times. It's exactly what it says, but if they want to ask the Supreme Court, that is their business. But I know that the people of Ghana gave me one additional term.
1: Okay, so wait. I thought it was clear. We've looked for the meaning, and this is what the meaning says. I believe that what I said or explained was already easy to understand. So I didn't think I needed to explain it further. Depending on the tone, it can also imply a little surprise or frustration that other person didn't understand. So example, I thought it was clear that I wanted you to come early.
5: Yes.
1: Then wait. I believe I had made it obvious that I wanted you to come early. Okay, so.
4: Let me give you an example.
1: Okay, so. Who would have my example?
4: Shazi. Let me explain.
1: Let's listen to it.
4: Bram, ice water. Now the room temperature water, bra. But I thought I asked you to bring me ice water. So why have you brought me?
5: This is the constitution.
4: Room temperature.
5: When I read,
4: I'm a grammar.
5: I thought
4: it's grammar. I got your grammar.
5: It's from a wrong person.
4: Oh!
1: All right. Okay. So gentlemen, let's hold this.
5: He thought it was not clear until the Attorney General told him to look at it again. Grammar. I'm also speaking.
4: The president couldn't have said, for example, I gave you. I think I asked you to give me.
5: No, that's not it.
4: No,
5: but you know, I thought to me. To me.
1: In the context.
4: Aboji, let me say something.
1: It's
4: my president's voice. It's my party's person voice you are playing.
1: Okay.
4: Now listen to my voice on
5: it. If you say this, sir, he thought that was not clear until the Attorney General asked him to go and read it again. So if Inusa Fuseni was even one of the people who were clamoring for a third term,
1: gentlemen, let me listen to you. We'll go to the budget.
4: Abochi.
1: I think we'll do three minutes and then.
4: Abochi. Abochi, with respect to the contest at which the president was speaking, wow. Masa, mami kabi. President Ninkomo Odi.
6: say ebia opese say president epek epese okwa obetumi aka say obi eco petition inti medwen say ana medwen say I think he is right to go and petition. Wait please. Please, you are talking.
1: But let's drop this. We'll continue next week. We'll get into it next week.
6: Let me make. It's not a confusion.
1: Okay.
6: It's grammar. I'm not surprised.
5: The attorney general told me. I thought it was clear until they took it to the Supreme Court. We will not allow President Muhammad to go
6: to the same thing. I'm not surprised that every people are speaking this way because. They can't comprehend simple grammar.
1: No, you can't say that.
6: They can't comprehend
1: simple. No, you can't say that.
6: If you like, ask him to speak one grammatical statement. Say something that...
1: Somebody who is a lawyer?
6: Oh, forget.
1: No, you don't do that.
6: I'll bring you on your lawyer. Nana be them so.
1: Oh, no, you can't. No, you can't. Please. Without this one, I will not allow you. Ebo, a quick one on the budget. Let me have.
7: Your budget is a comprehensive document.
1: So can we defy it to next week?
7: But I can make a statement.
1: But you make a statement on it.
7: Yeah.
5: Just sing the president's government.
1: Oh, Debbie.
5: I'll sing the praises
7: of the president and the government.
5: Ultimately,
7: I'll give it to you. I'll give it to you, bro. Allow me to say what I'm going to say. I speak because of what I know, not because somebody says I should say something.
5: So, because of what you know.
7: What
5: do you know?
7: What I know in there?
5: Yes. Was it because of me and
6: your law
5: now?
6: Oh, time news, sir. Man, in case I'm coming here. Lawyer.
1: Limited into the battle.
7: What I'm saying is that, Sasha, budget now. You're a budget review.
1: Sure.
7: There was no supplementary budget.
1: Sure. Yeah.
7: Into the same budget now. I can last year use this year. Now, year use. But in the budget, you know, when people were looking at the figures, you know, I mean, all the figures are good.
1: Okay.
7: If you look at the macro
1: indicators
7: now, they are all good.
1: Mm-hmm.
7: But I was looking at something beyond the figures.
1: Mm-hmm.
7: Because no, me saying Crawford. People were complaining about talking about the revenue side.
1: All right,
7: the revenue side is a big challenge there, but the most important place to look at is also the expenditure, because it's not just about what you get, but how you spend what you get is the problem.
1: Mm-hmm.
7: And I realized there some Omaye fiscal corrections be two things are Ochuma Junjinado or a three mum.
1: Okay,
7: one in the establishment of the Office of the Value for Money.
1: Okay.
7: You see, corruption cases are being what they do is that they inflate contracts.
1: Sure.
7: Typical example, Dr. Baumene Breda, Cocoa Roots. New contract figure was inflated 3 times the price, according to Auditor General's report.
1: Mm-hmm.
7: So that office will ensure that those things now. PPA, a public procurement authority, it will not happen. Do you get the point?
1: The value for money.
7: Yes. So it will also, the leakages in our expenditure, another issue is the commitment authorization.
1: Okay.
7: First, you know, confidence in our office. No, one can say, oh, my contract, we are. No, the documents now by the minister. My madam contract to my office. And then what the minister, what Atuforsen is doing in there, or Dr. Atuforsen in there, Ansan ever commits Ghana a bank
1: to a contract.
7: To a contract, BBL expenditure.
1: You must get an authorization from the Ministry of Finance.
7: So you could see there. That's what I'm saying. That young man is very wise. At first, and yet book mukutin odi yejumu odi finance account. And to us, no. First, you know, and go home more pen away. And to say you just came there now, pa. And then go crazy. Why for coming? Why says cano? In the moment, only the revenue side, you know, expenditure side, you know.
1: So let's look at the third one here.
7: Third one here, the fiscal council, establishing the fiscal council to make sure the
1: BBI
7: because
1: spending BBI
7: fiscal policy implementation, BBI by over Now, I'm saying that that is how we build an economy. You see, my argument is that when you have stabilized an economy, a troubled economy, mm-hmm. like the MPP left, mm-hmm. when you take over that troubled economy, mm-hmm. and then stabilizing it, you don't run.
1: You do what?
7: You need to protect, sustain that economy, Mojina.
1: Okay, Maminas.
7: And Sana, I launch out to expand and grow the economy.
1: Maminas.
7: Inti, say, what Atofos in Rije, so Kodu Yendamara, he's a blessing to this country. He's not a curse like someone was.
1: Maminasi. But let me go to the lines and talk to your colleagues. Hello, good evening.
8: And I second so mama send so book na so ka was it already constitution and boa every time on own clear ten so ko but minimum say on the quarter and the quarter say we want and I will
1: see there be I'll say I seven one way read constitution over and over again now already here no when who said that how clear say I only can't say quarter term. I don't be any can say quarter term. But what drink now? Sana now what drink you? But the CRD. Because my boy has some man. My father. Wait. My father, wait. Hello, me patch up. Yeah, we didn't. Why not? Me neka say. Me patch up my NTY and tempatious.
9: We just get to come and get patch original chairman. And according to book for Mutman.
1: Yo.
9: Me patch up. Anna.
1: Yeah, that's it. Kuenim.
9: I would.
1: Yes.
9: This everything is there. And the CR, the group got cancer. Mama got. Yeah. And consecutive bar. Then it was
1: what you are not making on calling
9: I see a lawyer.
1: I think your point is well made. Let's take a listen to this caller. Hello, good evening.
10: Good evening, sir.
1: Yeah, we've got one. I'm in
10: Collins,
1: I'm a Molly Collins. Madam, I'm Patroma in TOI. In Tempasos.
10: I'm Minchia Ruja. And I know not you.
1: Oh, not here.
10: Move. Wakasapa. Na Lydia.
1: Yes.
10: It's a tape with Sabi. Mo boy ya sagana fuo ni bona FTA si pe dem ama no ala papa na kanida o so nye pe kam kunya ni wa be ye ni wo so ye ne bom op pe legacy a e zem
1: Hello, good evening. Major Sona Patuana Melekase.
11: I'm sorry, I'm coming back.
12: Abochi the professor.
1: Yo.
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12: 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I ain't an onqua. Oh, yes, I was so 20 women passing away, and yes, I be any candidate. You were youthful candidate, you were more than chief state awo end juma omo ye prominent capable competent on betima di John Dramani Mahama de ntino ni papa wa dia she amanu ase ya second ni second term ya na fini break term yi che wan san kwa wi ye dia onyinu hu bion ti sadi ya on speed up the game don kiss us
1: all right mami nasi my phone friend you talk hello good evening. Yeah, me bato akafia na ti sey. 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
12: Ah, no, abeti. 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What happen on full one? Ah, ye papa ya ye so yi. 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
1: watermelon a seasonal crop season bi wo a ne boy watermelon a seasonal crop season bi wo a ne boy den season bi wo a ne boy fo me ba to I got your mama nurse why e bra chime there bi ya make news. 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
2: Ah, obeye case ma Ghana man kofu wuwi too deep, you know. Atoforsen has become a blessing to this country.
1: Me that say, Roger, call 30 seconds.
6: Yeah, budget no, simple and clear. Yeah, about we restore the integrity of Ghana's economy.
1: Mm-hmm.
6: Ye fa bola, ye fa economy from a bola junk status.
1: Mm-hmm.
6: See, aye kain, all the indicators are running smoothly. Inti no, omun ti as ye, I beg MPP, omun koskun kosuade
1: me da sin ah me ba jo mabintie keke se be yeko
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0: earlier this month, in the last month. And our bank was supposed to say, Ghana, I found one, maybe two are the common, and I could do something in common. It is said that at the point of the bank, I say, a found way from them. And I'm not saying you already found $1 million. Now, 100. Then I'm not so, I have $1 million, no part, 1 million. Now, I think for the air from the panel. to be out the net to come in yet man and express part me and fact and yes did the local one one but you too move here I'm too fat to go to do to pass to me and then every time we are now I'm not the no more they are
1: afi yen ya passenger fo a ye ne wo mo kwa kwetwe
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0: 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regulation, LI 2180, no?
1: Mm-hmm.
0: Regulation 117, no? You see, and to add your car, Krem. By talk, car center. And Madu Duana, so you watch a general traffic communal. What is that possible for you, Munsua?
1: Ah.
0: You mean I make a more crazy to do a good car center police station? Ah, more coffer and quadrapri crate ever saw a Munsu. And you went on competing action and so Jack Aquino.
1: Eh, of a yaw. And the Wensu Yamu, you and one more my year.
0: Tapa, Obin Kobu Kobanka, Yan Yaka, Fayo.
1: No crap.
0: I'm going to go to the house.
1: Okay.
0: Young people, but you said, your boy can one you in Pierre?
1: Nay, and Quaji.
0: We are Quaji says the canoe.
1: Okay.
0: Well, because me and that who feel the Kobak commander and bank liar.
1: Mm-hmm.
0: Pass it is the 180, a bit 200.
1: Mm-hmm.
0: But you have got 20% here.
1: Mm-hmm.
0: 200, no, let's just say, almost 240 or 70, can you?
1: Aye.
0: Now we put a 40 cities pass with the top road. Sign up, you know, 15 with the 5 cities. So,
1: Yamiensa.
0: September, the end of the 9 o'clock, 2020, the end of the year, Pamir.
1: Put
0: me the call, add the command, join your colon also, Abu Akaba. So, as the Sassy Canicho, we bought Toma, Yajan, and the Sandy Panin and Amwa, Yan, you ask the enemy, say, Nipani appointed a more question as Abia.
1: And wa boka to won ye se ye yen tofu em kuti asa kanu asa mu ye na wa kire mu sa aban ni siti mamufu anamu enso ntumu ye e be nyina no ye ntimamufu no so yesu ndise si amu na kasa so okwobo ni uramane no ye ye ne ma no ehimfa ne yonsumfa na wahu ye mobo ehwe anso ama na bafa na de mu kan ebi nso aba mu nso ma pretuem.
0: I mean, I may go so I have no time because maybe you come and call my commander. Now, man, drive you and qua, Messa Bat, Bat, and then you may be a metria.
1: Wait here.
0: And then you know, young Cassa, Saiti canoe. There be a crochet, you have a young Quani and Quaji. Tell me a tuna, or be so shahono, and quiet help you. Here, China said, Yacha Magana po, and Chimpanophobia for Chinaco Pacho, Yan Yanisa. 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
1: Hey, any of you say, what do you know to home party? I say, how you work? Chiri, and I.
0: Gabby, now I'm not making sure. Now, because it's one part there. Yeah, you will be said, yes, you sell my cigar in them. Now, yeah, yeah, the day. The panel, so you can tell me, see a bar. That kills you. No, I'm not waiting. I was so crazy, damn, my dear. 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
2: 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So a day, a mamma, yen shasia, and fem from May Emra Sebejum. 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
3: And many of you who rush your children abroad to study, I beg you, you don't love your children. Because you know you are going to lose them. It's when they study here and get to a stage of maturity and they want to advance, and they are going to do masters, PhD, and that kind of thing, then you have hope that they will come back. Those you carry as babies and send there, they don't even come to your funeral. It's true. They don't know you. They don't have any attachment. They don't like your country. There's no patriotism there. They don't know what is a family. Because over there, there's nothing like that. If there's something smelling in the house, they call the law enforcement with that, hey, there's some scent coming from this flat. They go there, and the carriers will pick the body, and that's the end. And you send them to go and be there. Please, I beg you, let's change our ways.
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3: 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Who's are implementing it here? And those of you who want to go and contest again, you better imbibe this. If not, before you go, the speaker has finished you at your constituency.
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3: 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The cost of integrity is often paid by the individual. The cost of corruption is paid by all of us. That is why integrity remains indispensable. No nation has ever succeeded by rewarding dishonesty indefinitely. Sooner or later, every society discovers that trust is its greatest currency.
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5: he can say that integrity is beginning to have a hold in this country as it is very sorry that it is being repealed from our national life. Today marks more than the unveiling of another national awards program. It signals a deliberate national effort to place integrity at the center of leadership, public service, business, civic engagement, and national development. This scheme of this stature, among other integrity related interventions, should have been done long ago.
1: Was it any Ghana Integrity Initiative GII for Uncuna Yase, Yaka Integrity, Yabo Mudin? Any person for service with integrity, any Yaka Integrity, Mudia, and what's Yabo Mudin? 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
6: 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We're in court this morning the AG brought to the court's attention that the initial plea bargaining negotiations, which was commenced prior to the conviction other matter, couldn't continue or couldn't come to a conclusion. Because of the conviction and subsequently because of also the withdrawal of the lawyer in the matter.
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7: in Many of which occurred in these confrontations, many of which occurred in busy commercial areas, are widely shared on social media, creating an atmosphere of fear and uncertainty. Some of the viral videos that were circulated, including those of a Ghanaian national, Mr. Emmanuel Akowa Asamoa, who was threatened and intimidated by members of the March and March group. His case attracted widespread attention in Ghana and across the African continent. Likewise, videos and reports on traditional and social media that have shown many African migrants being subjected to harassment, intimidation, threats of violence, generating widespread concern among migrant communities and their families.
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7: 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At the same time, the ministry maintained regular contact with Mr. Isaac's family, providing the necessary consular assistance, and with the family's consent, facilitated the repatriation of his mortal remains to Ghana before being conveyed to the 37 Military Hospital for an independent autopsy. This became necessary following the inability of both the High Commission and the family to obtain the official post-mortem report from the South African authorities. I must state for the record that the government of Ghana is still waiting for the autopsy report conducted by South African authorities.
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7: Reports. I also wish to address reports that circulated on traditional and social media alleging that Ghana had been removed from South Africa's visa-free travel arrangement. As the South African authorities have themselves indicated, no such decision has been taken on this matter, which is governed by an agreement applicable on a reciprocal basis. The government, therefore, wishes to state categorically that the existing reciprocal visa waiver agreement between Ghana and South Africa remains fully in force. The public should therefore disregard reports suggesting that Ghanaian citizens have lost the benefit of visa-free travel to South Africa.
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1: 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His Excellency John Dramani Mahama. 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
8: Hello, when management and governing boards are mismanaging their enterprises because when these enterprises collapse, it is the workers that suffer the most. So when you see things going wrong, don't sit aloof. Point it out and make sure correct. In the spirit of this commitment and in recognition of His Excellency's reputation as a listening president, we respectfully call upon him to intervene decisively to halt the proposed sale of Valco.
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9: I want to thank the security forces for providing protection not only for you as citizens of Tema, but also for us, and to ensure that this has taken place. So in good faith, we will send this message across, and I want to reassure you that this is a listening government, and that no matter what, you must keep faith in the good intentions and the resolve to reset, not only reset the nation, but to ensure jobs.
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10: Here's a case that the people of Kirabansu are calling that they don't want this better land to come to our area. It's rather very unfortunate, but we want to tell them, those who were engaged in that time, the chiefs, the people, the MCE, and into the government, to just follow the law as it has been repealed. We don't want any disturbances in the Kirabansu area. What we are saying is that enough is enough. When we allow these people to come, they will degrade the land, rivers and everything will spoil. And we can't get access to the place because that is the only place that our forefathers gave it to us. We don't want these people to come here. They should stay away from our forest. They should stay away from our forest.
11: 2026, better than Sassan Baby. They will say LI-2462. Parliament, I revoke Sir LI. They will say, first day, PR into me. In the essay, I buy, I'm ready to share bra, I'm ready to do my, I'm ready to do my, I'm ready to do my,
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20: Yeah, pretty sharing institution. Says the problem I you face is power back for any industry. Then my course will be over M1. And technical institutes, principals, conference yard. I'm meeting one. I be here with Sunyan Hamu. My keynote address. Focus on the war, discipline, and integrity, and instructional, you know, issues. Na yeah can't I'm gonna see say principles or more so the case SSM or more page or more na or to me a my teacher for no yes channel or more poor Nankalano to me picking values about nation building. Sansa never be bear or quite possible very antisocial.
4: Any vocational education training, yeah, a friend of TVT, as a son, yeah, my baby, a woman, she and some more. A man could not cross and say, do you want a condo? Say, one because our schools, you know.
20: Said, you make an entertainment in your society. Say, a bank, I said, yeah, but 20 act 10, 23, now, a bank, a buy, a woman, TVT, a project, say, your TVT service, to say, Ghana Education Service. Now, a boy, any recognition, a mati. Jaman Kalam, she say, a course of a woman, a doors, a war, schools, and all. Now, signing a pen, a per se, a bedroom, a bedroom, that TVT students, and a crown of doors, a chain, grammar schools, and say, a money idea, which a children man, said, I'm a kind engineer, and all this. When you have any pan of baby, a woman, my own to me, children. And she said, yes, I buy a money in Koswana and Koti. Na all my resources be embla and resources of Bahwa. And then I am a teacher for them to me actually Palana de Na Ama Omunia skills and I move back. Nancy, even I buy to me a Bijuma, Omuan Kasan, Palano, be Bijuma. Na Omuan to me a Fakala can also be back.
4: Ene ya yekoti ye eye Professor Kwajo Adinkra Apia, wano na ye Vice Chancellor Emma Sunyan Technical University Yamani Boni, nana jema no pambo ene diwe bae.
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21: Is the most weapon to change this world. It's a woman, they say, and this is developed. It's a woman, I'm going to say, and never get see a year's and right giving day. I never have made a sisu, I did share so no. I had a son and say, fine, and I said, yeah, my brand, you ever want to say, what shall I say, right? I say, from Yavana, I ask you, I ask you, at a mine, so I ask you, at a year, at a force, so I ask you, at a year. I was so I also ye cassia and that your community no any year so say my name and your fasua your brother five and your fasua to your one say a question it's not working in a way more friends so yes me as it is your can say responsible citizens it's a basso but yeah and I'm a debate planning committee no say almost two almost out of me send me swim from any money no she
1: and aqua yenano Ana, madam, I want to hear one man, say headmistress. Madam Lydia appear could be. And so, Abbe can be out also. No better, I say, what do I best rather? Ankur Ankre, and you moku, woman can be a bim, with Zika bones, a precious and nom so warm, wasn't it? 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
7: 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And ya declare, sir, Sumpa is no more a new station. And yet, new cra. Because Urem was a sea and what Nabebe had yet be brought to a good room baby cra. 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

0: 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Other phobia would tear me. 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That's what I'll say. 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Be ye sure so when ya me or boss or near sassy? 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Obey to me, a comwa. Tonight, when ya may be a coin, and tell the media to the dean some parted service at the bro. When I do a musica boom, my man go there, me better than I had rather to a fiada. Made you made the Abraham RSYD Norwegian Studios, Leicester Company Limited, Nanako George C Company Limited. I do my cool way, I do a montuma bano. Mammy Juan Quina, me better than I say, a juada, copy me fiada. 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He is not a God of smallness. 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Ana no me ka kira o me si tietie na me sa sisu bio I am going to encourage every believer, every child of God, never listen to a man a okuta half knowledge. Never listen to a man a onya well educated on scripture. As I was making scripture no, make the Bible that comprises the Old Testament and the New Testament. Never follow a man who preaches or believe only in the New Testament. Never follow a man of God who believes only in the Old Testament. 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Upon Fufro and the New Testament, you know, as of an okra, woman, Diego. So, you can't testament a day. You can't testament a day. A adansi dear Fufro. New Testament. Nanso Tianye, a son, sir, you name the awa form of Bible, you know, as of you can't New Testament a chrim upon Fufro, upon so your covenant. Yeah, what you say? As for the brethren, did not pop it, and so the bra, and the ayate, and the akambi. Then I'm a cancer out. They said the ayate, no, and not the akambi. I can't say I'm a bimuntia. They say, never follow a man of God. Ninim dia, a Holy Testament. Say you new, and I say old. There be the Bible. Is the book a year old and new? It is 1 year new in India. Jana Saman won found on Kahoo. So 1 year old Ninsua, Beso on Kahoo. And I know a bit here, Mango Day. Now, me can you see Osavo? There is nowhere in scripture that the Bible says God is the Holy Spirit. There is nowhere. TNA. The Spirit of God, there is nowhere in the Bible. Sir, we be see when baby ayatro sir, Holy Spirit is the same as God the Spirit. Sir, ni pan one trump from me. Ana freme. Osavo. The Bible said in the book of John, I say God is a spirit, and those that worship him must worship him in spirit and in truth. There is nothing where, there's nowhere, Holy Spirit, you know, is spirit. Holy Spirit, is the only, you see, when we talk of the Spirit of God, angels are spirit. Angels are spirit from God. And also, Obasachira said, Sir Obi ka Angela na sai di pan won free nyame. Osavo, let me tell you. Those men of God that criticize won nyina ye hiafo. Asofo na omo criticize. So omo so Obi nyame ehira no. 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Eneme sanswe sisubiyo. Anybody that believe or think that his revelation about God is the only truth, but the revelation of God to others, eye abomination, no? That person is a fool. Can I say it again? We did hear the prophet Godfrey Dakwa. Kadia, Osavo. So what's your Bible no more? Oh, your Bible no more. When you're mere, what done a ma? From the beginning of Genesis up to Revelation, it is now Christians. And so, a call here, now a dear to me, sir,
1: 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saying say almost spirit be appeared to them I am saying it again if you don't know the spirit behind the bible if the spirit behind the bible has not spoken to you or has not speak your friend is a 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
2: Ye gidi ba yan tiase.
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1: 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Also how?
2: You be ye yawo ntiase.
1: What she then what tiase? O kan se onyame se abema ne madie o gidi. But
2: on
1: Tiasse, but one name Freudade. When I have frowns, soon Freudade. Omo can Bible no
2: Tiasse,
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2: principles. No
1: one Tiasse won't diminish. Nene Christopher, also for him mobile. I am a mobile. Say, Nyame, Nyame. Now say, your cuss, Nyamea,
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1: Debida. 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Look at the wealth of David.
2: Solomon.
1: 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Look at the wealth of the people that followed God. 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
2: No no no.
1: Na me si me ye first shopper me ko park animu no osofo me nyan sorry ma mienu ba sorry the following sunday
2: correct one
1: because they look at you I said who is speaking to me
2: and why ndie
1: osofo John chapter 448 odie for here who ehu fa hore me hu se me dem
2: ke
1: ode ho ho no for here
2: John chapter 4
1: verse 48
2: verse number 48
1: Ose den
2: Ena Yesu si no
1: say Ose na Yesu ka kire won say
2: Se mo hunu nsankyrene
1: Se mo hunu nsankyrene
2: Se mo hunu nsankyrene
1: Aha
2: Ene nkonya
1: Ene nkonya
2: mo nyi ni
1: So I told God no give me wife give me child
0: give me something. When I go, I'll stand on it and tell them.
2: Yeah,
0: when you come to me, when you come to my God, this is what he will make you. Listen to stories of people. Didn't declare the Christopher unlimited God to that. Friday, no one so be free. I say, on Tuesday, I didn't think any coupon. Maybe a person will be brand sana.
2: Where should I know?
0: I get no crew. I saw for one and a church and was a. And yes, I'm a tear.
2: Do for Germans.
0: And yes, I'm a tear.
2: Is a.
0: And yes, I'm a tear.
2: I see good to crave Germans, Papa.
0: Ah. You see, see, I cast a good, your fed Germans. You see, a cassade.
2: Okay.
0: A young crunchesem.
2: Okay.
0: Send your bay out own pie with young coupon.
2: Ah.
0: Also for gospel, can I say it?
2: Papa Iti.
0: Also Menga.
2: Papa Iti.
0: I no crew. Osofu enima wonim. Gospel ankasa ankasa. We preach to convince people.
2: Ah.
0: Gospel, we preach to convince people.
2: Oh, okay.
0: Enti so bi ka say obeye nyame be shira nyame be shira. Oni evidence bi a.
2: Oh,
0: ai. But asofo na omo evidence of what they are talking about. Go and look at their church.
2: O kan o vimem kwadatra.
0: Ah. Asofo ena no kwasi ade. Prophet E. Bernard.
2: Okay.
0: Oche TVs and fridges.
2: Oh, wow, sorry.
0: Oche TVs and fridges. E wona sorry. Enti so o ka kire o say nyame betimi ehira wa onim ba bi ane na agina o ka sa asem ne kire enye nada enye nada ena no ayi prophet kusibu aten be kan say he doesn't believe in God na a christopher edidi na tem so onfiri nyame. Why do you have to believe in God? Asofo, why do you have to believe in God? Believe is a doubt. Asofo, you must know. Asofo, everything that moves around shows that there is God. So why must you believe? You are automatic. But this son say, "Yema menu munua, esha abrabona sano, enya asofo mu ni mdiye, e wunya mimu."
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2: Anoni yase muna.
0: Tiye niye. Me, I preach, look. Yeah, I started with believing. Because that is what they taught me with.
2: Jidi enu.
0: Osafo, na mebe kena mihunu se dabi. Jesus Christ, he knew everything he did on earth. And to say, I'm a child, Dinia.
2: Okay.
0: Also, for Jidi and Yadi, you know.
2: Jidi and Yadi, you know.
0: Debbie. Yes, are you be limited?
2: Hey.
0: Ah. Do you believe in God? Do you believe in God? No, so you believe that God can do everything. Okay. Mention the name of your God for these people to enter where you are. Believe in your God and do this, my brother. Yeah, simple.
2: Would you do it? It's not.
0: And to Odia, Odia, Nyaketuebi, Nyaketuebi, Odia, Power Bangi, odi paper no emu emu odua tie nie but unim se ade we
2: yes
0: eni nine
2: aha
0: enti ese me sore
2: na me kofa
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2: obegie
0: di na beka won sa beche There is one hospital.
2: Okay.
0: I'm not advertising it, but it came on social media and I saw it. I will not mention the name of the hospital, but okay. The doctor, mm-hmm. Dr. Davis.
2: Okay.
0: When him say wama obi awenya over 60 years ago.
2: Aye, aye, na 62 years, 60.
0: When empire born yet?
2: Empire born. Science.
0: I'm telling you this. A Christopher Muntio Muntie. Na me say, Yan Saya Jenny. Na ya a chetra for you and choose a chetra for papa. Me say, ya brabo. Emma Obin Sachra Nagin da.
2: Ya brabo.
0: Ah.
2: Ya brabo in your crowd.
0: Na unim, de Kruntia. Abraham Yanko for baby return of you.
2: Dear,
0: I need the name Yamano.
2: Ah.
0: Akwa we no sombusumo. 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
2: Satan
0: kwa. 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Oye show God.
2: Show my. Show God.
0: Ah. 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
2: No na agro penhwe.
0: Sa nyame no na agro penhwe. And I know I'm not anti Christian. 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I don't care about that. The only person me today won't say. Ni ni nyami ni mno no. 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
2: Okay.
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0: 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Because a bosom. Why not you say a bosom?
2: A bosom.
0: Or because a Bible can.
2: Bible simon near the abandon for her man and say,
0: you bet your Bible. You bet your Bible. A crystal for Miss Remo. 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Miss Remo. Obi be a wooden be a Miss Row. Yen young cupono. O yen yamia, o don't want Tarenoa. When you go as it. There be. Nemum, unim dia wo. I was saying, Yanko Pono, and a yo hindrance.
2: No.
0: Also, for unim say, would you dear be to me a limito?
2: Aye.
0: Would you dear? It me limito in life.
2: If you are winning, this a bit me, I am Santi and Pansu and Yaman.
0: The own trying poor uncle,
2: and ye near home. Hey,
0: ya na yammy yo,
2: then you answer by Bunu.
0: Hey, ya na yammy ya, Nancy, Papa Duncan William Copia sword. No name, aye. I will mention their name, Church of Christ. First, sorry, sir, it's an occultic sword. This sword is in scripture. It is in Bible. Read your Bible because, do you know why? Because they don't subscribe to the Old Testament. They only subscribe to the New Testament. And to Obibiara or combining Old Testament, or what this dispensation? Actually, that's one free name. I wish you didn't worship any image. But how can I saw that cross? Kakakabo.
2: Eboho. So for now, because I cross the cross, I saw a picture. Eboho. And then the image.
0: Me di. Uncle Freddy ma posti. Oso fubina. Opostu. Prophet Uche use bibi sa efrens.
2: Uche.
0: Opostu no abra. Oma prophecy about Spain and Argentina, who is going to win.
2: Okay.
0: And Spain, he said it that Spain is going to win. And then Papa Fredima, a post in It is true that you are a man of God. Mm. Your prophecy. Papa Freddy said, come out for there. God is not interested in football now. Offer Freddy better said, come out for there. You see, who told you that God is not interested in politics? Who told you that God is not interested in football? Also, he rules the affairs of men. See, I can't say he rules the affairs of men. Open such a reason.
2: Diakosubia.
0: Nipa from Adiabia on an herso. Nipa. Tienia Christopher. Mamma sing Yankopon. One shabo hong kong. Muntia. Also, God rules the affairs of men. If that statement, and yano credia, and ye, natural said ye, the American and yano credia. Basa statement, and yano credia. And ye. 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
2: pause think
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2: ptp pause what? Think and pray
0: ptp nanse message men ba ko ptp
2: pause think and pray
0: because ye be kan chiro no enye ye kan ya na de ko nyesa obetin
2: obekwa kra unya nchiru ni ye.
0: We hear the prophet Godfred Akwa.
2: Daniel chapter 4 verse 17.
0: Daniel chapter 4 verse 17.
2: See, a smartphone na si gina e dadawo.
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0: Is there nothing you have to
2: do? Yes, you get your doctrine.
0: Now, Christo, you to me be in a no. No, say Roman Catholic in free name.
2: Yeah, well, they have some.
0: Hey!
2: They have some.
0: What's up? And you to me, I say, oh, my, I'm in your own.
2: And you to me.
0: So, you to me, I say, and you're my, I'm in a world, and you to me, I say, Roman Catholic in free name. Because a numu and our free by.
2: You are no cabida.
0: A bususem and a new peck and that also for a usu incense. Or you su candle. Yes, so free name.
2: I was on some.
0: But also for Usher Revelation wana. Or see an angel appeared on the altar and they offered him incense and the prayer and go and read. And this Osofu obi enya saa nim de no. Osofu na ode aye na bra bo na e kosura. 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
0: Osofu empo no the Lord Jesus Christ when he came. Osofu there is nowhere. There is nowhere.
2: I will be condemn you.
0: There is nowhere. Even as you have phone by and then call for we omubomudi omun or see Jawa once they are mentioning my name, they are for me.
2: Media no.
0: But the next gun in me. Oh free a ye Debi Yebokrubi.
2: Boku never had you.
0: Asabo, of your crabbias ya bank cry. 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
0: Adas wanse
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0: e nte eye nan the four levels in the knowledge of God where nyemu a untimi ne kristo fo entena
2: you may have power together with all
0: together
2: the
0: with
2: Lord,
0: all the Lord's holy people
2: grasp how wide
0: number
2: and
0: one
2: long
0: two
2: and long
0: uh-huh, two
2: wide near one
0: wide near one
2: and long
0: two
2: high
0: and high
2: and
0: three
2: deep
0: and deep
3: is the love of Christ
0: na to aso unwe
2: young verse number 19 no
0: uh-huh.
2: Was saying
0: uh-huh.
2: Na mwa husa odo a et etra adwini nyinaa so no
0: na mo behunu saa odo a etra adwini nyinaa
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2: onyankopon ahye mo ma se
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2: ei
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2: me
0: colleague your friend Kofi no host morning show host for Class FM na okoye wedding wo a Catholic mra me duro na mbuafu na asori be ni
2: edienzo ni
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2: ntunya we wi ansa na ne nyankopon ahotefo no betena se
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2: dabi ye nyina yesu me nyame baako
0: osofo there are places in scripture that Jesus himself said it in the Bible let me not say Jesus said it, some people recorded that Jesus said it.
2: Okay.
0: Some people recorded that Jesus said it. Ase sankentisa. Kame mefomo nko meja ne nchan.
2: So ne janie.
0: Yesu Kristo ne kasa. Ase kentisa.
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2: Tran bia bebre wo ho.
0: Enti ono ne ntiasi e wo ho no se Kristo onye nyame. 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And we been so tie ase say Christo ono ane nyankopon e ba ne say na ane ne ko. It is only Christians that fight among themselves.
2: No question.
0: Asabo me ne impepe fu atena. 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Asabo in those time Christo ni be na be prince onko ware pepe ni.
2: E nsi kra. Ah o yes u okotu ba.
0: In fact Muslims for no kra won pene man ware no.
2: E man ware no.
0: But then enam se nimdie e ken ya bomunti
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0: me dia the prophet godfred
2: the son of the prophet
0: the son of the prophet onji mindi kra me nyame di fo
2: e no ye wuti
0: eh obise what you think you know maybe may not be true
2: no
0: what you think you know may not be true in fact think what you think you know
2: dwen ya odwen se wonim no o de dwen ya odwen se wonim
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2: Ephesians
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0: The
2: Marty Christo don't trail.
0: The Tintin don't trail. Tintin.
2: The crown, the crown, any a muda, a muda no assay.
0: And was
2: a verse number 19.
0: Co.
2: I say,
0: I.
2: Now one who saw or don't know a trap. I didn't you now, so no. Na unyanko pon asemo ma.
0: Into him, or so for unya sa genina. Unya the four na. Sa unim dieno, a bra drin ya, so which is the love.
2: Okay.
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0: Yes. This is you see, also for na bra until then me beg nya santi asiewe, ena mangode ma mtimi bo ura so de biem.
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0: yes
2: eh
0: yeah
2: wow
0: that is the love that is the love into so we do nipa u do urade a osofo un criticize obi
2: okay
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2: okay
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0: 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Agree so.
1: 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Wo hunu say chi wade ebo man. Abebutu kronkron bia ho.
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1: Wo wo say ti
0: ase. Ti ase.
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1: Yes sir.
0: Eh different. 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
0: it is scripture yes it is scripture misrao bra new dimension you need new knowledge you need to understand the Bible,
1: so what the Bible
0: not
1: nasi.
0: Believing it alone
1: enye gidie nko a
0: tabi
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1: okay
0: ano de ese wo de shaase e won tuman fan shaase enye ye because ano ane de she wase but enti ase no matters e se enti ase ne den
1: matters
0: ne christofo de gidie haya twen ene nyame se ene nya bible se bible no wo na atworo ye
1: I said, if you need to
0: meet you, Osophobi, I don't know whether Osophobi or say Jesus never wrote like Jesus never wrote any single book out of the 66 Bible. No,
1: Jesus
0: on trouble, Akokra.
1: Most in a true and Matthew, money, Luke, money.
0: Jesus, you need the book of Jesus. Indeed, the Matthew, if you say what, Tefa Jesus.
1: I don't know what you're
0: no, what you're saying. That's a young
1: Saint Luke, you're on idea. Mark, money, John, money, natural, dear.
0: That is where I come in and say, sir, you need to have intimacy.

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0: wo. 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
4: evening.
0: Hello,
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0: Bibia Bokode. Ah, Kwasi ni. Yan kwa ma minti o. I mean, so.
4: And you may be out of my energy. Oh, but I'm in the last hour. What do you say? 55 years. What about you say? I have corona.
0: Good evening.
5: Good evening.
0: So far, Eddie, I hear me. Edda, Dicky, Edda.
5: So far, good evening.
0: Good evening. What about Bemedy? What about Bemedy?
5: God Disciple Church. I am my heart. So for no, members so. In fact, we know so. And church, we are going to be and we are
0: Amen. Amen. Abusia, good evening.
6: Good evening,
0: Mango. Yeah, we need Bama, Abo Bama, the younger Sangas. And I want you.
6: Oh, Mango,
0: just one day.
6: Just one day, Yanko. Oh, Mango, you want to go on going to Israel once now. If I do be, who could I be a new Christo sooner? Oh, said there, and then I didn't there. So, Mr. Christo, I knew him and I knew him. I was all
0: just one day. God bless you so much. Mate. Abusia, good evening.
7: Good evening, man. Good
0: day. Yeah, Abu Ajiniana.
7: If Jesus says,
0: Mr. Ado, Yanko, meet you. Amen.
7: I don't know. The kind of thing you can say. If you don't pay for something, like don't be attacked.
0: Mr. Can
7: if you don't pay for something, don't pay attention.
0: That is it. If you don't pay for something, you don't pay attention.
7: Yes. Unless you pay for something, you pay attention.
0: I mean, where your auto engineer can see a power, Okano. So we are all cars, right?
7: We are Kabia.
0: I send him a flyer, no way.
7: Okay.
0: I send him a flyer. Nyamishra. Pa. Abusia, good evening. Yeah. Abusia, any Benio?
8: Good evening.
0: Aha. Mini Abba, Bibi Abba Kodia. Oh, Kafra. I'm not sure.
8: I'm a fatal.
0: I'm a fatal. I'm a fatal. I'm a fatal. I'm a fatal.
8: I'm a fatal. I'm a fatal. I'm a fatal. I'm a fatal. I'm a fatal. I'm a fatal. I'm a fatal. I'm a fatal. I'm a fatal. I'm a fatal. I'm a fatal. I'm a fatal. I'm a fatal. I'm a fatal. I'm a fatal. I'm a fatal. I'm a fatal. I'm a fatal. I'm a fatal. I'm a fatal. I'm a fatal. I'm a fatal. I'm a fatal. I'm a fatal. I'm a fatal. I'm a fatal. I'm a fatal. I'm a fatal. I'm a fatal. I'm a fatal. I'm a fatal. I'm a fatal. I'm a fatal. I'm a fatal. I'm a fatal. I'm a fatal. I'm a fatal. I'm a fatal. I'm a fatal. I'm a fatal. I'm a fatal. I
0: Me patcho you. Me patcho you. Me patcho you. Me dem number beto kwa sama wai. Na mi shirao. 0260196064 0260196. Asabo, scripture bi wo Exodus chapter number 16 verse 4. Na mi wia membraso. Abusia, good evening.
8: Hello.
0: Abusia ni ba bibi abako.
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8: Acha Sarah.
0: Mama Sarah. 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Abraham, you're a bakupe. 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
8: I'm going to go.
0: I will rain down bread from heaven for you. Now we can we see him free. We was off one in Indian Drumia, Auntie Asiad,
1: Nonia Semino.
0: Missing in Indian Drumia, Auntie Asiad. Some 34 verse 10. I mean, sorry, so. Sir Utiemia, now Opa, sir, Oba Mango Day. Hey, ah, young girl.
1: Psalm 34 verse 10.
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1: Okay,
0: I always tell the people the problems are not spiritual, their problems osofo we will scan me human and the problem not solve it.
1: Papa san hanu se mpa na mo mo bo mpa wa so.
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1: Psalm 34.
0: Psalm 34.
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1: Jataya mero.
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0: Na come di won.
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0: Ade ni ye ahaye de. Brofono say,
1: the lions may grow weak.
0: Or say, the lions may grow weak and hungry.
1: But those who seek the Lord,
0: but those who seek the
1: lack
0: Lord,
1: no good thing.
0: Lack no good thing.
1: At the PBM,
0: yeah, yeah, yeah. So also, I do not lack a good thing. I own some no. And I'm a carry money as yeah. Tieni, you must that as yeah. Because the church, I want to. Emma, we need as yeah. We. 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
1: Papa.
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1: se even
0: ana no me catch us a bible the bible is a very powerful book also for among many books the bible is the powerful book is a very good book
1: okay
0: in fact me kind there me kind other books but bible no exceptional in a way eh but say ekuta ignorant person it becomes a mass destruction
1: best any ma bebre
0: yeah but if the same bible ebikuta obi okuta nimdia
1: nimdia
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1: omo so beja ho
0: omo so de be ma omo ma na wo jade na ma o de na wo jama
1: o di ohia na never
0: o transfer ana no me tie papa bi is it apostle Francis Amakwata o define poverty or say passing opportunity over repeatedly or something like that. Eso no no the team no accept
1: eh no dey man
0: o be wu aja ne ma ho
1: but
0: the man dey ozo for the thing is eh o your software na wan ye ya obi betimi aja o yere we are Christo ni
1: eh
0: o be bi enu o pe kom o
1: na bi ah no cry dey dey
0: sister
1: na ho be man cry o pe kom no
0: na che e na no 4 years ago ozofo o be to say me shan come it to surprise you ozofo shan come was sorry shan come bu body ni adade you go fi me wife ka jere say o pe scare you akoye ni ti
1: ti we nyina
0: na me so I dey miss raw
1: idea
0: scare who o she my name say powerful poor man
1: ah
0: ozofo every that day no pe and my dream say say powerful poor man.
1: Powerful poor man, pa.
0: Yeah.
1: PPM.
0: PPM. Me say aso fo bebre ya PPM. And I bit my own person card. We dey the prophet Godfrey Dakwa. He, o so fo kasetia prosperity gospel nim dey wo form. Also for Revelation chapter 1 verse 17 be fatom here there. Me say also for cassette ya prosperity gospel. Free na so ro ko.
1: Free ro ko. Awon pe oye.
0: Free ro ko.
1: Awon pe oye, awon pe oye.
0: Oni no person o de ohia ma na busuafo a onfa. There be anya ha. And I saw there be fatom here there. And I saw him and I fell at his feet though dead. Then he placed his right hand on me and said, do not be afraid. I am the first
1: and the last.
0: There be any ho. I think Revelation chapter, the Bible said, I will spread my city again through prosperity. I think Revelation chapter 7, check 18 when I'm here. I'm checking my scriptures in the door. So
1: I be breathe.
0: But what check it? my city shall spread abroad again through prosperity. I think Revelation hobe biana Revelation 17:1-17 and hobe bi me refi we do me hunu sister o chimi enye ye
1: encore
0: bia enye we na me hunu to be far in heaven a revelation what ananye enye revelation oh sir manfa bible ma. Oh, Charlie, check him out, check him out. The city shall spread again through prosperity. Nyameneka. Revelation, well, my yes. City. Oh, there, just search for my city shall spread again through prosperity. Me refi, sir. Refi. Because it's a me, you say, unu, minye hiyen inti sa scriptures we kramen shadanka.
1: Jeremiah
0: 18.
1: W. A-W. No, different.
0: My city shall
1: okay,
0: spread.
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0: 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Can I?
1: As a Paimuka Biose.
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1: Ne pa bebusu ama krono. 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
1: Okay. 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Ama mi krum. 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Atre atre Zion. 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
0: Atre Zion.
1: Na obekosu afa Jerusalem. 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
0: Proclaim
1: further.
0: Proclaim further.
1: This is what the Lord Almighty says.
0: This is what the Lord Almighty says.
1: My towns will gain overflow with prosperity. My towns will again overflow with prosperity. And the Lord will again comfort Zion and choose Jerusalem.
0: Come on! What are you talking about?
1: Nana
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1: I
0: bet my TD call live on Facebook. It was on the corner we and to say Wednesday I am Pai Bo Chirinche. Ochana with Nenti Kakra. Aye Obrimpong and a beba. Or the Yamia send Baba to us. 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
10: 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If we are singing to you, but the young coupon a Yanika Siamame. 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

0: Fumpa is trending and trending and trending. 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
6: Mon sorry.
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6: Yes.
3: DJ King, mon sorry. 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
6: yes lord
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6: Yes.
3: Yare so so a dawson. Yame me huna money. Christopher huna
6: money.
3: Yame a son for huna money. Ya de nam from
6: me.
3: Or say a sign, ya de ya.
6: A sign,
3: a yakete. A yare dom. A namusumu. And now they are a sign. A dear betcher no being yaru. Or so for a dear betcher
6: no.
3: Oh, yare. And then Michia Baba wabi. I have friends say we are or nene ninu ya kituwa nam just a what yesi ninu ya no suwa nyansa kituwa just also li fufi a baba one hun den upia bonten
6: no kaish
3: it just say sayadie sayadie or say anna to bono radio na tiko ninyina hane say obono fono mpe Say some pibonin your mother cosso.
6: And
3: then sing na it was say ye dima some pump media netada one media na fidye na tanaho na utu wood demo utu fee ubi mine so ubi kuruso na ye no so a sorry rade na ya bombay. 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
1: the film is shebre so
0: the chat o wo dai mo
1: ya ye dai mo
0: as the dai mo
1: the su dai mo
0: the church is so
1: bad
0: the
1: yesu
0: the
1: dai
0: bom be
1: the
0: dai
1: mo
0: ho the chat
1: o ye so
0: dai mo
1: the power
0: to be the
1: dai mo
0: the
1: new man so
0: the dia ya
1: so
0: ye
1: to
0: the
1: dai so
0: of
1: the
0: dai ya
1: of
0: the fire
1: I want you to be a man.
0: Yeah,
1: what
0: you
1: do?
0: Yeah,
1: what
0: you do?
1: Yeah,
0: what
1: you do?
0: Yeah, what
1: you do?
0: Yeah, what
1: you do?
0: Yeah, what
1: you do?
0: Yeah, what
1: you do?
0: Yeah, what
1: you do?
0: Yeah, what
1: you do?
0: Yeah, what
1: you do?
0: Yeah, what
1: you do?
0: Yeah, what
1: you do?
0: Yeah, what
1: you do?
0: Yeah, what
1: you
0: do?
1: Yeah,
0: what
1: you
0: do?
1: Yeah,
0: what
1: you
0: do?
1: Yeah,
0: what
1: you

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2: Amen.
0: Prayer number 3. Ye bomb pay editor one media, Sumpa Media. 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
1: to stress
0: e de adwuma yi so
1: e de adwuma
0: Now watch it. Be a one and a bomb pile. Pray for that. Pray for that. Pray for that. Pray for that. Pray for that. Pray for that. Pray for that. Pray for that. Pray for that. Pray for that. Pray for that. Pray for that. Pray for that. Pray for that. Pray for that. Pray for that. Pray for that. Pray for that. Pray for that. Pray for that. Pray for that. Pray for that. Pray for that. Pray for that. Pray for that. Pray for that. Pray for that. Pray for that. Pray for that. Pray for that. Pray for that. Pray for that. Pray for that. Pray for that. Pray for that. Pray for that. Pray for that. Pray for that. Pray for that. Pray for that. Pray for that. Pray for that. Pray for that. Pray for that. Pray for that. Pray for that. Pray for that. Pray for that. Pray for that. Pray for that. Pray for that. Pray for that. Pray for that. Pray for that. Pray for that. Pray for that. Pray for that. Pray for that. Pray for that. Pray for that.

0: Jesus Christ. Erade yede sumpa media ne tera one media show on
1: Sunday.
0: Na wotwi erade ma utumi ne nyekese wo adwuma ko
1: yesu.
0: To insurance oguso.
2: Amen.
0: To insurance ogo fidie so.
1: Amen.
0: Erade yede management board no show on sa.
2: Amen.
0: Yede workers show on sa.
1: Amen.
0: Yede fidie ne show on sa.
1: Amen.
0: Na wotwi ma wabasa nyekese.
2: Amen.
0: Wo yesu demoka. Amen prince.
2: Amen.
1: Amen.
2: Amen.
0: Amen. Amen. Amen. Amen. Amen.
2: Yes.
0: We are born by you on my Ghana. I share Raden.
1: Jesus.
3: My God.
0: Jeremiah chapter 29, verse 7. I say to Kofo, Mom, Pai, Mom, Mina, I had to Makumo. Now, Monstras, you know, Mom, Mino. Now, O Mani, ye, Diamo, now, Mosum, be the ye. Ye are born by send our tree on my Ghana, and your men, man, and Sasu, on my Ghana.
1: My God.
0: O Bonnie, Fonish, ye, tear of Mino, and Raden Pengumay. Ye jai o mano ya kwa ho do kan kwa nhia ho do sisi nyina urade mpengu ye peja president ni na pamfo eye president ni na cabinet ye bompa the opinion leaders in him for him ye three arm of government ye judicial ye bompa se nyame ma na basa so o man Ghana ya mema asundua ye wowi urade ma no ho pray for Ghana o pray ma
2: we pray for Ghana
0: pray for Ghana pray for opinion leaders
4: I'm a young man.
0: Pray for Ghana. If you president is so, you could say it was a show and sir. A radio stringy on my gun, I would now achieve Koswama Sunjinia can say,
2: your
0: bomb pie, said Rade, Ma Sunji, Menshira, Emra or Minus,
1: oh God,
0: oh yes, to demo. Amen.
2: Amen.
0: Also for young coupon so named the hymn. And so just obi sir.
1: That's right.
0: Now what tree was so binya yarasa.
1: Amen.
0: Now what tree was so binya dance here.
2: Amen.
0: A juma dance here.
2: Amen.
0: A yarasa dance here.
1: Amen.
0: A war dance here.
1: Amen.
0: A juma dance here.
1: Amen.
0: A warrior dance here.
2: Amen.
0: Dear ni hiya wo. Nyame

Bomb fire, bomb fire, bomb fire, bomb fire, bomb fire, bomb fire, bomb fire, bomb fire, bomb fire, bomb fire, bomb fire, bomb fire, bomb fire, bomb fire, bomb fire, bomb fire, bomb fire, bomb fire, bomb fire, bomb fire, bomb fire, bomb fire, bomb fire, bomb fire, bomb fire, bomb fire, bomb fire, bomb fire, bomb fire, bomb fire, bomb fire, bomb fire, bomb fire, bomb fire, bomb fire, bomb fire, bomb fire, bomb fire, bomb fire, bomb fire, bomb fire, bomb fire, bomb fire, bomb fire, bomb fire, bomb fire, bomb fire, bomb fire, bomb fire, bomb fire, bomb fire, bomb fire, bomb fire, bomb fire, bomb fire, bomb fire, bomb fire, bomb fire, bomb fire, bomb fire, bomb fire, bomb fire, bomb fire

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3: Hello, Papa.
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3: Vacha, the more room, the Kasa Fru, I took a person.
0: Me too.
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0: 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Praise God. Praise God. Yet on Kawana Kasamame. And Kasamame.
3: And Yami Mame, Waff Womit. You have Waff Womit.
0: Na Mame Cornel Kasafri him. A rather was for a comfort, so he has shed bit more boaf for a final juman. A rather chia boaf for man. Amen. Praise God.
3: If I tell someone, man, a cuss in crime,
0: Mo, me too, man.
3: If I tell my mamma, you are more than my baby, not one fish, and I mean, you have done.
0: A rather was for him. Mwama ne ma ne ma suku sem Awurade ma on sasoma on a France udin kunima no ode aseda be ma o Yesu demo amen
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3: We did the Monica.
0: Me no bomb pie. Ewurade o se oba na se beman kwa en se so tena.
2: Jesus.
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0: 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Amen.
2: Amen.
0: Praise God. 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
4: Na dede ya buka mi ta fa fe na sa.
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0: 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Ma na koma so ade e mrema de o ye bia enye ye ma no. Wo Yesu de mo. Amen.
2: Amen.
0: In fact the last caller Imre nti praise God.
4: Na dede ya buka mi ta fa fe
0: Men tio ho praise God. 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Praise God.
4: Praise God.
0: O dini baby o kasa free papa.
4: Papa me me. 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
1: 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And
0: Rade Adi Biara Wakwa. Train,
2: Jesus,
0: and Radia be a true training, Nancy, and Radi, you free
2: home.
0: Yes, I said, one Sasa Nesasum, I eat his summono, a radifat domino, on fasted amount, or yes, demo. Amen. Yamishramu P, Yentimin for Frock for beer boom, and a alliance in a so any amway network in a hard train. Yes, I need outer, obeying my friend, same number. 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
0: 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Oh yes, for them, my bon pie. Jimmy, so if you say amen,
2: amen.
0: I mean, Shraupi say now, say ombre or the follow see that hour or the same time, yes, one ma, ye bishia. May do feel what old them was share rather than say, rather say a bed da, na ye na be ye de. Dana soon die, papa. Oh yes, for them. Have a good night. Bye-bye.

from Pano at Sandio. Sumpa is trending and trending and trending. 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It didn't know pa. And ya declare, sir, Sumpa is no more a new station. And yet, new cra. Because Urem was a sea and what Nabebe had yet be brought to a good room baby cra. Sia. Hey, I said, had ya baby that

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You are live on Sompa FM 106.5 Accra. With God's servant, evangelist Samuel Kwaku Boateng. This is the Hope Hour. Ebra Nyankopon Emanima Edinaso Ene Dachi. Jeremiah 29:11. For I know the plans I have for you, declares the Lord, plans for welfare and not for evil, to give you a future and a hope. Hallelujah. Biaya nyame ema ne medida so. Or restore ne ma. Na wo siesie ne ma. Or restore broken hearted. This is the time on Sompa FM 106.5. Join us this and every Monday, 10 p.m. to 11 p.m. Na nyame obema wo edida so. No ama wo dachi. Hope our Christ and yet in us all. Hope our Christ is our hope. Hope our Jesus Christ and yet in us all. God bless you. God bless you. God bless you. Join us. God bless you. 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

0: A song blesses me so much, I prefer to listen to it than to sing it. Most of the songs that probably have really blessed my life, I don't know how to sing them. Because normally I just like soaking in. But this was one of those songs I didn't tell Kiki. For almost a week, this song was a blessing to my life. And then he sends the song and say, there's a song we need to do. Truthfully, I told him I couldn't have the time to open it yet. So a few days, Thursday, I decided to open it. I said, how come is
1: it? 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
2: Amen.
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1: 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Hallelujah.
2: Amen.
1: Are you a child of God? 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
1: 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The Gospel according to John chapter 1. The verse 12 and 13. 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Hallelujah.
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2: amen.
1: Are you a child of God? Are you a child of God?
2: Yes.
1: Hallelujah.
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1: 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So they are just natural men who are carried away by the wind. Hallelujah.
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1: 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But I came to tell somebody this evening, said T. Say, unya nyankopo dia dia. 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
2: amen
1: because there are many people on this life on the on this planet and in this life they don't even have purpose it's look as if they are just occupying space but you know those people I call them natural men hallelujah
2: amen
1: and then ye be bia yadwem ate ne o ma bia se to the extent that we will come to understand that nipa krampo no we exist in about three kinds we have the three different kinds of people on this earth hallelujah
2: amen
1: nipa ye gumu ahudo baako miensa met chire mu the first one is the natural man the natural man is any man who is born by a man and a woman hallelujah
2: amen
1: what kind of stress am here John chapter 1 verse 13 or see enye nipa adwen anan susuye mu na say nyame bai enam bai just say uba fa yesu christo say wura ni wo kra jen kwa it is not a decision by your father or by your mother it is by the will of God hallelujah
2: amen
1: because it is not a physical birth we are talking about it is a spiritual birth so it is your spirit that has been renewed recreated hallelujah
2: amen
1: the transformation of that birth happens by the renewing of the mind which is the soul hallelujah
2: amen
1: now the truth is that many people on this earth they are just natural men yawo omo yamo mudi omo nam they don't have the life of Christ so they are natural men because they are natural men Satan can use them for anything and we have those who are the sons and the daughters of Satan that is the seed of Satan hallelujah
2: amen
1: yes and the third one here nyankopon ma and I know minim nia otie mi so ye nyame ba de nyame nka ho no nhira hallelujah na we are natural man ye bo kokko se dwane to Christo fa Yesu Christo no nwara ye wura ene wo kra gye nkwa hallelujah
2: amen.
1: Why because there is a judgment preserved for all but the only person who escaped that judgment is the believer the one who is a child of God hallelujah
2: amen
1: your offer Yesu Christo send you running a cry jinkwa that person has been born again so he has become the child of God and that child of God will not perish because he has the life of God in him hallelujah
2: amen
1: that eternal life God's kind of life that's zoe no hallelujah
2: amen.
1: It's you cannot face judgment hallelujah
2: amen.
1: Of condemnation that is why we are thrown nyamia Samuel Romans chapter 8 verse 1 afedie febuo bia ni ho ma ni owo nyame mu hallelujah
2: amen
1: there is no condemnation to anyone who is in Christ Jesus
2: amen.
1: Those who do not walk according to the flesh but according to the Spirit. So it means that if you are not a child of God, you are not born again, as for you, God does not even know you. Hallelujah.
3: Amen.
1: What to also call verse 9 of Romans chapter 8 now city. Now mu dia mu nam honhom mu. Mu nam honhom mu. Hallelujah.
3: Amen.
1: Now yen hwe, o si na mu dia mu ni honhom mu. 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Hallelujah.
3: Amen.
1: Wo ya ye mistake because one day o shehye ne dia wo nka ho. Hallelujah.
3: Amen.
1: And it just say ma wo Kristo sum no mu say one day upon all that we are going through, there is a better place that is reserved for us. It is preserved for me and
3: yes.
1: you.
3: Amen.
1: Hallelujah. And nothing o jidi ni wo Debi o jidi din wo ye ko home.
3: Yes.
1: Hallelujah.
3: Amen.
1: Ye ko home. Owo ye yan fa so de. Hallelujah.
3: Amen.
1: Ye yan fa so de. But one na omo ye natural people de omo wo a enu ti na obi timi sua obi ti wa hwe ne dosh ne dofo ne decision o timi sua na aka na no adura wu. Why? Because there is no life of Christ in him. So there is no eternity consciousness. Say oh, after this life that God has given me, it is a life that you receive with profit.
3: Yes.
1: Hallelujah.
3: Amen.
1: It is said, me nyane wu, no wu o Christo mu a, one day Christo be nyane no.
3: Amen.
1: They don't have it. Hallelujah.
3: Amen.
1: I am confident my Father is in heaven. So I don't cry and weep and sorrow as if there is no hope for him.
3: Yes.
1: Why? Because he has been planted. He will rise again.
3: Amen.
1: Hallelujah.
3: Amen.
1: I hired the hope hour, Jumedia so, I was Sumpa 106.5. Hallelujah.
3: Amen.
1: Yadi inchia kesiyama, wana omo, so yasne, ene wana omo ukosu ware sheye every week, nyame enkosu enshramo. 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
3: Amen.
1: Adofu nomu misadi inchia ema miaminua aye Dr. Richard Glee of Glee Diagnosis Center. Doc, baby, I will be a Yamin Shrao. Me new madam for. So many no. Aye ministry pa. Hallelujah.
3: Amen.
1: Apostle Benjamin Azar of the Remnant Family. Major Yamin and Shrao. So, yes, there is a program that is ahead of us in August. Yamin Aduma, you have to my enche. Hallelujah.
3: Amen.
1: Yeah, your fire conference. And by body, pa. Nah, people should anticipate that. Trinity Life Chapel. Trinity Life Chapel. KFC Nechi. That is Nanakum. Hallelujah. Ashabuchus Kunjanshin. Nanakum. Ubisa KFC. You just some 5 minute drive or walk away from the KFC. Hona Trinity Life Chapel. Sundays. Yeshemu from the hours of 8:30 to 11 a.m. Yenchreche. 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
3: Amen.
1: Enti uwo obotwe uwo ajiringa no ashal botwe o town ba bibia wo bedwani ye Trinity Life Chapel Sunday bia for divine service. Amen.
3: Amen.
1: Adofu no mo, are you a child of God? Wa utie mi sisie mi bisa metuma. Are you a child of God? Hallelujah. Are you a child of God?
3: Yes.
1: Wo ye nyame dia, wo ye nyame ba.
3: Yes.
1: Wo betimi akans si so say no me no sisie de ma fa Kristo. 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
1: 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the water god is the species of satan so they are categories of human beings on this earth. It's nipa bebre omu oti baako asumienu aniwa mienu hene baako na so omu nye nipa. Hallelujah.
3: Amen.
1: They are going and coming. So if you are a child of God, you, and you carry the power of God and you meet these people, you can overcome them.
3: Yes.
1: But if you are doing business around these people, you are going, what do you say? There are times people marry such people.
3: Yeah.
1: It is only by the grace of God. So we nyame ba na obetimi hu se nyame timi tia una so amo hu se no this where you are going is not your territory. But o nya nyame dia. Oh. Hallelujah. O ya natural man. Mama ya ti asia se ye wo one of me yes Satan there. And na ye wo natural man ye wo mo keke. They have no knowledge.
3: Yes.
1: They don't believe in anything. They are just natural men. Ya wo mo atwo. They are natural men. Hallelujah.
3: Amen.
1: Enti omo de omo nam saa keke. Ye nam daade ye nhyampaboa. Hallelujah.
3: Amen.
1: But the truth of the matter is that it's dangerous to be just a natural man, die a natural man. Because you cannot be on your own island. It's either you are here or you are there. Enti woni nyame mo automatically you belong to him. Because you know what? The natural man does. The natural man, and then I see, oh, remember, naturally, I'm a polygamous. What that is, Asamro. Remember, the old naturally, I'm a polygamous. Naturally. So it's the natural man who is polygamous in. The natural man. Nipoya hunem. Natural man. There's, not, there's no spiritual relevance about him. He does not have the Holy Ghost. And written your friend is saying, Obum say, oh, share or baby, who say, oh, this one is my taste. Or a natural man. Hallelujah. But the spiritual man who knows that no, Bible at Shrem is say, Min domire, me ya day, me born home by me onano, me dinini. Hallelujah.
3: Amen.
1: The wife, likewise. So you realize that there is a difference between the natural man and then the spiritual man. And in the spiritual one to know, Yewomu Ahudomienu. The spiritual man who is in Christ and the spiritual man who is under the influence of Satan. It's in a meteor no be catcher me say, oh, be any we are see. Me say, yeah. Be any we are see. Be you upper. Satan crawl to your series. I was hallelujah.
3: Amen.
1: Be you we are see. There are spirits on this earth. The truth of the matter is that Satan is not the only angel that fell. Hallelujah. There were angels that fell long before even Satan.
3: Yes.
1: Hell was created long before Satan.
3: Hallelujah.
4: Amen.
3: Hell was created long before Satan, because angels rebelled long before Satan.
4: Long time.
3: But the only one who can say media me pese me nya hinia e chen Christo dia na Satan.
4: Yes.
3: Hallelujah.
4: Amen.
3: Ho na nyame hu say no. Hey, baby akwe kode e anu ye she. No born ba asase so.
4: Danger zone.
3: Hallelujah.
4: Amen.
3: So there are people who are also the species of Satan. And he said, Taiwan said, when the above for the bass, I see no. Above for no more bass, I see no. So, can you know? Bible chess, Omu, a man, man, Omu, a fe, and Omu, no more yet, and Omu, warrior, Omu, no more, woman, and the Yenya, the Anakims, hallelujah,
4: amen.
3: Nephilims, hallelujah, Nephilims. The truth is that, question you should ask yourself, these are angels having affair with human beings. Mm. What will they give birth to? And nuntina senia yadi sa insumu bani eye infantu hunu. The truth of the matter is that there are so many people who are going up and down. Omu wuwu Satan asifu onkwa. That is why you will see people, they can aim gun at a human being. Abonitu. Which way they say, eh, nipa we oye nipa. Nansu onti. Most of them are not under the influence of anything.
4: Yes.
3: They have not taken any drug or many kind or the sick can be will be or the etu or bet me bobi to or bet me bokrono or bet me view biba a cotono and mat me a tamu biba a cotono obi or your batayo or to me for be the cotono obi to me poison your uncle besides sad genie free a free hifa a yesun sumas the species is always evil. Is corrupt.
4: Yes.
3: That is why there are many people who are scattered. And when Tina Christo Car said, Munko can in quite just some richer, we are see a fanina, Munko Catcher, Abodina, all creation, all creature. Yes. Hallelujah. Abodina. That tells you that. So be ba as I see you, no one for Jesus Christo, send him running a crajun call your body, just a body, just a creature. But it takes the step of faith to believe in Christ, accepting him as your Lord and personal Savior, to move from a mere creature onto a child of God. Hallelujah.
4: Amen.
3: Tie, enche baby ahumatrofo no. But tie odofo Romans chapter 1 verse 19 ekasembi. Romans chapter 1 verse 19. Romans 1 Sorry, first of all, Romans 8, 18 and 19. Hallelujah. Romans Amen. Chapter 8, 18 and 19. See, now, mibu nu se breyi mu amaniye yi enru enimonyam a waribe yi no edie di amaye no. Hallelujah.
4: Amen.
3: There is a certain glory that will be revealed. Though ye nam yao mu, ye fati timu, now what be someone says, say yao na po ektro, anaswa kasafa ono, enam hifaneba, enam the species of Satan. Hallelujah.
4: Amen.
3: O ti asye ye? On se, etom rebiya, dia yao dia no biya be fa, ayene dia. 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No wa fa ya omo.
4: Yes.
3: Obitimi woba ehwe no kosku. 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O see, there is a glory that is laid ahead of us. But there is a certain species of human being that cause the pain.
4: Yes.
3: All the pains I try and wish ya. Look at the Galamse pit, human beings. Obi someone said, these people, are they human beings? Are they even people who have the spirit of God in them? No.
4: No.
3: If you have the spirit of God in you, you will not want to do any evil.
4: Yes.
3: Hallelujah.
4: Amen.
3: But verse 19, see, for the creation waits in eager expectation to the children of God to be revealed. Hallelujah. The creature, the whole creature, wait for the manifestation of the sons of God. It is not a body, no any agina, abodie no ani agina retwen nyankopon ma ahuyie
5: ahuyie hallelujah ahuyie aha metwiri de anya dia so amen
3: the manifestations of the sons of God, the manifestation of the children of God. Into we GD ni, now you are not manifesting the character of Christ, the glory of Christ, and His power. Now we are here too late.
5: Hallelujah.
3: Amen. So it is unto us to let the character of Christ, and His glory. The glory comes through the work we do. Hallelujah.
4: Amen.
3: Yanuma. Wasi mumma yanuma en pie na afufru hu na omunfa enimonyam ehye ema nyankopon. Hallelujah.
4: Amen.
3: Let our light so shine before men so that they will see our good works and give glory to God.
4: Yes.
3: Who is in heaven. Meaning that when good things come out of our life, just say unama ukobe your service towards human being obi timi show say nyamesuro omu. You are revealing the glory of God. You are a child of God. You are the son of God. You are manifesting in that community you find yourself. Hallelujah.
4: Amen.
3: Obi come no. Obi sa wa na oh je. No si ah. Semenshia. The whole day me need here. Oh yeah, me bofo perakope. You are manifesting as the son of God.
4: Yes.
3: With that compassion Christ had for the multitude, you are having it. I'm into the healing ministry by grace. Hallelujah.
4: Amen.
3: Into me share obia or yaria. Now me as like I'm feeling the pain. I have that empathy. I put myself in the shoes of the person that this person going through this pain needed urgent attention. Hallelujah.
4: Amen.
3: So when it happened like that, I always want to pray for the person, even if I have to bless the person so that the person goes to the hospital. I have to, because at the end of the day, whichever way the person must be relieved from that pain,
4: yes,
3: we have to go about it.
4: Yes.
3: Because there is a certain seed that is in me. Me and Yameba. Hallelujah.
4: Amen.
3: If, I don't know the owner of Sumpa, but if the person is not having the seed of God in him, if he's not a child of God, and ka omma yembeye, I'm sorry, what? Fidima. Hello?
4: Yeah.
3: They will not permit it.
4: Yes.
3: They will not permit it. But because the person's foundation is in Christ Jesus.
4: Yes.
3: Hallelujah.
4: Amen.
3: So that tells you that every child of God, nyoma pa and a free umu eba.
5: Hiya, the Hope Hour with Evangelist Samokoku Boate. Ewo Sumpa 106.5. Hallelujah.
4: Amen.
5: Amen.

0: ya baba bie ahomatrofo no na ya jimpae bo no ya besre na ya bompae ama wona the natural men. We are not praying for any demon child. Hallelujah.
1: Amen.
0: Yeah, yeah. The truth of the matter is that if you are not drink or be so, there are some people they cannot be born again.
1: Yes.
0: That's the truth. No matter what you do, they will not be born again. I have met people that when I meet them, they know, they also know you. Me shanko for at the moment you are going to Bible cry, they know that you are a pastor.
1: Yes.
0: Because of mueni. They know their faith. Omunim say bonsam gem number call. They know. Ni pe bi sa no. We ya hun hwia. He upa kun huma on. Enye ye. Omun bi na sebio. We call the Middle East now. Omuchi missionaries no mu twa mu ti. Those are the kind of people. Because it's like they are working on the agenda of Satan. Satan has an agenda. No sympathy, no empathy, no love. They don't even think like normal human being, that the natural man. The natural man, no crying agenda. The natural man. They believe in science or Marcus school. Oh, there's no God. We don't believe in anything. They are natural men. Hallelujah. Hallelujah. Natural man. Oh, yeah. Michel Biana, or ya drag, and Yamibian, who, when I'm a civil castle, or ya stroke, or yale, and ya from say, there's a terms and condition to service of God. Hallelujah. Bible cram, I had to say, I'm found with Japadia and 2 man cramai, and 2 Japadia man cramai. Hallelujah. And 2 mass wines. Iti, the best thing you should do is that you let them accept Christ. Iti mi momo, accept Christ. Yes. Before I pray for him, he must accept Christ. I can't give what is good to the dog. Hallelujah.
1: Amen.
0: Yeah. What do you feel? You know, I can't give what is good to the dog. So he better believe in what I believe. Because the man that gave me the power that I was recommended to them or to him, that same God, he must know him. As now my baby. Because me need to me be a... Hallelujah. Oh, he has just such a. Now, oh, you want the fruit, but hate the tree? No. Enti me basa. Hallelujah.
1: Amen.
0: This is the whole power. Hallelujah.
1: Amen.
0: In the next 3 minutes, we are going to pray for those who are out there confused in life. Hallelujah. They are confused. You want people, baby, they are confused. Man of God, they are confused. They don't know what. They don't even know if there is God or not. And many of them today see things. They can hear things. They hear this gospel. They see signs, miracles. In the days of Jesus, some were seeing miracles, signs, but they were not believing. And some of them, they were seeds of Satan. That is why they could condemn Jesus Christ. Jesus, by and when he had problem with demons, he had problem with the scribes and Pharisees. Hallelujah.
1: Amen.
0: I had the hope hour to make you so. Baby, ahomatrofo. But before that, no. 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They need the salvation of Christ Jesus. They need salvation. Some have been preached to. Your uncle phone be your home tie nyame asem aka se onbe ye sitie ama nyame asem no. 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Yeah, show your last scripture na ye bi telephone no. 1 John chapter 3 verse 10. 1 John chapter 3 verse 10. the Revised Standard Version or say, by this it may be seen who are the children of God and who are the children of the devil. Whoever does not do right is not of God, nor he who does not love his brother.
1: Hallelujah. With Michelle Pebby, Onimo, the first day I wish I would have found time to recover. Hallelujah. With Michelle Bissua, Onimo, baby, a first day, no adore, what power sample recover. There is a certain seed that is causing that. Hallelujah.
0: Amen.
1: Aha. 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Amen. 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Yeah. 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

0: studio line no na me bɔ so 0260 1960 64 64 and 0260 0260 1960 64 64 0260 1960 6065 65 0260 1960 6065 65. Kai hunu say hi yesum kwa 106.5 FM. Bia nyame ema etie no kware asem no trudo no. Hallelujah.
1: Amen.

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0: 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Okay. Oh, okay. Amen. So when me and Dahona would do me preaching, I would be called saying, when the papa was saying, and she would preach his Anna, and yep, mum preaches up. Almost up when some are so phenomenal,
1: papa,
0: because you're talking to me preaching or say, who put you in the
1: Yami on shrap papa papa mama kwantima hallelujah amen no cre ukai second Corinthians chapter 11 verse 14 wasi apostle Paul si mani nyam wonwa efese satan kra otimi dane no ho ye no ho a hibofo etidi pali bi o ho a omune nemu o omune nemu keke yes but yatwi adwa koso se ye woni pa bebiru o ho a they fake it. Mm. They make it look like they are. What was it? Once upon a time in Samaria, na papa bi wo ho na your friend Simon. So papa no before your friend is your friend Philip bedu Samaria. No no there. Why no who say? Oh no no. Why bibi? Hallelujah.
2: Amen.
1: Omusi why no so nyame nyame dia. Enti oyɛ nsɛnkyerɛne nkunya pa wiji. Until a high roof, Samaria. So it means that we need to project the gospel more.
2: Yes,
1: we have to let the light shine in the world.
2: Amen.
1: And see, Mama Kwantima, baby, I want so one. Ma, what's Nyamia Samno? More. Hallelujah.
2: Amen.
1: One way or the other, we are transforming lives.
2: Yeah.
1: Hallelujah.
2: Amen.
1: I had the hope hour, Jumedian also. Studio line here 0260 1960 64 0260 1960 64 64 Mr. Sir, so free because of your brain, I know what low I was set and that's what you
2: went through now. Yatime
1: atu uni, hallelujah.
2: Amen.
1: 0260 1960 64 and I say 0260 1960 65 So, open cell papa and swap papa number. The personal number is 0246 0246 50 44 44 44 0246 0244 44 44 44
2: Hallelujah.
1: Amen. Now, yes, sir, Ebomunkaya say, Shiloh Awa. Now Shiloh Awa, you made you know about so Tuesday Bia, Tuesday and a pe Biara from the hours of 9 to 11 AM. I am a person na nyankopon and na kuaso yense chene. Hallelujah.
2: Amen.
1: 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Hallelujah.
2: Amen.
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1: 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Hallelujah.
2: Amen.
1: As a children say bad company, who can First Corinthians chapter 15, verse 30, was a bad company, corrupt and useful habit. Hallelujah.
2: Amen.
1: Hallelujah.
2: Amen.
1: So it means that when you are in any community, you are in any place or at any place, you must do a spiritual survey.

0: and any person you meet in life, before you engage that person in a relationship or fellowship, know who the person is or what the person is. I think the right word is what the person is.
1: Hallelujah.
2: Amen.
0: Or your DNA. And you depend on any power. Or your DNA.
2: O
0: free him.
2: Or your wine.
0: Or your wine. I was yeah, Papa, no, oh, wow, I said, I brought you out about or your wire,
2: the
0: family, the family, Hallelujah.
1: Amen.
0: Now, nyame aduma next week, ebe samba. 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
1: Hallelujah. Amen.
0: You heard the word and you've come to realize that you are in this life alone. In Christ, you can't walk alone. There's always the company of angels with you. Always the Holy Spirit with you. Who can born by Edinburgh? That said, Urayesu. Your friend is saying,
2: Ashama, yes.
0: You bet you have Abasu. Hallelujah.
2: Maybe
0: you perform with you people to cook as well. Hallelujah. Yeah, man, I agree. It's, you know, the BC has say hallelujah.
1: Amen.
0: Now, Yami Aduma, Sunday, 8:30 to 11 o'clock. Ochinan so, show hour, 9 to 11 a.m. Yami and come home. I'm using my number, 0241-122578. Yami, I'll do my business here. That's it. Yami, and come on. Bye.
1: Bye.

0: A song blesses me so much, I prefer to listen to it than to sing it. Most of the songs that probably have really blessed my life, I don't know how to sing them. 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But this was one of those songs I didn't tell Kiki. 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Truthfully, I told him I couldn't have the time to open it yet.
1: Yep, yep, yep.
0: How come it's the same song you sent to me again?
2: Oh, my friend.

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0: your pages are also a boho, now to me a follow platform. 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I'll be to me. What's the high demand number now? Will be to me. I'll be platform now. Na dia ye ye wasu biaro so wenya ho emfaso ebi brain platform so fo nyina ye chacha mo se I really much o muti wa ha ma dai na trinity se enkai ni nyina ke ka ho. 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Yeah, resonance, so I ready. Sarah Mensa, I ready, Papa. 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I make cry as well. I ready to platform the supply. And yes, and get to a cry. Now, what you won't pay able? Now, I'm so for you. I'm
1: in
0: you said, Radia, do we be away? Did a Christmas? Oh, but. So, what's all about? What do you want to say? No, I saw the call come on. So, what's this? You want me to say?
1: I'm here
0: to go. Yes, so I suppose. So, what's all about? One pie, my Yanko.
2: Wawra dia we jine jina hoda na wa kun man dwene wo homa awonto atoso udina aseda na yi nkan na jine so se wrade woni yen adini.

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2: na
1: shrink arise shine sorry shrink hallelujah
2: amen
1: and no one I mean it did not saw me about empire arise shine Isaiah chapter 60 verse number
2: 1 okay Isaiah 60
1: verse number
2: 1 verse 1 was this your name I'm an amai
1: okay
2: Was it sorry shrein?
1: Sorry shrein.
2: Na wo han aba.
1: Na wo han aba.
2: Na awurade ani munyama pio so.
1: Na awurade ani munyama ye den.
2: Apio so.
1: Apio so.
2: Na she.
1: Kwasi wa.
2: Yes.
1: Wa na nkwa. O say sorry.
2: Shrein.
1: Shrein.
2: Na
1: wo han aba. Awurade na ni munyam apie wo so. Praise the Lord.
2: Hallelujah.
1: I say we e ya na ye ka. They don't know who to say it's just a word sorry sorry na and then me person me be mo kakra and then ma afofro nyina na ihunu the reason and the real meaning for the word arise sigh it is a command
2: yes
1: a said ye Eurade de man a chidifo. Because Sadia Eba, you know, was arise. And when God is telling you arise, sorry,
2: yes.
1: Ne, say.
2: Yes.
1: Praise the Lord.
2: Hallelujah.
1: The word arise, etchre say, Sabrina Israel Ada.
3: Yes.
1: Sabrina Israel, Enida swo atofom.
3: Yes.
1: Sabrina Israel. Like FED,
3: yes,
1: Pepa, or my brother Pono Monday,
3: yes,
1: a year through young coupon, a deem,
3: yes.
1: He said, okay, Isaiah 60 now, a radic, a mawn, and it does off from,
2: yes.
1: Israel did that swore, and quite ya were they brew or Tom Nimo Bruna. But they Ebra Israel.
3: Yes.
1: It not be a show, say. A brother, they friend of mine, someone sorry, no, mon shrine. No, not on mine, who are a man name.
3: Yes.
1: Not on mine, no, any bra, not a yebri pum. And now, if we are somewhere a day,
3: yes.
1: If we are somewhere, how?
3: Yes.
1: If we are somewhere, man, near.
3: Yes.
1: If we are somewhere, come on, we need to pay a day. Echo. We need a GD4 echo.
3: Yes.
1: And that will be some penny of a catches or how. Will be some Hinia or Hinabacas or one how. I saw four or more how. I saw 4 months or more how. I saw putting four or more how. And that Nippin, you good Yamifino. Obia or the how. So for men can't just say, I met here, I made you anywhere I won't pine to many how. Many how I come down by
3: what?
1: Yes.
3: Yes.
1: So maybe I just see Kahawa. Maybe I'm how you answer me heaven.
3: Yes.
1: Anytime we bump by.
3: Yes.
1: So maybe I would dear our dear.
3: Yes.
1: Obin Sudi Ayawa. Our dead when ya. I can now.
3: Yes.
1: Obisi de Wau baby. That's how I did when ya.
3: Yes.
1: Obisi credit in me in our crown.
3: Abono.
1: Obia Jessica.
3: Yes.
1: That's how Pumudin in Afa. Obisu our Pumudin, Sika soon in Afa. It's a maybe I see you there one church a day. Now I'm ye need a swa and the yare simua a wa ye wula dimuno and no kwa sor fi na oko kujiro kase ye mum paye sire uradia dubia miao ne wuya kase ye mum paye kuwa bay fwa o pese o me yenge ya wa be hade
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4: yes
1: sorry free yen dem
2: yes
1: cheriyo the word arise means wake up sorry free nam obi na kwa te wo odia reho esifa ko usiana ne duku kura kire se ma mi wa amane
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4: sumpa FM
1: say what's a nkomacha sometime you can look at bigra without any spiritual
2: rebia
1: or ni private of our crew say dear abayi wa di baye nura oni ni kura ya problem the duku kura chere
2: yeah
1: atari obesa ba asoro no ebe chere
2: ebe san question no mre
1: obese so for jadi okay kan Hallelujah.
2: Amen.
1: To be catch on said they should stop giving us crew. I'm on my apo. When you are coming to the house of God, dress is said, Ujidi ni kwa. Ubi kwa nem papu obe se kwa chere. Oba waro fo wo se obe to udi agro sleep a beer be bass. Praise the Lord.
2: Hallelujah.
1: Arehuo
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2: yes
1: the power our we should rekindle the faith that we have yen so ye jidi anu jano biem
2: yes
1: hallelujah
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1: And juma na we hear yan can do baby a woman ya home for so wouldn't the yeah that near my bed you go say boom.
4: Yes.
5: Bribia Diego Fom.
6: Yes.
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7: Asa okay
5: dear. Asa okay dear.
7: Matume
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5: 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Ose papa, me hwa we dey opese o shame cry. Enye onwa.
6: Wabre.
5: 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Me catch from me how we home. We now we name ya Tano. I'm saying I call back one or die me. No one or die. Then call mommy and sister or
7: die. Oh, solution.
5: Eh?
7: Solution a obo.
5: I'm saying I call back one or die you.
6: Anye yes.
5: Me no die you. Come here inside here. Cause I'm
7: you. You know my. See I'm too hard
5: though. Who didn't try? One was she. One you who didn't be him. Ko problem no amia no problem na kanase
6: yes
5: di onamu na mia na brabo ana urade ka che israel say sorry
7: sorry
5: sorry tio sorry no weni mura won so ujidie woni daso no san kenya ne biem ke ka wo ho e ma yan ka wo nse e mesika ne ka wo nse e ma wade e wunya e din ka wo nse he sorry wo life will be a bomb me na me ka chere masafo masae oba unu kure nya problem no manya fasting wa me ka chere ba ni na me ba so ho nya fe o se ko fasting ana so fo unti ba be mfiri bai
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5: dabio beba no si we sia o yonko ba de ho fe che o o tun na be declare 3 days dry 7 days dry
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5: come on
7: this is so
5: yes is so
7: yeah
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0: me wa
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1: hallelujah
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1: yes
0: di bo fu odwa sorry oh sorry
1: yes
0: adetia

0: no. Praise the Lord.
1: Hallelujah.
0: Oh, praise the Lord.
1: Hallelujah.
0: Hey. O dia be pa.
1: Amen.
0: O so wo haya ye dey.
1: Aba.
0: Sorry.
2: Asiri.
0: Anaki sorry. Asem bi si ye. Obofo no bawura. Prison hono na abrante anada.
1: Ada.
2: Ada. Ni marewo.
1: Ano se check ni ego.
0: Akwanada.
1: Ada.
0: Akwanada very simple. What does they be?
2: Yes.
0: And above for the bone in jail, so sorry, sorry, sorry, no boa bosso,
2: yes,
1: as 12:7.
0: Hallelujah, sorry, boa bosso, and that may some catch you be said, yes, what that, sorry,
2: yes,
0: may catch you be said, what that, sorry, will be Casame Solana, be Casana, be the messory, the free brave commissary, Casame, sorry, Casame, sorry, can you mess, sorry, and will you sweat? Baby, be a mother, baby, be a my mare, baby, be a my mare, and run dead, me, sorry,
2: amen,
1: amen.
0: Hallelujah.
3: Amen. Amen.
0: Sorry. Sorry. I may be beer more bum. What's enough for any jay jum sorry quite to my
2: amen.
0: And rather bab wow.
2: Amen.
0: And remember that sweet.
2: Amen.
0: Mamma beam cowish. Arise means mamma beam blue beam.
2: Yes.
0: What an hour 40 on our own will be.
2: Yes.
0: But who will baba coupe or better your paper?
2: Amen.
1: Oh Lord. Thank you, Jesus.
0: Get Isaiah Kaya. What's it to you? Who put it on walk? Now, do you only be a mother door? So I said, you walk room. Yes, I don't like it. Okay. And I'm a big tiffy on it. Now, 2x4 be a war. And what it's a tail war. The car be out to be a war. And what the boom so good from. Praise the Lord.
2: Hallelujah.
0: Can be bagana. Different tickle. 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
2: oh
0: na se matis 2 by mi wa
2: ya fokura bi
0: e fo ka sa ba 3 I feel that in the baby. I feel the crowd. The matches were 2-3 in a chum. Different one in the moon.
2: Pepper Afro.
0: And then they say, is it Siantane? I vox in the agent. I win.
2: No, my dear, you may.
0: And
2: one on
0: one. Sayo Bagana. I see a friend, a sprinter, who said, yeah, a buyer,
1: Obama,
0: Kubi, Obama,
1: Obama,
0: Obama, buy you. Now, Obosi, I can never be a white. Mwa,
2: sample pe.
0: I remember 2007. It started from 2007.
2: Yes.
0: Baye. Baye na sprint e baye. E na sayo be just sprint e me boss. And never is it no.
2: We tuna dia sada da.
0: E tuna dia sada da. Mwa,
2: obi awa number.
0: Atuna.
2: Obi awa number.
0: Atuna kra. Oh, the boss is here. Any else say?
2: That's
0: good. That's what they say. Any friends at 2 p.m. Today at the express. Every day you just seven kujio. It's even more big. Obi car was turning ne. On from Bulu. Yeah, quite a certain other car bar. Me so me dem
1: like a Benz,
0: beba.
1: Like a Benz.
0: So for a day bar, kwa me more big to from Bulu me a day or one ne. Not even to influence. Impo a one or one ne no. I wanna wa won neno. Se urade amon ma ho ba ya. 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
0: Debida.
1: 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I'm going to be tattooed him,
0: Debida.
1: And Yaw, and Cassin Yamino, Yamu,
0: Papa.
1: Yamu, bet me up, who be Cassin Yamet me up, woman.
0: Who
1: be Chiramame, God can help me. Hey, who be Chiramame, God can help me. Who be Chiramame and Yumri, God can help me. And Yamu, bet me up, woman.
0: Amen.
1: Hm. Eulatino,
0: bet me up,
1: who be Timmy. Up, woman.
0: Amen.
1: Praise God.
0: Hallelujah.
1: Chine mame. Uradi beti mi abu ame.
0: Uradi beti mi abu ame.
1: God can help me.
0: Amen.
1: God can help me. Uradi. Ubeti mi
0: abu
1: ame. Hallelujah.
0: Amen.
1: Ubin chine mame. Uradi beti mi abu ame. God can help me. Hallelujah.
0: Amen.
1: Ene yebe bompaye. Ene yebe bompaye.
0: Amen.
1: And they would have more, mammy.
0: Amen.
1: But I would have more, mammy.
0: Amen.
1: I would have one yoke, I see.
0: Amen.
1: You are light. It's come means God is with you.
0: Yes.
1: And He's helping you. Yamika, the old wow.
0: Yes.
2: Amen.
1: The old baby, anyone who are in the bay. Ah, now no, some men with different catches, everybody. Was a catch of Zerubabel said, and you are who are there, so they know two men. So I listen to the character chapter 4, verse 7 1. The career 4 7. Come up in
0: the Lord.
1: Ah, the career 4 7. That's a guy.
0: Number
1: mine,
0: by the Spirit,
1: says
0: the Lord.
1: Although who be a mammy, we are near Bombay. Malakata Yaba. Alugrebe Neneve Leketeya. What's it say?
2: Zechariah
1: 4:7.
2: If I make a 7 moment.
1: Okay, 6.
2: What's it say? Obiase me say. Yeni radia
1: sama. Yeni radia sama. Eba Zerubabel.
2: Enya utu me so.
1: Enya utu me so. Enya wahu adeso. Nemo me ho ho so.
2: Esa
1: for radi next year. For 7 so so.
2: 7 no.
1: Aha.
2: What say?
1: When you will be pocket
2: here?
1: Obey us as a tower, Zerubabel and him.
2: Or the
1: Tifia would be afraid, did ya?
2: What was it?
1: Akabala Kabarabakataya. Or see, catch it, Zerubabel said, you are who are so. And then they catch it in the Bumabu said, you are who are this one. They catch it in the Bumabu said, and you two miss one. And no certificate is one. And you are who are first one. And you will dance as one. And rather whole home that they back. Why do you want to run a whole home day back? Why did they run a whole home day back? Well, quite sure. Rade ho ho de ba visalo e rade ho ho de be ye
0: amen
1: hey obi ka power kalikatata nima lovala kata ha odavo rice
2: kabado
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1: chapa kata tata ba Libara kata, ayumrefa anije dera diase. 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
1: The word arise,
0: yes.
1: Shine, your light is coming. He said, God is reviving us.
0: Yes.
1: Jenny, God is reviving somebody. And then our say, Uladi say, Kenya will be.
0: Amen.
1: Because, child brother, Uladi can Israel for Abamabu.
0: Yes.
1: Omora ho.
0: Yes.
1: Kase Uladi.
0: Uladi.
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0: Kenya may be.
1: Kese urade Kenya me.
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1: 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Ye wa rebo pa.
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1: 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So I want this in Timia. The white tower comes on, you do it, but we are according to age and come any better. 0598 530994 0598 530994 Sabia Obana Pesa Obomana, born according to our friend age. 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No.
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